Nice morning show, 1045 FM. No nine boy, you were a Benedum and a Brenda Cassia, a Brenda Coco, Yako, a cop. Then Finish the Shachua.

0: Okay. 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I'll be pure. What if I come out? Akura, let me be able to call you.
1: I don't know now, so I
0: know what it.
1: Let's see. It told the dear witness, said Jimmy. It told the dear man, Lucia.
0: Tell me, sir.
1: Not me, me, I'm all mine.
0: It's off for suffering.
1: I didn't say it to me, I say. When you're me doing to farm a crop,
0: I'll bear
1: the day.
0: Last week, you don't fear me. Last week, you don't fear, but I'm with
1: you. No.
0: I was going to me, man, and I wear me. And I said, come on, I'm sick, Papa, miss me around.
1: I'm packed.
0: But I said, I'll do 2 months.
1: I said, oh, sir, yeah, now, Omba Quaka Fana, then I ban. Baby, I'm in the court here, Swally. Maybe being kind at your Swally war, maybe 2005. My master, you know, the Anna Medekai, the SBA number, Tete, I were only signing on a Mekai, say, maybe say 2004, 2005 for no.
0: Okay,
1: yeah, baby, I'm not sure. Maybe free yourself for Penny, no, baby, tough. 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
0: Jets.
1: You could preach jet. And yes, I could preach as I'm Koso. But to one day you will fear a Saturday you may be a quack of preaching. Now you just send that. 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Mind be old, Ben Meho. 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
0: Baz.
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0: yeah
1: to me see up in a time what I've been in oh did
0: he
1: listen to me to me a day let's see and I don't let the camera not me it's here and you need your own
0: okay
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0: 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Let them crowd it, they will feed you one crab, that's an answer.
1: 100 crazy.
0: It's a little young man, and this one. When you say, ah,
1: cash, you see.
0: There will be a man, your mother in Silano. And then the slow laden in the bumble in the chummies. Abraham, you won't cross what you want. Woman, you must see one more to work with your children. Child will not say. Nancy, I didn't walk for. Bob was a bit of joke of poor, but one man at the son. When you send me a no, one man to me, I'm not sure. An
1: argument. An argument.
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1: Amen.
0: Oh, a tongue fool, fell it. The award paper in the nether. What's not the one so the quack was an answer?
1: Na mune shira wu.
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2: Nkaso.
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2: 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I'm so.
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0: Obi de ntokwa ba be sia wo.
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2: 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That's why you are coming away and pat, and I'm just laughing. So I want to be a bit.
0: Hey!
2: Let's see, yes.
0: Just a boy, one in our suit, turn us in.
2: Aye, let's see. Eager. One woman will say yes. Eager. And I, Bonyo, Papa, yes, you know, I say. Say, say, and who say, say, I give you a beer when I know you.
0: I'm pat.
2: Some of me went to be a Dumbai. Who and a cow with the channel? Who and a cow with the crack and one of the
0: Minim the mayor.
2: Sadian and Catrim and Sadian is in what comes to me, Duano.
0: I'm part.
2: My yes. And this one, yes, Yaminamashu. They say, my woman, my man. You say, you are a man of crowd.
0: So we bono fuo ne gege wa empene
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0: Christopher, when you've been a young tunnel, and you are young, and you know, and then a Korea, Yano, Lebano, for a woman, what a woman. 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
2: I'm Franken.
0: The part of Oban and the wire in the tail.
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0: Franken. 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
1: Okay.
0: Into a toy. 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
2: Amen.
0: Na men kan, wati di na woka chro bi dia la. 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
0: 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What's so for Siano? The patron will be on a macatcher and so will be in Tokomesro. Woo, what the end at Tessa, why? What material won't so I will call you and then I hear Jumano.
2: I hear
0: Juman, Tina Metas of French, Rana Pabra. Material wonderful for Rama, why ye? So I perceive a uniform walker will be free.
2: Ye
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0: 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My men are the direction of shoes from the catcher and men say. Some men are Quayana Quench, you know, did in Tocosiana. One of some fine Siano. And what is Siana here, Jumano? 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I bet a man's an amity and I bet a man's and the world bet a man's and a
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0: And upon that, plus a life. 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
0: 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And what Jamie number or friend or sabaho or Ben will be to the muse. No, by your men are doing something so I can say when you're near you may have a men court. 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Maybe I could have a bar for dear and I'm different. One kite, and I'm saying, any permanent dorsal. 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A semua. Me better as a first one or cancel room within Kakan San Yabaya, so you na Ben. It will buy you a bevel so than I was out before. Now that dear now, more day boss on a more yarn, and I'm so. And Crophobi out to talk a cram and you go so much or son, I dear now, your dear boss. Was we before? The academy, na, my fat.
1: Oh, wow.
0: Bear to me and say, bear 3, 2, 3 this evening. What's that? What if? And I didn't know more day about dinos when you meaning now almost so the Akabia. Somebody in the swimmer will be crying here. Yeah. Miam upon a dealing in a chow. Not turning in a moment so shoddy at once. So wow, today they are maybe they are crying and you oversee. Send the Edward Jacqueline now called Billy Nicacra. Send the word it here. But so what the one manager and you because a chance or never heard me. To a man, and you believe me, Cacret, to me, I mean, say, what can you walk up? So, we'll be asked about when you're in our question. And in 2 days, I know I flew before. If I told my letter, correct the Nina, also so, Nadia, now, modest, you know, modest, boss from Nadia. My name, Rama, Zin, or Ba, woman, didn't see, see, and a family number, and I didn't number any more call ya. No, the no call, baby, you turn, dear. Nadia, what's your pedia? And yes, what did you go on? So, what did they end so quiet? And yes, our friend, what if Papa Miako Tony now? Nancy Faku, Jumamo Yan and Tamami. Sikan also saw a tria, or so a tria. Miss Mo Yan and Tanner for the Guan a painting, Mona for the goo, a big goo hand, my day, and mammy. Oh, what did you be? Also, one day I tell us, I'll come. It is a 1 year, 1 year, or that. No, what Tom? What's what the one who won and needed in the Cassas? Ah, Robert, you are quite Robert. To a buy your wood, Chinamuchinamia, yeah, what's ready for? Then I met Mewaha, Mewaha. Mitchell, Sammy Panokurana, Rokumas, who don't know the pan. That's why your radio is in the boom with you. What I see. It is Lankel, what they say. And you could be a winning in the Sambia, yen ye. We could be a winning in the same BIA day. Yen ye, we yen ye, but wow. And we'll barely make a claim here, say near Dwejaqua, the Nyawqua, or the same ripping. We'll be men so man a year fish. One finds all the same ripping, not come up. Every profita, this year, Nancy Mo, they can't tell us of Mo, why you are Miss Regima, when we are Gimano, when we are editing was a maletric wedding in our also, you know. 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You bet your dance here, never. Why? Back up it. 0543 29 44 80. 0543 29 44 80. 0543 29 44 80. 0543 29 44 80 0543 29 44 80 Now what to say?
4: Boko.
0: Now what to be an ekoso?
4: Oche mo simia.
0: Na kase free him.
4: Kase free konamu.
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0: 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Christ has some grace on you.
3: I
0: come from
3: daddy.
0: Yes, sir. Maybe papa.
3: And no Christ from daddy.
0: Me das. Now I can say free him.
3: About him, I can say free papa.
0: Yeah, me I a papa. Hey.
3: But
0: no, mind be what papa ma bind. Oh, you good pa. Yeah, be be man and ma what me say. A could be blue. No, I'm from India. I grow what papa ma bind.
3: Okay.
0: I'm a permanent new issue. What?
3: I'm
0: a permanent new issue because who paid you and me a much more acquire Nasa Buffon? Because you may want to say, dear goons and Betty Abutuno. Then tell us, Yanis say, and you probably do what you were born who had you. In the main castle would be free. My name is Yishia. What?
3: The
0: whole kind of
3: the
0: question may have suffered a near man, you
3: daddy.
0: Oh, you're
3: suffering
0: a near man, quay. Also, what a power. About you. A rather than a waffle.
3: Something
0: I would say, dear goons, and by your butuno. No Mame na woba ya na mekache ni se Darashi niwe ye wienu obi Ede ntoko siyana wano nsone ne mkunu Enya nuna wosa nesone de mao Nusu usu wo form of Darashi na wosa ne de mao Na usu uye Nye kwen diye Obi ane bufu odine chini ya gina nyamebi amano u Enti minimi se asopa nchase mti yemeboa I'm not sure. 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
0: 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What make us a woman pay you, man? Now we're moving free, oh. We're suffering. We're free. We're not suffering. We're free. We're not suffering. We're not suffering. We're free. We're not suffering. We're not suffering. We're free. We're not suffering. We're not suffering. We're free. We're not suffering. We're not suffering. We're free. We're not suffering. We're not suffering. We're free. We're not suffering. We're free. We're not suffering. We're not suffering. We're free. We're not suffering. We're free. 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Say, you could not want a man, I'm a papa say free.
1: Okay.
0: I'm a papa free of him, so I'm cruel. I want a me papa or me.
1: Okay.
0: I was sitting there, one will free.
1: Wow.
0: And I'm a mammy free than a son. Aha, due to his mamma, maybe. One shut down, cry, because I said, I'm a cry, I'm a cry, too. Or did he send me out of the cry to and I watch a more time earlier, drew longer. When you draw, when I meet us before, a yabra no hey, the battery will be ever so. Hello,
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0: 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No Church of Christ no ewa hen
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6: Nene
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6: Why are you meaning, Baba?
0: No, Medase, teacher, Medase. 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
6: Do I see you?
0: No, Montier. 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
2: Hello, my friend.
0: Yami Adam, I know you're what you mean, Papa. 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
2: What's the name of the king, Papa?
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0: 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Any power one in the year, only power one in the year, Juma, and Tokobia Ba, what permanent free Juma Muran, well, ah, Diana Connorso.
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3: Well,
0: 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What's with the Guman in a Juma?
3: Oh,
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0: why
4: I have
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0: Go, Sunday. 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
4: You, Papa.
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0: Susan Kronkron, the LCC Ampara, Danami Joe Chapel International, Kumasi Kwada So, SD Hospital Nachi, and you come for by a prophet of Penny or Jamai, Freddy Susan Penny, Tamil with you for that Diaco, can you work or Jamai? I could just reach it if you get Reverend Media Kodadi Michiano Pay, Uncle Ura Douglas Thompson, Bishop Martin Fojo, Bishop Martin Fojo, Topay Mamwachi, Mr. Dumun to Moyapa, Meti Funina, Brantio Cabrada, Mayanga, I'm a pretty crummy work, crummy to us who will be a work, crummy at us. That we need pay for both a twitches you from Sabdana and Home Puffy Ebo. It's a little Safaria Dynamic Joy Chapel International. Pedishi Drum and Fosso Yanaya Kai Arman Paro. What does so SD Otto Tanachi? If you could pen we must sorry. The whole any default or GMI as we are. Enemy George Chapel International Safo Benina Mugina Achi Mefia Mami Becky Sofo Kwame Ma Rosu Awo Dejame Sori Penini Ejase Nanu Nintina Bidi Amuko Hujina Penya Sobo Mugina Achi Nachi Uchiwe Babi Yedin Kobo Tiwe Babi Yedin Kobo
1: My Muntia Mia, Nehan Kasebia Pio, Quada So, SD Hospital Natura, Joy Chapra, or dear Maya, Dodona Fran or Tamia, who soft one of Asamina making, or dear mine, me who would my dear beer want to me emwa war. I just saw uncle, who are we, what you uncle so, who person who took wine, who paid you maybe, who can and Samia, Jewahun, Baba, who of Fenensu in Yakunu, Abbey Fort Tatao, and to we every beer in Ye, what you who more quantre, now when Yaminam, or dear mine, Tamia, who soft for so, Ebermanes, we ye, and Unti. Hey, Nituanamon. 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Who will be say ya? 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
0: I'm going to go to the house. Pimsa before I come home for you, Nidia, and no German, just until mine, Ghana, the sheriff, Fred, I don't know. Kumasi, a yakwada so SD hospital, no, etchy. Baby, you feel baby, I know. We see crude, you know, a super car, a quad, buakwa. And we see quada so SD hospital junction. Quada so SD hospital junction. And the traffic light, oh, the car is super. They say, oh, go SD. Hospital no nechi. Hospital no nechi ena asore no ewo. Emumbisi kwada so SD Hospital Junction. 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Mo usiwa sa traffic light no say ye SD hospital junction no they say oko SD hospital no nechi SD hospital no nechi oh and we give for abele prepare work for this swim we go na chiri kwa we sabe kan idia ene oji amai who do do SD hospital no we so we fi na e mu aso no ana we give for didi oji amai obia ebe chiro pim say Mwakwaba.
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2: sanity
0: said be on flus water than
2: nice
0: sanity. Then the book of Nehum 1:9 say affliction whatever come on twice
2: sanity
0: who honey how no best why because of him because Proverbs says what did you for Ephra and you now one of the good dream everyone said now the Jimmy said because what done what
2: did
0: okay you need your friend nipa now we Jimmy now I won't but still I will say
2: no chance that is a Jimmy name to me koda sat to come yes no mama
0: suppose it's here we need to come with you this year day which is channel a chance of it will be answer
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2: 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It is what we call disikaya do as a men and medicine do come as a kayaonko. Upa me and for a kayaon will be cow, you cow will be cow.
0: Because
2: and that paya is still the idea in your town.
0: So challenge
2: sanity,
0: the moon is already down.
2: Hey, that's our dear Sidia. And you are doing this why a day.
0: A film, a film.
2: So what was here?
0: You decided you could dia.
2: When you cock with dia guardia and the cock. 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And me yet. Young family, we are grow. 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
2: 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We will hope for an opponent, and the opponent Sia bar, we have so few. We are drumming up on a Mimra Sia, and a new man in Sia Bope, and we will get him as Ako. 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
3: Ba jo ai.
2: E ma ye ye sunsumade ade ma ho.
3: Sa to se se.
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3: Ba jo sa to se se.
2: E die na ye ye sa ade ne di ma ho no asie.
3: Yes, you say. Sisi, you are the one that I am so no. I just want to be you.
2: You are the one
3: that's why.
2: You are the one that I am so sure. I am so certain that you. Now we will cut the mass. Sabi, I cannot yadi ano. Sisi, yadi ano free.
3: Aye.
2: But what you are about me? You are the science. I am yadi ano free. What about you?
3: Because me, I am so me. I am so me. I am so me. I am so me. I
2: am so me. I am so
3: that's
2: why. Ah, yeah, dear, any hope him. Jesus Christ.
0: So, but you didn't hear any review. We didn't see a siama. Yabua, a siama.
3: That's
0: right. But we are Christian.
3: That's
0: right. Who will be our question? We are Christian.
3: I'm a Christian.
0: It's not okay. You can't even put two amongst any.
3: Oh, Davy, mentioning your son. Many of you are. I feel I'm a young fear this year, I'm a call.
0: And yet, maybe not, or German above.
3: Oh, baby. Ah, and what I call an order me. I didn't see your mother and train with you now. Of the case, you don't have to
2: see. Jesus.
0: I'm supposed to go to somebody.
4: And yet, or noon and be sun, but yet, as some way, some suffering by your danger, me bomb. What dear dance your way, well, I saw who.
0: Okay.
4: Our Joy Chapel International. To one of what you know, Penny be a buyer, or bonnet, a brand of bone, but you know, so what the end, ne bapra co penny me, to ne baddy, and to both yaku.
0: Okay.
4: Into a farmer, sir, a ba. To baby are not only me communicate. And since I don't say we didn't want a sort of hope, fear that
0: in your person, but on the
4: man, and
0: what from
4: Maso Peso D. Nadientia, Nadian was said the next one, some people, but we also a moment and a Benoit. Be any a woman, but a banner to Kana watch dog by him beside him. He said, Yabias Yama would send a chicken crack. It's the same way, neighbor to my dear, if he said, well, dear, dance, you know, a sort of hope
0: will be out
4: life.
0: Okay.
2: Now, Apanias Yama. As will be Casa, which you are your Casa, what you are near me.
3: I am a bat.
2: Why are you bat? Until 1 hour, I could claim in any more. Say a flow, Mr. Yabua, a siama.
3: I
2: just what TB Bissa, Sabia, Yabia Bissa, eh? How?
3: Bato, I.
2: Ah, dear, the banacho.
3: I don't know, dear, and that may even come in him.
2: If you say, and then a banacho. And then, Massam.
3: Yes, I have a perfect.
2: Jesus Christ. Penny, I do, but na dia wakai waka dia share wadi nyankopon ani munyam ama nipa eti nyanso wu say yes Jesus Christ okutotumia oyɛ adwuma
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0: 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49 45 0244 73 73 49 45 0244 73 73 49 45 0244 73 73 49 45 0244 73 73 49 45 0244 73 73 49 45 0244 73 73 49 45 0244 73 73 49 45 0244 73 73 49 45 0244 73 73 49 45 0244 73 73 49 45 0244 73 73 49 45 0244 73 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
3: 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And to say, Nam, Medica, can I? As of one, I said, the baby preachy. But, Mitie, as of for, Jamai, the Mitte to Tony Mahua. I didn't think I was a metrano. No, how I was a metronomo. I said, metronomo. But I said, American, you know, the American, who know. And they said, in case there were a problem, I was a fine solution. to the problem. And so me to an amount by no question me, yeah, and Yankupon Namo, so I had the Amamena. Was that my catcher on Tada? You say, and a man Yanki 2 years, remember the idea dance. I'm sorry if you want a machine, I mean, when you are the American or Macuma woman, rather, but as a casino, in 2 years, and tea, and the question me, the
5: me so na mo house a me ye me kuku na fiase me peja na fiagu je se mint e brinin ti mint ni kan se bebre
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5: 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happening so intina and you mentra wa anku ansana David I have to do something
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4: so you know I'm trying to say wana HU nyintum se enya kunchire nkwa se yinwa chire kom se de uka se tumi chire kom pa ya drive fast nyi anso how don't me anko it takes somebody to redeem you
5: ah we dia unse so for Jamaica sana waka se drew baby no yes it into so to form no den sa a kind of ten what you be any and we pretty I was what can I say as you for no we patano yes got to woman or that's what someone can cope a beer day
4: a hodo
5: that means there was that direction I can't say and our children so only we no come back or no who's you know who's no or no case and one patabi so until we try we nipa and there was a depending at 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twice with the three?
4: The Misha, if it was the pa, you rock, if it was the pa. 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
4: Hello.
6: Hello.
4: Amira Bacho, what am I saying to pay? Yeah, Amira.
6: Your friend
4: is a German. A German, Bacho. Many is a work as a friend.
6: You are
4: Mampontin,
6: Korea.
4: Mampontin, Korea. Mira, man, I'm a pay. I'm a pay for the issue.
6: I'm a pay, dear Boko. My baby was going to you.
4: Mm-hmm.
6: Now, and Sabia. 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
4: Ensa?
6: Ensa pa. 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In fact, machine. Now, so for so no matter, can I make a bus on a bam printer? And a machine require. Offer. A new bus in you. You quote what chairman sent you on here. And can of crap, crap, crap, crap, crap, crap, crap, crap, crap. If you a drop crown, what do you mean? Miss Sandy, you know. A pena could do it. You do a baby pa. And papa would be my dinner to papa, papa, papa, and to be a wood, you know.
4: A German.
6: Aja.
4: A patrol. A control, Trevor. We, eh, and on it become Marco Mano and I say, we be out of the mound and could do the paddings him. And I had a call.
6: What tell my country, you know? And what's that, Chem, sir? The banner taught a people who knew you. To wish you know, and I'll catch them, sir, and Sano Port. And to what's that, dear Duma, may call the Cocano, and Sano Cock, what a quarter, quarter, quarter, quarter,
4: quarter.
6: It need Bosom.
4: Let us say, I will button and sign at Tigus Ben saying, and I was missing.
6: About 2 years, who could drop with you, who could be honest at you? Then could do Papa or no catch him, sir. The catcher was in the doctor, I dear, and passes over. My dinner too, papa, papa, papa, papa, papa, papa, papa,
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6: papa, papa, papa, papa,
4: yard muho. Where are you?
6: You fit any. Papa Penimono fit any no human pointing the other children.
7: Okay.
4: There's a small Kenya, I trust him.
6: Yes, maybe she stay here.
4: I trust her when the university stay here soon.
6: Missus. Mepano Kuano and Chibia will know about South Lady Adansi.
4: Yeah. Ah, Yadiano and Sana Tigua Kuano a cockra.
6: A cockra.
7: Infirm you know.
6: Infirm you know. Yayan is here. You have a drone store, you have any PSP. Why you not love being wrong? You look being wrong, Samano.
4: And if we are, Quadina, you are quite as we ever know.
6: What as we are, if you are, I saw that you feel a place, you mean. Now, Papa, no, no, Wahoo Brass, your papa. Because you appear on my roof and much more beer than a cheap. And I'm going to say, the band being a Ayarica. We are simple mind. Simple mind, cry.
4: You didn't be a bachelor.
6: A German.
4: Quam menu.
6: Fine.
4: We remember now, I see.
6: You.
4: Now, you're first in the American group on why?
6: It will be down. I'm not sure that for Sophie who cry.
4: Now, if you can see here, a domuti, you say you put no to go be any so.
7: Enti agama no dia otie wa homachin ade na wo kan twato o.
6: Me dia dia me kan se. On ko kwada so ejie jansha. Na ayar sa o. Ye ma mi gidi yen kwa ti obu. 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We do last one by one. To be a woman would keep ya menace of our uncle. Wouldn't help that you know what? Would you bring a mess? I mean, church room,
4: okay. I never because what I was why.
6: You,
4: that was. I never know perhaps I would see, we are Bamponti Korea. Now we are Juma Ewell Mess, no? And they attach you for woman fit, we fit any, you know.
6: We fit any.
4: Kruben, I will freeze all.
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10: Hello.
9: Yes, I have to say.
10: Yaminadu, Papa Nause.
9: Yaminadu, Mesumu, Yabacho, when you're not a safety fan?
10: Make a safety United States of America.
9: The state of America.
10: Yes.
9: Mebacho, dear Jesus, Aya, and Opey, where do you want Casa was free as a feeding issue?
10: And you want one. Papa, we knew, we knew with him.
9: Acho uwo uwo US Bruno Benson awo
10: New York Bronx
9: New York Bronx
10: yes
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10: ah how be o di wo fa o pilipi o pilipi
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10: Oba last week. Was it last week?
9: Last week Tuesday ya no buy.
10: Last week
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10: E brother ya no buy.
9: Jesus, can you Jesus say na man say nyina ti wu? 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
10: Hello.
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10: 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What is she for her? What should be a correct? Now, so from Wagana and Tamaguna Sumichi,
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9: Jesus, and it says, first, now, oh, dad, just a woman, do and son of what Dano says, Sanya Manning, you know, Jazz is ultimate Dano man.
10: Let's say, I mean, she was nothing. Just my bro, 5 years, I never make
9: a
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0: What did the Okosu? What did the SC? What did your bad dear no
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0: When I are dancing, depend to me, dear, what your free bram is shed, media we are singing, I had your bad dear name. 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

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apostle Kwesi Amankwa I hope you enjoyed your life on Instagram 104.5. Instagram is a video show. On Facebook, you know, Amankwa Isaac. 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And I say Isaac Amankwa. TikTok show, Time with Prophet. 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
0: And now, Akosia. 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And now, I'm inside him. I'm in the chair of the pay when you're and former Deputy Ashanti Regional Minister. Riley Joanna Apia Jumo. I'm a Joanna. I'm a Joanna. Apostle Dr. Abraham. I'm watching. I'm a Biaba. I'm your brother. I'm a teacher of Jerry. The TBN, you are my baby. Apostle Dr. Prince Minka. Divine Aroma Chapel International. I'm quite GBO. I'm a fan of paying the Sofu Jerry. Sofu Peter. I want to ask you for you. And you may know you see a Dunu. Isha Calvary Ma Ewa Tano Suto Pre Kwenye Suchi Ato Pre Ma Inyina
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4: response. Yeah, baby, love from Kel Chaco Toothpaste High School's Debate 2026. The Battle of Brilliant Ideas is back. And Mantua and Mabawa have been here for Santamemu. Senior High School Ahudua Mubesia, Abobo Semua Puarisa, Adia Chinia Mudo, Adia Jabaso Bodia, and Kodabe Kamutra Boma Dunesamua Kasaku Kodroso. 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

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Memu akwaba anope insuba anope abusiwa so. 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Ishra 1045 FM and they have not done up. Also, besides, and I want to be the kind I call a town for this. Now, Umbua said, my Judah in the kind, my Judah in the kind. 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

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Daniel Kwesia Sari Jimmy and Yakupon Shra, Mr. Diwa Sari Citrus Akra Kari na war, Yakupon and Kaho. Na until Nelly Munchana pay Emma me. Prophet Martino Sabon Swadan Kwame, Papa Yakupon on Shra Mame. Apostle Dr. Abraham Adansi don't pass in our good morning to you, Papa. If you have Abuja and Opewa in Shra, and now Jambua Manana, would you a special happy birthday, Mama Dama Jua Chumwa. Our dancer squad from Reverend and now Jambuama, Reverend and now Jambuama Nyakupon Shrao, Mr. Paul, aka Abom Chairman of Wasi Nyakupon Shrao and Opeyin Sumami, Edwin Kisa from Mansua Brass Nyakupon Shrao, Wayin Shrao and Opeyin, Mama Baban Monu Akupan, Mama Nyakupon Shrao and Opeyin. Yeah, my ready days on a pain. Yo, yo, tears a four or one in Yanko Pong. A branty of a latch, why you shra? Elder or Kanjachi and a pay, which Church of Pentecost, Nanny Beauty or Kanjachi and a pay. Papa Escape on Fatias, someone Nicholas Rock, why you shra? Mama Better Darko, also why you shra? Mr. Diwa, sorry, Citrus Acro Carry. Yakupo on Shrao, Mammy and a pay, so why ye should you are ye? Show D and the Munyam. God bless you on a pay, so do a fidia to her say, na utie ye, and a pay, so do come upon some more fatty and a pay, why ye shra? Mrs. Emilia sent to USA, good morning to you. Mama Emilia Sam Dakwa, Yakupo on Shrao, Mammy. 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
3: 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So the Safra canal, the BD, Omidi Blair, Pitti Yanko, 4 years. Be assembly nine, be a human, be a man, be a suffer. Now the DBNT, now the geographic idea. A buffer and yet. So for a teaching the body with no more energy. 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This is because of the same. 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
1: 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Hello.
6: What's the name of your
1: name? 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
6: 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Papa, everybody is saying that I'm going to be a member of the minister. You are truly a man. We just come and ask now, but amount to the one of you, the figure, that's the amount now. So, Papa,
1: I will do it.
0: Hello, Anopa Bosuni.
7: Asuru Bosuni. Yeah, your friend is here saying, Jimmy, dear, for Padia to Jamai. You had a radius in your mission and men in a
0: na yemfa no kredie enye adwuma sɛde na nana ujambu ama ebisa no ma ye react to what kra sɛ yeso bobo shabu shabu no wo mu ahoro
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0: 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Buffer who be a cuckoo de Munshiam de a program strong cocra into me first or two suffer. A few idea, Yame Aya Domi and Sir Aka Evangelist Dr. Ebenezer was free as one of the speakers, and Evangelist John Mufa Connie, and also one of the speakers, and me Baba Kuon Cry, Prophet Frederick Nana Danso, also be free Accra. 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

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I have one community bank. 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Wow. 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Say I have one community bank. Ekuye vision dia nine enemy and say chini your boy Jumasa. Epacho oba ahafuano community banka. E bank jumedi edi ni bini ye current account, savings account, fixed deposit. Impuntu osusu ye yebi uho. 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Premier dachi account. And so ewo ho. De hiya da loan so ewo ho ma. I then hear that you deposit one bag for two bags loan. Won't pay now per day. Me double account on so ewo ho with high earning interest about 10% and more. Yeah, the amount. Pacho Bomodi and Ebra. Na yeah, Western Union, so I trans money transfer, who do you nabi or mobile money, Unity Link, RIA, Ghana Pay, eSwitch. 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Now you say Love FM and the Kel Chaco toothpaste. At the high school debate, Ibrayo. 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
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School and Regional Directorate of GS and so as well syllabus Kale charcoal Love FM Kale charcoal toothpaste high school debate also trumpeting the voice of young ones on issues of national interest

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4: omanfue I have for no community bank.
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5: See, Mimi Sao say, when him say Ahunidie, eye Ayaresa, ana Apubudiana. 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
4: afa no community bank
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10: 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ye be ye the next step for election solution
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8: 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ɛne ade sɛ mamaga ɛde to aban no anim
11: About the VRS village in the 2023 there was this village that destroyed our town up till now no compensation has been paid so we would like to plead with government to remember us you know the local economy is run predominantly by women and they have needs they lost everything during the flood and as their representative I'll specially plead on their behalf that they get their compensation so that their businesses can run as it should it's been 2 years or almost 3 years and nothing has come for them even though they lost everything we appreciate the fact that the previous government started a project and then the new government who has started a project we pray that all are completed so that those who need housing who have places to lay their heads and then those who lost finances who have money to continue their businesses
8: na mama kan wie ye no anso ho no ma wasan so dia tos oyɛ osofo a wɔtɔ yɛ kwantempɔn ensam soɔ ɛsɛ wɔmɔdia no wɔmra na ayɛ big pusa aban yɛ dia ba wɔmate ho asɛm a nkɛbɛyɛ wɔmɔ ɛnhwɛ na wɔfa saa a project bibi ɛmra ɛmpɔtɛm wɔ na dia ba soso dada no wɔmɔ ɛnhwɛ na ɛnkɔntɛntɛntɛntɛm sɛ de bɛyɛ wɔmɔ ho ɛbɛhan wɔmɔ
11: we want to thank the minister of roads for adding us to the big push project We are benefiting. 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
8: Auntie Mamaka Ajo Sireku. Yo to so enai and I wat in cano or no a yebahima and woman friend and anum at kunya.
9: 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Yeah, kwa pum di en semo. Ghana Health Service, yeah, womusha Ghana pum di one semo no, etu Ghana for yina fo. 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Na senju medie Ghana Health Service. 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
12: Pare editor job and found him easy. So, be one more person or yare by Abanesa. Abanesa, no, almost interested in that. So, any honor. So, be so, Sir JP, be an asset in particular. Yes, yeah. Oh, by a best church, so the whole nine of a fair fair. So, the beer in my like I said, and also the woman dean in Abema free of charge. A Juma as health workers. A Juma, no, no, into no. Community health nurses no refer catch us a co IR Sabia because we need any bonus so but ni papa in ni papa mono into go bra now we be basing the abo on the abo
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14: Doctor, sign a boy, your chidoma and Nakosi Mafo, Big O 5, we try your two more associates and also YouTube and Facebook. 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A man in Nequa Bena Santia or no, or Tinas and now can we are on te, or the Justin Subjuma dear Eba, na Akoqua na Pamfo, the Kremun 7, Extra 104.5, Edia Twasso, Yada was Samuel Mo and it's ye, America. 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
8: It's a city as a dozen. 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I mean, one time Pino, a group working on the Abetro. 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Ayaza, Linky Biano, a click as well. 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
9: Afraid ye, ya 20 one ago limited. I won't make him come by a charm and as will be a soul and penny for Kaya Yamwa, yes, a killer beer, obey lie show and until born ago limited. I won't make him come by Eddie, a dry, your friend said last show, Abba, and Kumo, a morning in one time, and some cross room, Afre, Sakasaka, and Tetia, and Wahudu Bia, Emma Wani and Kaude, Sukua Hudu, Dometries, Kitchen, Toilet, Sobia Mwamoa, I hope ya. A dry friend is a last show. Last show, Kua and a quitter pump and some Kua, Uspra, Tiki and Mwamoano, Emma Wamubeta free a drill. She was a Wunzaka last show is such as Bakua. From mixing, and so 1 liter bottle, also copim sabanani. First spray with them, Babia Mwamu. mo wani wo bia wo ma se e be se se wo pe la show yi bia to afo ani chire ma mu shop bia ye to nso nkroso ntefre e mo amo wa ho enu no bia se ye supermarket se bu so fo wo chemical shop e wo gana half ana ba bia
10: Adam, I'm looking for Abena.
11: Abena, there's someone looking for you.
10: Adam, please, where's Abena?
11: Abena, is this who you are looking for?
10: Madam, please get me Abena. Please.
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0: Oh, he man, adding. Me about me say. Me person me be out on me bush side the aquarium. And he say me chew chew me ni sans. Me who dey me tom.
2: Anyway, there's what wedi. King Dave Investment Limited. Akofa Camille Shah Gel. Every Europe abroad to me mu. Abagan ne drama soha. Say say the enwa no be adi jare. Na me say a natural selection ti empower wedi. Ano swa nam into wu miya kakrebia. Ne po po say puka puka puka.
22: Hey, Mama Camille. Camille Shah Gel no. Jimmy,
2: some catcher will say Camille Shah Gel, dear, a natural selection.
22: We dear mini about Shame, baby, a mini beato.
2: Camille Shah Gel, so dear, a boo, a drum, my super beer. Who baby, I ton some now, whooping a beato. So open a doodle swear to a freaking Dave Investment Limited. It was 0243 744 855. Never your cocoa and nurses and tomb to meet the Camille Shah Gel, a jarry. Camille Shah Gel, and now a natural selection. First, a baby, I'm a friend into me. 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

has done a lot for us this morning. If you're alive today, with a heart of gratitude, just give him thanks, praise, and adoration. It's by grace, it's not by power, neither by might, for his protection and the privilege of witnessing another beautiful day and a brand new morning. We say glory be unto the name of the Most High. 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It's time for your most authoritative morning show in Ashanti and beyond, Kroimus. And from now till 9:30, we deal with issues of national interest. My special message for you this morning is that learn to listen. Sometimes success is not about being the loudest person in the room, but being the person who listens, learns, understands, and of course acts wisely. James chapter number 1 verse 19. Everyone should be quick to listen, slow to speak, and of course slow to become angry.

0: nya setie e won sem nyina ho na no betumi aboa wo am watu anamo ye and who hear pano pay. That's my message for you this morning. But I'm seven a dozen and then come up in our home in the Berima Kofi Dawson to be from Yakokoa. And I'm quite brand pretty so high. And open Komono Edoso, Vice President of the Republic, Professor Nana Jane Opoku Ajiman. Obe true Frank, I'm my NDC and as you want true. Wakasa, and some man worker, a moon sim in an opera, the moon come off. Prophet Isaac Owusubempa. Was it NPP opposition? No, dear. Mobet now, Kakra. 2020, they won't forget it. Na dear, na papa, you will win sim in an opera, the moon come off. Asante Berko, Formato Boss, na Ninsemo Abba from the US court are convicting him over bribery allegations. No, who's a seminar $1 million bribe? I bet you just what the former energy minister, Mr. and they grano and so a doctor, Dr. Kwabena Donkono, Kwarongo, and who's a Nakuibri Kwarongo, here, Dr. Kwabena Donkono, yes, the Ababonte, Etiamon. And it's your mama stress. What's that? Papa. Now the lawyer stress. Hey, Katie, your mona. One more Eddie, any more declare about Bonte for Doctor Kwabena Donkono seven home. Say $1 million in what year 2014, 2015, and now 1J Mahama one na pension. Was in a client and say, you know, social media and in Ukraine, you grab a colour on who wounded that. On any crack, cause you're seeing Tony Suda. And 1 million if I hear, and come over the no pay. Ghana Police Service, and Chigan is a see, Mama, or mattress, I hope will be Uncle Cool, be put to beat you know. If a prophet Mohammed, police if we're inviting. And your wounds and seven no pay, and come over the Pinoa Abacoso. Sunyani Atrudi. And yes, I'm getting an animal him for over name, mom for no bio yet. The power for Galamsey, who's a lot more coming your way. Now, Egyptia talk if it didn't come up. I'd rather for me, you didn't hear, dear. Ben Commodity, I know pay. Colombia, as soon as I say, what's your issue? He said, we're not Western South America, and Panama, and Venezuela, and Brazil, Peru, and Ecuador, and Bosch. Now, as I said, what's your issue when you ask him, get to a department, and I'm sure Munqua, and Colombia, very sad one coming in, and I'm paying Komono. It's what was why I'm not going to be preaching much.
1: Agokwa,
0: no, Nani, oh, yeah, dear.
1: I don't know. The crook cry. You're team comedian.
0: As a damn coin. Sure. It's a beautiful morning.
1: Oh, yes. Beautiful, beautiful.
0: And we hope to have a wonderful day.
1: Yeah. We be a bear fine. Now, Ghana, and my university student. Now, you say, I've been in lectures. You know, I'm saying, I'm in the mirror. Administrators, you know, I'm in the mirror.
0: But
1: there's a likelihood, say, you should be to me a pity, say, yeah, you can,
0: sure, a prediction.
1: I ain't an obit me a far or umbrella, and I say raincoat to be.
0: Your mental health on cream quickly, Vegatem, and so yes na ye de bro panacea pharmacy and the do pay dia ba malaria and then how a team tell me fantry woman ti etu asie kra no one say obefa 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
0: okay
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0: Yeah, you be PGC. 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
2: Now, as I say, Gaka top for no more, omu mobium.
0: Inform.
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0: Omuzro.
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0: Omuzras. Ebuja, Premier Sports, Edwards.
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5: 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Please don't go. Please don't go. Ray Charles here. Please don't go. Asamoah. Silences the critics. The first goal of the 2013 African Cup of Nations. Wearing the captain's armband. Oh.
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0: All right, line for the insurance one show 4.5. And a permanent search from Mr. International, good Mr. Maya Bobo, no, and an appearing in a debate model show premium sports on a crime in Sam Sima Edward enemy, now person up person qua, and an appearance messing Kunya, meeting in a debate model show permanently, Eddie Jonathan, a CEO debate from Sokoban, Fatilo, Simpson Nadoroma, and Obama Chilam, and some of those should be Black Stars on Como, and one Mr. Black Christian Como, and say, Asantu Kotoko, House of Folk Omina, and so and come on our arms in a room and a pump testament can just run on a MTM home fiber. I must have been can just run your good news. It's a sabono. Yeah, taking you say, I must have been can just here. So, 100 megabytes in them, 299 Ghana cities, 300 megabytes in them, 444 Ghana cities, 500 megabytes in them, 999 Ghana cities. Nice a bono for you know, what about Brazil? You must have data now, and so and Santa. But what you're saying after all, show the other two, no, a comforter, you know. For Madama, I'm not the Abadjama, so Patrol of Batai, now a team and can of Pelvisi no ma, but I chose the money we are. What's here, you know? Now the air comfort Kakagun, so I'm not the number of goon, who we are, no, I had a dryer, who wants a mission, shame, shame, come a come up, and so so add to me at the amount. And it's a Missouri and a tent, I'm so not fully to my shop at the Adombia. Now on Sir Antimi and count the comfort, I must say, Aji Babia, and a Pabia making sure so breakfast, no, Ebe Milu. 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feminist Michelle, who is going in ma, and my new fool, come, and my new smooth, and my new shiny, and who be ya, and who are chinasi be a human in the four, come, and to me, and my reno, boys, boss, I get to, and of a gas, or be a get baby, a two, and you could be ya, or be ya be at all, who first is ya, it was 0242 955 056 0242 955 056 Tafun share so Amuzu Junction e honoma and you but 10 times so yen share and some say and for Black Stars and 4 months ago and 24 Carl Ponti coach Carlos Cruz so what can play kono on fan kono be bia tinya fan e fuma yakwawie but the performance no so so say no Black Stars new coach bia na unja in the next month here Jababo AFCON qualifies. Now, any coach, and then telephone Carlos Cruz, who could be in common. Now, report about and say, Carlos Cruz say, says in the Bushmaker channel, about $150,000. Next, a boom, your pa. And a report about and say, and before you had the adults or the moon to me, as I say, coach and companio. None understand coaches in Adia day. But about your report about and say, and before you say, coach, no, you see, can sound about the dear, and yet, or move the money back to my before, no matter so many coach for, and so add to me at the Amma Black Sasa. Young friend, you may. Not young friend in some of the Black Christ of Ghana. I want to be a free name of World Cup in there. I was here, oh my, business. So now, Uda, my former coach and my Black Christ, and my mayor, and the Eddie Messi Tago. Now, my media business is saying, as a Black Christ, no, as a coach is not a coin of Funqua, nor out to buy. It's a canal suba. I don't want to say, Nadiana was ordered a support and then put it for Emfa and so Emma Woman.
1: I need technical problem. I am local coaches now. I am supporting. I am. Okay. Today I am going to buy. I am going to buy. I am going to buy. I am going to buy. I am going to buy. I am going to buy. I am going to buy. I am going to buy. I am going to buy. I am going to buy. I am going to buy. I am going to buy. I am going to buy. I am going to buy. I am and can mean this and yen yen yen yen yen yen yen yen yen yen yen yen yen yen yen yen yen yen yen yen yen yen yen yen yen yen yen yen yen yen yen yen yen yen yen yen yen.
0: I know I am Messi Tego, former coach and I'm the Black Prince of Ghana and I will turn the canal. Now there's no black maidens, black princesses, and of a black prince. Report about his MP for Domoka. And now any other money PRO, Animal Sports Ministry, you know, or opening up from a back bar, tank, you know, Penny Dukuma, sir, and come on, Monsieur Mode, my Ericana, Nego Tianu, ya, back bar, Bonamadine, and just so et me at a two in him.
2: And per se, the ministry for that matter, government, Eddie Omoka. I won't be able to give you specific figures. I say the before World Cup, no, before the Senior Athletics Championship, no, in Skakakra, and they did three apart. That notwithstanding, we still owe them and some other national teams. The procedure and our process na ministry at the Nyasika Editria, the national is very lengthy. Most and the general public often think scandal or ministry na council. So as and when they need arise na yakakui na their mom and tisa. So if at the end of the year, budget for the ministry, all the national teams are taking consideration. And I'm saying GFA best.
0: I said I'm already and through man and qua the other music and then come to the door. You call what couple bears is it can be as a mutual. Mutual in our own. And through man and qua the other, Coquasa, Coquasa, be a salmon chan and tantum, and so and for a moment. I know a piano, and a mother sports ministry, Bagbara Tanko, and a Otene canal, Fantabas Kumasa Santico to communica said, yeah, Omo Akokolande or in Campo Punimantemo. Na former PRO and as a communication director, Erema Santé Kotoko lawyer Safuduku, or see your catcher fan bia kotoko fan bia. Semu coach and the din Eric Tenklano, a fee and a coach number, and it's moon to basi Fmano, one of the kakaka, and be the timno and from the Porcupine Warriors.
3: First of all, I don't think that you can change things overnight because whoever followed the club last season will tell me that things were not well. But we struggled throughout the season, and it tells me that he has a lot of work to do. But that cannot happen within a twinkling of an eye. So we need more time to assess the current crop of players. Perhaps after one season, he will be in a good position to know the kind of players who can help champion the course of the club.
0: And now I am former communication director Edmund Sante Kotoko, lawyer Safuduku, and Otene Kano Gaga Tamfo. Nyami Edmund 26 August year, and he told ya, na he between media ma, Bibiani Goldstars, Jim Sefsi, and if he has a folk, na no pa ya, and she, has him pulling for the Bible and then say, Gaga Tamfo, no, amuntimi, emobi. We know some time, you know, and this season never shall say September 4th, not that, you know, and boom, and into the pimping party. How's the folks, like I said, if I got to format message, I can't know, and into the Amore draw, and also at me at a film. Miko Kone, our Division 1 League Super Liga, and also the end of our Boston Lincoln Sports Stadium. Now, any of two games in the Toga, WB United, SM Yensa, Atram Divisa, and Susan Yensa, and we saw drops, SM 4. I'll tell you, Etimu Bako, Nani Adma and them, and apart 10 a.m. here, FC Ashanti Gold, and it's upon Fidelity, 10 a.m. here, now 3 p.m., Tamar City, and so it's Sempefi, Abba Umadripi, and so it's me at 10 times so. And some of those who pay them on Emmanuel and Shadiafa, and we say 9:30, and we'll be coming to Funina Sikunya, na yeri inshira power sports jumadi ne kasepano enso so etimi ada banami kodie ene e 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
4: Check some money at you. And yeah, young one, and you bring me a sewna, wasunji, and a umbre. And that's our wound to me, Craigma. And you know who your parents who are wounding here, Chesse, and the roof here you name to. 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
7: A year before, I am Sasian Kwao. 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
4: Brother new.
5: Oh, Aden.
4: Who know what you mean? I'm so. I'm an afro. 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Yeah, why you never nimba kukurai? Never understand.
5: Ah, na uwe visa watch me with two capsules ana.
4: Hey. 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Eko pe with two capsules. Nebe jano.
5: And one man mama ne sisi me. I'ma say say di. 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
4: Oh, Daddy. 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Aba.
2: At phone first 024-27-5429 024-27-5429 and as a 02062-71016 02062-71016 Frère Huma you should not do be a OPE be a informer but be a tune do be a answer ben and answer conform a city cash or be a ben for the show na Jody
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1: and 0244 481341. Right, I wish you had it. I will cut a moon seminar post on our personal edit while Susie, I dream pine coffee men's and transits and sonaman's and chair me. Quadro B. Mirku, one more adjacent.

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0: 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We dey work am mami immigration mami ya ne dey buy.
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1: breakfast.
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1: we dey am.
0: Na say breakfast o say me.
1: Onwa nwa.
0: Just what you say?
1: Yes. We dey am for biane. Breakfast. Just say o break the fast na na dwono.
2: O go exercise in what you breakfast.
0: 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Na wa we no na breakfast a we dey ne dey.
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1: enye no
0: enye we misconduct no yes here transfer na ko be fufuro
2: that's right
0: eno me dwene wa menti ase
2: enti genye nde
0: eno be ma ade na we here no
2: debi o enti genye nde
0: ah enti say multimedia we here ye wo se seye di ye ma fun en se seye no
3: se do kwa adom
0: yes ye ni me kwa adom
2: eh se adom ye
0: to do what
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0: but it's not
3: but my media is okay me mo di so me kind of
0: bia
3: so
0: you
3: today
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0: mo mo ye no kwa na ne mmo ngwa
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3: obey compromise
1: eh wo hu no ma bibere timi ma no di
0: akoko say o transfer ko ba bi for it is an insult to the people over there.
2: That's right.
0: To the people over there say but bi ade na ko no obi di say mu ase me na ko ba bi
2: o
0: mo no say ba o munya ni ba
3: na obi ase mpeye ko bi no adre me no
1: say e ho no ba bi ade na ko no airport ni wo no ko di say ansem mu
2: no ko bi ade na obi ase mpa obi ko di breakfast am tie ka sam he
3: I call you
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1: 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I have never met a santibe queen in my life. Only bribe. Share the baby. And Ghanaian Times say, "My amigo, my tourism minister." I say, "I consider whom some no. I bring iskapa. 4.34 billion.
2: Oh,
1: God, you billion.
2: And you know, who says I'm here?
3: Cape Coast. Yes. Places be wo ha ɔkyerɛ sɛ sɛ ɔmu bie till 10 pm
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3: yeah
4: ye nya man o yan tone of from ho
3: with
4: all due respect
3: yeah
4: o ba no be careful say Kennedy nya man be ni na oh Kennedy ni tea be ni Kennedy ni kettle ni be ni Kennedy ni iron ni blender ni be ni nti fesika no na me to be am pa so enye no kwe baby am say o ba make sure say you are at the premises of Kennedy Digital Center. Who are mobile say TVs are all doable. Sometimes me and Kazangasa me tell you most of the times when I'm mm-hmm. around, yeah, me tell one man, yeah, shame you made the be a custom. Now, there, young pony say, so we say, can you any man on ton a near man? Apart from sending one air four, a sign near my sign of a papa.
3: Yeah,
4: unfortunately, you'll be a one more to me call. Can you near many be near a man who's allowed to be a chair on the choir? Sell a man, papa, and some money problem. One money receipt. It's anybody who's no, they are the Kodian Bold Rakinidia, she was a departure with a toy, you have so you know, and you know,
3: yeah.
4: Timmy Snow, me doing your attention, say, baby, a Kennedy, a branches will be a tony and be a Ocon cry. Wait, a old barrel could be the dash one. Over four stairs back, we are first floor of the building. Oko Patasi at Doom House. Kennedy, there should be police the owner. Over four stairs, no back, we are the first floor of the building. And I saw Upa a Doom. Family Plaza building of Honsua and also so over full stairs back. We are the first floor of the building.
3: Yeah,
4: the Americans is only we are confused. Why do you want to tap it? Telephone number may be too big. I don't know free. Any book will be called to care of a person see from Obisoni Kennedy Digital. Your number is 0244-385-128. You will tell yourself, and also a 0207653031 So, okay, Patasi, even if you are wrong, control was a bano, Patasi for number, a 0596 913790 0596 913790 and two for telephone number we are kita who did be a person in Kennedy D. Why you don't see baby will be person yo fraka dumbi ufra miss on chiche mubia here for Kennedy Digitas and any man who biano yet be mom will be crazy with you know ah na Kennedy and the TV is not still price the eternity I'm a snow nipa do wanna be your muse promotion na Kennedy yabo walk up near you and check me part of Debbie and check and that's what Jim said. Abela Bano, yeah, air cost of din. If you say, if you don't turn native in one of food, but one ability 1004, ability 1003, but all what Kennedy digitals are sure, ma'am. If I told you, 32 television, I bought a 999 Ghana City, Mimia Bidia or Kano, which was ready, a 999. I say, 32 inches television, Tony Kennedy Digital Salvation. Any 1,000. And to cover every more than 1,000, 2,000, 3,000 Debbie. And to promotion, I am Kennedy Ashero. A Gusun Jim, deep freezer from 100 liters to 900 liters. A bonum, Mr. Edison Jinema. Yet it is so. Nadia Dennis said, Debbie, I didn't take any because I don't so I can say it in Tennessee. Your name on a platform, say, a papano. A bonum say, a da from two full of four, two bra. And come every morning first of Quaco than what's internet. A dear now, Pe, will be cross a bra. Me defuse a money problem for so many years. I'm a sorrow. Na kuma toy and the bra Kennedy digital seller. Yashio Honum, Sankran, Alcoa Wager, Oba, Kukubita Yasno. Say a doom now about family plus a burden for the son, bra. Say a patasin Alcoa, a doom house Kennedy Jasno. Fuqua, dear man in the home of players. Ya, I'm all Jim Jabba. Missy Yenia. And now we buy a so honoma. You have a pet cat so ne blender satona and walk out chin misalum nyamiadum. Yet the different types of kettles are ba. But I never feel any brother dear friend and bon S I F. Obisi bra, Mr. My own pan and my problem. At one day a tun service. Bema, a buy was a piaco bebia, make you so but to a tadia. Now open ayo papa or betua. Kennedy Digital Cell, and I'm saying different types of irons. Yet, you're back in the show. Now, the head, then say, will be so pe steam iron, will be so pe dry iron, will be so iron type will be up to be out of the Kennedy show. And then I'll prefer home appliances. Then I'm telling me, say, home appliances, you say, I'm the guy in Dada sitting home. You can see your trouble, Burma. 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
1: 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they are the different designs ni sizes inflatable sofa chair ring light bedside lamps, sofa covers, decorative watches and flowers. Just say, "Bibia upedi sese udem biano." 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Na omu edum oni Prudential Plaza no edin shenimu first floor, Mrs. Amoche Plaza. Ufrosroa to do and crying. And so MTTD office in Ecobank and shenimu ha from 0256 330075 and 0200 281080. Now you need to do any now you need a practical training and our modema Uniat Practical Institute udu hono mwa yedi udu unsa eye juma ni binye titi use de beya upia wabitimi ebi wawe juma network and cyber security engineering computer basis and office administration CCTV installation and management data analytics online business and e-commerce design technology with drone piloting software engineering computer hardware and mobile phone technicians ni nani hiti tune now artificial intelligence and then and the can be fully practical so the aka che uno and we know and yes uni computer 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to place you your weekend e dey ho your regular your evening and a distance na so be wo bia no no matter your condition we tell me abegin titi e dey a piece with me, I send you a WhatsApp message 0555 383848.
3: Right, in 104.5. Mama Mfa special happy birthday. Mfa Emma and the animal mudi on birthday. Nay, the birthday of Madame Ajua Chumwa of Adanse Asukwa. And then your birthday, Mami Adwa. Happy birthday to you. Okropon enko suwa inshawa wodana snowman unkwatintia ahwodi ewumri free. 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Also my happy birthday. Special one also to Alahaji Mashud Othman Yusuf onya 1 year today your birthday also may the Almighty Allah bless him with good health, more knowledge and success. We your uncle Abedi Kwadaso and of TKB Microcredit Services Bushen and also my happy birthday nti okropon koso emawo ahwoden ne nyini beye penya oso beba mfaso osa be abawia si nyina enso ebie Daniela Ofori Neza nana ikwi and your birthday Daniela, happy birthday to you. 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
1: Okay. In your name, and you know, a blueprint.
3: Yeah.
1: Say, opposite ABA
3: DNA.
1: Blueprint DNA. So who took
3: some woman a D1 year to say, yes, celebrate your colleague.
1: No one to who was there.
3: Debbie, blueprint there.
1: And I'll show you from Ukraine print here. And into Bamodin, now, Quaye, Udu, a and Kaya, or more Hokumasia, or more Hase, and into Shannon soon. We'll be to my from 0547113957. Na kona fe bibia enko e kama kama fama
3: right thank you very much and show 104.5 ye be di enko mo kakra na wonim se ensem no de ya na dros na meno unso ene beka meno na bedwendwe ho san se Ghana eyiyi a eyema yinyina eje tu ya tuomre na 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
5: Thank you very much.
6: You have handled the situation perfectly.
5: Thank you very much.
6: Very sensible, very, very sensible questions.
5: Thank you.
6: On top of issues, manageable, very, very interesting.
5: Thank you.
6: A great social person.
5: Thank you.
6: What is your name?
5: Barima Kofi Dawson.
6: Barima Kofi Dawson.
5: Yeah.
6: Bravo. God bless you.
5: Thank you. Very nice. Thank you very much.
7: For a very long time, Miti Radio Anopa. Representation, yes, we love.
5: Wow.
7: Everything, I know, pay. The way I always feel left, LPMs, no. I can be big to become 100%. I don't think I'm my best, big fans presenter in the whole of Ghana.
5: Thank you very much.
7: I have enjoyed the way you were left in the LPM, and it was so relaxed.
5: Wow. Thank you. Thank you very much.
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1: All right, Insha 104.5. Ebusunya, you're live on Facebook, you're live on YouTube, all the social media handles. Nina, we are live. Ube to me, adjoin here, and I'll comments. 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I think we need to speak about a transportation system. 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
2: or say the Ghana Private Road Transport Union, GPRTU, has suspended the planned transport fare. We enjoy you. We are August 5th, yeah, and I say, and I 11th, right? It is just about last week, 6 days ago, almost so much suspended the planned increment. Or must suspend it because what is the reason? Was it following the government decision to reduce diesel prices by 2 Ghana cedis per liter? And you are buying, say, were you true, Ninti? GPRT, you say, Woma suspend it and canon betumba or muntum because I buy 82 Ghana cedis in the FSO. But before this statement, you know, since last 2 weeks, not trotro phony be AJ Sikano Prada Dada. 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unions no any ministry of transport enyi ntumu no se wo je sa buo no a wa charge illegal fare na eye crime. Passengers must resist, but you can resist ya. You need mate if you be a num tramo. You know, but who when the new said ya? Who need obebo? O person obo kura. O ne kansa deno wa ye illegal no. O person no kum. O person no kum waka nim. And many people have faced this. The problem is that ye mira e ye weak. It will be a ye di ope ukumwa. Because Ghana Police Service MTTD no ogina kwa ho no a obe maintaining law and order no ye duru ho do mu a na ya chia ne nsem na car no ko ye misa se o passengers am tim no ye hu se na nsem bi ko so o mu charge illegal fare anye bi aye gem de ese ye gem ana. This is just a simple thing to do, but your police ni be bisa wo kwan mu e ye license obi se wie nso na obie so na ye ye o se mo park wa. Yeka corruption list ya be ya yeka se corruption cause reprosi fuwa ni ya bomu diye dika. 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Senka prosi fuwa buwaya ni ya maintain law and order. 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Because ube bisa wakwem. And you get the answers. Then we get these people prosecuted because a criminal. A your friend se. Ube ji ubi buwa. 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
4: Okay.
3: SA. Oh yes, sir. We demanding more. Overcharging. Police. Yenya. We be the complaint. But so punch here. What the? I'm running about. First, we need him ready. A paper won't have him. Enti. Ashasi. I'm from Chow. Mo amu ya driver for na. Most of the anamu dem na nashe bunsem. Adanya insulto.
4: Aye.
3: You no come here then. Enti. 10 series free. I could see kaswa. Yeji 15 series no. Me pa chow. Obi osa. Police ni bi be ho. Ana police station. Jika number ne ko. Na de. Asembone. Enyira.
4: Yeah.
3: ye bepen investigators me pona suru ne do akokot and run up until ye transport operators and pamcho overcharging is over, don't do it. Oh yes sir, and run so punch ya when I'm so
2: anti
3: obia.
2: Yeah, and the Ghana Police Service where the moana moka mona mobile bua me maintain sanity e wo transport system ni mo because ye bre the cost of living e wo soro and you have truck drivers near here because of say the ordinary Ghanaian you obia na betumi say be atoka ni bi and na you obia so na be bi ho no awo kwa say be ohun ni so betumi a drive yako enti bi ho awo parke na wa fat truck ni bi and they experience it apart from the high cost of living no omo say bu ye faso ye ho kire yen the Ghana Police Service enya license check enko awo kwa no so you are supposed to make sure say airline no air ye adwuma. They are not overcharging us. And this is coming from your outfit. IGP, Yohunu. Abayinu omu nyintu, nusu omu increase fare, but they have increased it. Tell your men to maintain law and order on the roads. Na yebre, eh you too much. Aha, ni ye ya, ni ye de ye accountants, obe kobe bano, na omu sike nina asa. Waketu ya ye ntumu. Enzu omu bu, chase, obia ye di ope ukrumua. This must cease and the police must act because all this is happening. I won't blame anyone because the police has the responsibility to maintain law and order. It's not difficult asking passengers normal fare and ask yadim abroso just to actually arrest drivers omo yes anoma no now bu bebre hu no so agai eye too much okromu a eye too much.
4: Very
2: sad.
4: You say the emra, you can't say rule of law. Rule of law. Let the law take its course. You can't say neither at itself. But the rule says emra be protected. Time move forward. And only you need power. Oh, he says emra no. Everybody go buy.
2: Yeah.
4: And he said, "Peni bi ya di bi na who ni sa di we di enkoye na sa opesa ubu asa ubu fu na opesa ubu bi say oh let the law. My emra ni njene juma. If we are near catch, say the wheels of justice
2: grind slowly.
4: And you know, and for a chakra out there to vote now, democracy is very expensive. Near can say, yeah, near Jahoko. Sure, police first. Am I okay? You know, we're not that GHH
2: move. Yeah,
4: now, a drama for Senator Police in the canal. May at a point I argued, say, there was no justification. So, Bekache driver, and he said, I'm pegging the fare at this rate because I'm not being one more. It is no. Just a beer, the conscience now be appealed to. Say, I buy no, Ebekase, yes, Remo, Ebia, Fang, one bono, I say, yes, we are saying, you know, Modia Mumma, a bono, Lori Ferman, and Nina has said, a bear to me for being I almost. It's just appealing to the conscience of the people. But now, the new regulation. 2159 or ashes police say it is now law. Abaya mbra say won't me and charge any fare.
2: Yeah.
4: Aside a year there and penny for ashisha to honor.
2: Agree no.
4: Aya mra. They say they abaya mra. It is not saying I'm it will be careful. Nah, or JJ Sikana, mammy be says, and I have it to have say, saying, or Bobo be my men and say, and August, ah, not a ben or two, and I already have to put to moon.
2: Ah, Sano,
4: just arbitrarily, or no fee, say. You have to petrol to also to the team, just like that. Now, Mr. Munyanum, they say, Abaya Mrau, a Yamra, it is law. So, won't you mean sorry, Praco per se, what to occasion to your demo? And again, Uha, a year, Abai, a more bit me, they are buying as citizens,
2: cushion,
4: and our Kawasemi,
2: yeah.
4: Uha, Oko in UK in 2010, Boris Johnson, who was the mayor then, now. Oh, who said car a couple of dino seminal? I had the beer. Oh, introduce you be beer or the bike system be by Boris Johnson nankasa sanso de bus sa na ye double decker ni ofra no afro so no akotena so no se de be fa nipa m block be fa masses no e baba akwa be fa nipa ebre yakọ. You see, there should be some deliberate measures, because Ankran Krani there or a businessman, just as we say, say the private businessman or your kind of say or your profit oriented. And to claim your befaso, I know if he said, you made your audio, no, no, no, no, no, befaso, even if it takes cutting corners. And my crown move for him for him running Yajuma. And my jay boom, a goom sani, Nayan Nebusa. It's a son of pay the tip and pemoa. And the way Jid Obeji, no way, no way, moko, no way, do we atom, yet the Japan Pena Kufina Kufina Koda. Now they are tenia Sansa in the same routine. Now Sansa says,
1: yeah.
4: And then a government, you know, and deliberately, I mean, do they even think about us?
1: Abaiko,
4: I almost genuine to my mufo. And what have they been thinking about? Basisi e gwe. I don't know basisi. I remember quite some time. Ni e si e gunkanya. Ensuo e top bruno a e bi se se ni ade. 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But when we leave it to the private man,
1: yeah.
4: So nunkwa ne operate ya, or your profit oriented entity, a kwai bi also faso a obe making profit kese no obe faso, especially where yemfa yemra no yemfa nyaju.
1: Yeah, it's because

0: I'm here. Oh, do you want to watch the lines?
1: Watch it simple, cry.
0: Lines is will be a habain shimua. And they are saying, habain shimudia. Say passengers, you're comfortable.
1: Yes.
0: Say now, call beyond speed limit. Say, oh, yeah, day. And it's quite one. Oh, passengers, mo you okay. Obi will complain. Before you penetrate, but all red lines is will be beam.
1: That's right.
0: That's right. That's our problem.
1: But also driver for the TSS. Say me kasa nuni anomri. Yeni mwa na yejuma. Yeni mwa.
0: Yeah.
1: Di aminti am inti amebo umudi me kasa omunshi ni yeni se. Now emrano ya si adina ba emrano. Yebeke se emrano ba yejuma. Police if onzo swa omu halasa mono. The LI specify say ene police ni eni who kwa iso beji drive any license.
0: Yeah.
1: Oni who cries over your license, and he said, "Omo di di enye e dimo na mo buy enwa ye ni beka mom na amamu." But I was some musumu hese, dear. I was some musumu ye. It's ye kan di amuye munya di esu ye kan, so that we can fight for you when it comes to police for no epe se omo etinche monsa. And the police region a kwaswa on timi oni who cry according to the new law no se obeje your license. No matter the rank, can you credit?
0: Yes, sir. We say, obey provide our license number.
1: That's right.
0: It will be obisa our license number. Say, Utima bet me abo ama.
1: That's right. Can you credit? Yes, sir. Or inspector at the rank of inspector, which major license. But now, police man, who cries obey your license? No. The only thing you have to do, you need check your license and number, no, for two phones. So, obisa, so where is your license? Now, abo bon license number, no, man. That's all. Etimunya. The moment for Mudia said the bear, yes, you bet me a cabby a mammo.
0: Yeah,
1: now Cobana Samu and Mudiana police force also the Dimua. We can't speak for you.
0: Yeah,
1: your best remo. Samu Fanya Joa because Yen and I are sorry, a Jacrona and your Kumu. A Jacrona could be a baby, I will go to the Anedino, a Juana Miss Meko. And you say, oh, one, you dear, you know, so be so di Janawa. Why now complain at you? Please, we are not in a banana state. Your Maya, it dem run a Yajuma.
0: Yeah,
1: and then Yamra, and it is law. Now it is law. Should you ever say them run the edge, man?
0: Right.
1: Okay.
0: Thank you very much. Kwabran Pretrim now what in Kano.
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0: All right, then the spokesperson for National Chief Imam, Sheikh Shaibu Amiyao, if I got it right, Arimiyao. Okay, the way I'm spelling it, I know. I'm in the ARM. Okay, so Sheikh Arimiyao Shaibu. Wakasa se prosi enchi Imam Noa. Okasa aye ewo aye Mwadinsu se ubi kasachia Komisheni Muhammeda
1: Trinity
0: SE Trinity no wakasa se prosi for enche no. And of course prosi for nsu yenyanti yese oma invite no oma invite sa imam no and up to now no yenyanya public eye response bia from the police se calling na man for ye nebade yate se police invited that imam no. And we hoping to have a thorough investigation as to sa asemna all kano baby ebi kura wachre chre fria bedru amani pebi uwa wetu mienye engagement with them on that concept nwa ebi to me I too wanna because a national security issue which needs to be handled very seriously. But me keep mention of him say menkasa yenu mu no on the imam's issue no yewo obi ana ono so ochrechre pa wo kremosun a ono so wonim die wo kremosun yi pa your friend UTI dawa and in fact na in the presentation me bonidi as UTI dawa on this man's video na amanfo bebre no I think say I try say nanka omo reach out just to make me know say it's not UTI dawa. And so of course UTI dawa that mentioned enra I had a conversation with him, a very nice gentleman. We had a lengthy conversation now UTI dawa and the concept and the knowledge in Islam noa na che say adia na all kano expressing kremosun ankasa no ebimu wo ha enchreche no muhia so munya kwa animu 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And of course inti UTI dawa as

0: Islamic scholar or church, you know, was not this man actually, as was Nidibe Femuno, yet UTI Dawa, Enna. Na ono no e proclaim me say hade no e wo video we mu e di no make that error na e buy it, we are making that correction in here say enye UTI dawa in fact mene ne kasa enra no I saw ni in-depth knowledge and I believe that omu bema e kwain na wetu mi achre no me bi kakra ama omu a scholars no omu super somba abonti nebeboa because I saw the point is coming from no na there is a challenge with sometimes said ye omu si sunya doctrine no efri mono there's a challenge inti no I think UTI dawa stands a chance of say penifobe china bay na wo switch me akahu ama omu how to train some of these scholars who want to come out et se papa winum na omo make such offensive comments na bit me cause violence e your system nim no very very important inti UTI dawa anope I believe that obesum now so what me aboa the knowledge you have to help them na e bit se papa dia okay no yet me ashipu mu ye but ade ba kono say as Christians Muslims and any other religion the point we want to make ne say enkodi di obi religion atem ujidi nye obi jidi ni ade ube kwa nkwa jimu no obi wuni se ade ube kwa ose yimu but onone di ade nube kwa nkwa jimu edi a Christopher kradie niye uni mne se osi jaimani 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That thing must stop. We are a peaceful nation. And I believe that ebeboa ye ye pa na etumi ama oman no etumpon. Isra 104.5. 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
1: so we penny
0: o kasa se na mimi mu se o kasa se ganani o kasa se ganani ti no
2: ni se wom se se
0: oh di ni yinti maami ne nkasa ye asem a o kan ye e de fa se obeko ako pre akujani bi mampeni akujana na ase ompre professor Nana Jane.
3: Consider running for president.
2: I knew that question. The way you were giving all kinds of listen, that's my response. We worked very very hard at our manifesto. It took a number of years. Our methodology was demanding. And our presidential candidate then took the lead. He had the speak out tour, if you remember.
3: Yeah.
2: Poor man, going around the country, engaging people. We followed when we did the manifesto. People volunteered. Mm. And I want to use this medium to thank them. People flew to Accra. From people drove just coming to share ideas.
0: Prof Nana Jane Opuku Ajeman, Mesa Abaso, Mesa Abam Yakos ya Wakansim P, Naya Dimun Komache, Ajia, a Tetri Tiama Oka and Semua Okay, but Concerned Drivers Association of Ghana, a driver phone Kabumu Kubia or Maimu PRO, customer for David Aguado, Ewo Ahumanoso, na Yenene and Kotri and Komo. David, good morning.
4: Minya, Major Soda,
0: let us say.
4: Yeah,
0: that was David, me we are aware say GPRTU for one more akasa say a buying cushion or dema a driver for FFMO a board who two Ghana cities no and Nuntino one moon is a say transport fare yet to tune in ano yes suspended in Tiananka Mopes and more to tune in more suspended but asentuade no drivers no onam kromu a yatom a emra no so kire se agisenka transport ministry no any driver unions no ehia agitum na nkoma make public notice say free ne ede krono yatum asentuade mu oha mu bu pay say ba sad no ema public and so drivers yigusu a wonu mu agi asentuade no o ka driver union executives no edin tin na we koso
4: menua meda se na maka se nienti a we koso no aye transport ministries ene ma we nyina eba. Why am I saying this? A man not VIP, any OE, a two lorry frame with pet, and a Sanya Mawina, a shas here. Because Yenina, Yako, Niagia to say, Akra to Kumase, this is the approved fare. Akra to Sunyani, this is the approved fare. Now GPITU, any GITCC, assigned on behalf of all the drivers in Ghana and other drivers' unions in Ghana. But say ubi mo fe omo pepe mu na omo to ahyentiade mu a me wa ye ni omo nyina na wo terminal ba ko a it will force me to do the same it dey dey ba ye ni
0: but the reason a driver for opinion a dey to mu sese no what you said one mo aka say omo VIP for ni ade for aye nti so you will do but I didn't say petro eda modi jina so petro ni diesel na modi 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suspend the planned increment no eti we na say increment abeya omodi relate petro no emfa VIP for no increment no ho ba bia se mu
4: Minya efa ho pa.
0: Sa no de atwa.
4: Min tro mu.
0: Mhm.
4: Onim. Emre aso se ana emre ayewom sesie yi. Emre ne ne se yeto lorry fare mu. Emre ayete lorry fare so 14 cedis 99 pesos. Ana diesel wo ana yeto lorry fare so 15.5 pesos. Emre ayete so no VIP ni ada transport operators no omo anti omo de so no omo da soje omo 120 na but we are forced to comply and they comply here all of a sudden who has started to issue across rope and omo two mu we are all drivers we buy from the same filling station we buy from the same pumps so why would somebody charge above mine and you know I didn't hear mu and I yeah you know anu so na 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
0: mhm
4: ana o ma penya yi 2 cedis every
0: mhm
4: 2 cedis na we ye free mu no e ye very good initiative but and so say the e wose e ba no nke be true be say 14 cedis 99 pesos na Rebecca said, and the Dada Nasunewo. You see, I'm in Ukase. The lowest no, I have 16 cedis, 79 pesos. I have that oil. The rest, I have 17 cedis. And she said, I have 17 cedis here. Plus, not pesos, no, now you're 14.99. Let's just say, 2 cedis, go for Abe Toso. What you see? In percentage mm-hmm. wise, no, so no, about 10%. No, meanwhile, any fuel and component and the FED to lorry frame, your first spare parts, your first fuel, your first lubricant, your first, your present inflation. Now, your share Kratasem, EBA, DVLA, insurance, assembly stickers, and assembly papers in Nano. Your share. Any idea here? Many will say assembly a year also by 30%. DVLA also by 30%. DVLA the idea, you need to quantify it 30% because people will be able to come and move delinquency. And look at the idea, you are say what you are crying. So we pay who and now one year now the actual so now what? 80 cedis. And you say 10 days are over multiply 80 cedis. By 10 days, no, next is Kadodoa, over Betria, addition to the 30%, no.
0: But
4: and you know, Sanya may win in an eche and the editor or repayment. You didn't answer our cost.
0: But David, GPRTU, Transport Union, one more and so agent when name Eddie any abiding kitaho and mamu. If your leaders are already any more co, I evaluate DVL as a okay. Or my evaluate spare pass as em who said dollar and a spare pass on a level and said yes it here. Or my evaluate in someone okay in who say a binding 2 cities near enough for them to suspend the increment here. I didn't see no more was here one. Modemo pay a be increase.
4: Media, yeah, fair need ye. May come on PDA case ye so fair. Yeah, increase fair. But the main part on the fair. To say party, and can was say increase fair.
0: What's it more increase fair?
4: Yeah, increase fair.
0: No, but Moncrof wage.
4: Minia, I am no correct.
0: Station, I would mean say yes, station. Omoje.
4: Ebi moje. Ah, your authorities are. Omuwa, I want to make sure say this things must not happen.
0: Hmm. So,
4: a dear way, and can was say ye nyahu, ne ye debate as nation, ne ye nyani pumasi bre, because a dear way, a bear security threat as a Ghana. Uko all the bus stops in Ghana. Last me pay visit to Kumasi, in Musa Kumasi, so I shall see.
0: Mhm.
4: Uko take one more, Ubi Mujina Honomo, ah, Omulodu cars, ah, Omunian Kofua, also Omulodu cars, no. But Omuno Omu determine price, and my drivers, no. Omunsu Omu Jessica or drivers, no. Sadia way, a national security threat, Yaka Kaka, Yehu, Akra Hadia. These issues and are resolved into that increment our bus stops no. The Oko terminal, sir. We know what I say. I'm speaking from La Paz terminal. Say BNY increase it. Tema 16 cities, 16 and a year. Pampram 21 cities, and 1 year. Medina 9 cities, and 1 year. That was your fishing. Terminal La Paz America. But Utra La Paz now calling him Kakra. Guru boys no Mujina Paris no. Omoje unapproved. I am reporting. What you have here? So the thing is not the unions that are doing it, but rather those that doesn't belong to union and some of the replicant drivers. Omoje Sadia.
0: Quite surprising, sir. Unions, number Quaco Shiania Cassa, almost suspended, but the co station. I'm talking about lorry station. I hold you on cry, and then I'm crown. They are stationer, over Quaco Facano. Yes, you are too because you are too petrol. You are all under unions. Oko Mampon say, ya almost free in Suta, and the airbay. Ebi oma tutum bi under unions and just so station bi atutum omo ya under unions and all these union leaders no ase no anything wrong with it most more report to there but no ni sanctions bi a modern ma search and profo no as a union
4: minya asema okan eye no fre but maybe so say just so station ya okan union ben na increase transport fare no. The people in a union because the station no more increase here will be union. No, no, I don't know whether it's consent because the reason why I'm using consent is a consent. I am maybe union.
0: No,
4: I
0: hope crowd your consent. Consent, you
4: yeah. So it is the unions that are doing it. The unions have name, we should mention and then deal with it.
0: Aguado, NT, say, Niabay. You been today?
4: Minya, niaba yi. I was saying na yesi hunkunya. Niadi yesi ye. This is just the beginning. The reason why Amika said this is just the beginning is say, I say aseme eni adanse no. Ika sa sem kroye bi. E de adanse. E ma na ko started so mu jina jina bus stop, e ludu cars. E de 55 persons, 20 persons no. Na ye think say oh, e normal. Mese siya mene wukase, wuko bus stop na wafa passenger bakumpua. 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
0: Right. 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
4: Mimi ya medase.
0: 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We need to know. We have checkpoint. No, just ask the any of the passengers. Mo ya okay. BBI are fine. We are human interaction. BBI are fine. See, I just normal fare. There, Obia, ya ni no Papa no Obeka, and it will put these people in order. The process for MTTD for no amu work on some. Mesrebo, and yet we could be lines since we are Korea Simbia. Think about the passengers. Mo offer say for no money. No money. Gugu mo amu mi mi ayeno. Aye. 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
1: kiti amene ukase dey headmaster no ye yi no I am a subject. 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and now one also extra elbow almost on Saturday one more now we're going to have a statement you know and the only you know and our political workers and daddy is double and my book here and what it won't change number make prayer and then my mom will be in me not the other one and sana ya mamu fine ama mo kofi eno ena tretre ko bi mu a wo mo sekte ke ho edi ti ja fe die ko so no wo mo ntia fe 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if you did the day of boy call rescue me panel that's our nipa in the phone with boy what boy no you have to see woman and you have to go to the police if you almost had the two guys at the same I think we have you know they said headmaster now almost to say, you know, effort being pass of grow.
3: If it's time for this one, all the two sound friend warm also. No, so I make friend and for that for you, Mrs. Said. I'm going to thank for American being Paso Grono. I'm about the big city, no more than for that bad. You see, I saw my children, a son here, a far and Paso Grono terminal, and near Box of War, a cafe, that Box of War, and the SSR, a terminal, so it's a little bit easy. And now, the five terminal aspect and also a district commander, and that one also give you a demand. So beside the act, I'm not casting that instead of 1 year, sounds like this and some of our political vacancy. As for headmaster, I'm not going to cross war, and the name of the first and you see one more areas where you make this out of the ACA government. That you don't deal with the amount of the shop one or two, almost some red you know, not your media. If you put it all beside, say, and I used to look at another update, I found about one CTS, school, and say some of the same.
0: All right, Pozo Yadasiano Pay.
1: So that's your business that we create, and also I do back one and also say a fossil and well a dance for mena. A yeah, a dance north have dialectic. What would be a or a year juma after the say and the year juma and what for mena? To see a minute I say, probably develop a bit as a fellow and be free. A yeah, one more and some our dialectic to watch the name of the pair and a family developer. And so about the set, if you have no cafe, will be a year in Juma, then they are. And when you show a man's room at Kakura in Kusiaga, I'm a Juma follow and a conservative is to be also with this concern. Something from Embras after the Nassau, Abu Alma, Abu Dama Juma Apo, a home, and a district in the vast inside, the one for like the 20 in Iowa, and that's enough for a home and one for general. Some of the money, only yet at the money for that, my almost as a home and the other. A whole lot of family development, and the three a year of the and you almost like a canoe for a room and two of them. Yes, sir. And you might have one dancing off them directly.
0: Okay,
1: I went to my uncle. There was a fair back, whatever about them. When I am over myself from an AC for my after we did some and they touched it.
0: Right, yeah, that's it. Yeah, that's it. Isaac Key, no menu opposu. Yeah, money buffo, and now, Obua since a course one or dinina, a day a brain. Cabrampe, say teachers, one more actual monoise, OTT, and Semunua, school, and Semoho,
5: and Semoho, papa,
0: because last weekend, the Nano maybe I yet to say,
5: yes,
0: a police for the inch, you move your
5: papa,
0: and no money be a quiet. Cattle beats
5: yes,
0: you,
5: yes,
0: and then Colano soon Timinka. Aha, no more be brave. I ain't seen be brave, you know. And Raso means a regional minister and so a casa. I advise you almost a simple Uchechini and a teacher near DB. wani nye huwa Dr. Frank amu wako hini etu wamu fuse enise wako toshe nesu bado biti miya reportu
5: yeah.
0: Na seti chenino anamu bie so mutu no metu and I like it say regional minister and so make it that pronouncement say wanuma ye ready say nkwala no problem bia na they will help them to do that na mameni associate pastor for Prophet Owusu Bempah unimse Prophet Owusu Bempah Bekasa Isaac Owusu Bempah chere se MPP sunde sunde sunde sunde akunyane die emomu rechi di kurasu wa monsa ebeka ntino ya 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
0: yeah
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5: 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You need to say, oh no car, I'm a crossing. I'm a made in a car. I could run that like a film. I'm a lucky boy. I'm a talk and so. Openi me pee here. You're me pee here to you. Openi me a menu ka say, eh ye nyami pee a me dan se pee a me. Me papa. Me me papa on. Me openi me me chinkar ye.
0: Okay.
5: only a Yachuman from one constituency chairman for MPP. The meet to me to my bum MPP. Of him, some friends are sitting. I am telling you.
0: Adding prophet at the NT and answer one now is he say MPP? We are
5: near MPP, body in portrait. Obi will give me the end and say, oh, so close to my plan. I want to make it a 2015 of any.
8: She right,
5: you're all night to Sahara because of MPP. The poor one, no Jawan. Now, opinion, when they say, no one is about the law. So, what's in the show? It's you. Oh, social media, near ignorant, me say, eh, be aware of this, a crime. Because me, the intent of what that time, and I'm assuming this pair of son, I can make me a gap, now because of the chimney. But when the deal is still quite said, would you have brought that chimney? Brat, wouldn't you send a person to the home to Benka? It's a brand and chain. Let me turn the say, Wakole, I deal with Hawaiian, it's Yemra. It's a young police station, open me and Chenada. We do a Chinuako. But all the crowd that bought the crown, Emma until Robin Hood. Open me, ever took to two. Ever been in Yoja, you wouldn't know what Jenny and I. Open me a fast and hunk of you, Matsu. I'm talking in a good deeper.
0: Reverend Nana Mansa Ufuri. What do you hear,
5: sir? Many a year, Miss Open. Your pictures, you want to be sending all you with a bow on you.
0: Wow,
5: and you have any exhaling, and then you look up at opposing and per se and confuse it because of any and confuse a buy and no one could have police car.
0: Hmm,
5: you remember what they said almost a sense of my dear. It's a year, you have been said and confuse that I am, and you know, and HACM.
0: But Reverend Anna Menzo Ofori. A trono, a tresser, a crisumpu, said ye yao no, a bruno, ni a ding, na uroy, no seja, for one fun's watcher, and would name the awoyo. Why yes, sofu penny, a woody, sofu, usuben petty, a yawi, be woni mua, kusi da bena, a bitchana, but bonifafri su de on fine free MPP for dana.
5: Openny, kill me. Oh, say, on. 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
0: But
5: not down to your IGPO. Only sent you to take me to the all coming and correct. Open the engine of prophet as a good and fast forward. Not the prophet as a good and fast. I pray on your food. We know about that to come. If you want a man, this order from above. Say, I'm finding cost writing calls. Open the entry writing calls on. They are supposed to pass a whole 10 minutes and go down because we are self looking.
0: I'm going to go to the bank. Well, yeah, any public notice from him, sir, yeah, statement. So that one, they own out there my name, and we cannot attest to that fact. Sir, yeah, bet you will be, but it would be a owner or catcher, it ain't meaning who are dancing as a station. Yeah,
5: everything that I am saying, you can take it to say a prophet of Jesus and Banweka, because I know what I'm saying.
0: Right, but quickly, me brain into my me and wrapping it up like this. Yenya prophecies bia prophet Owusu Bempa et a campaign, including 2018. The prophecies bia no can say first lady bewu. I mean that year, and unfortunately, fortunately for us, nyame eje sa. I mean, yeah, first lady sini na my auntie Bonibia until I think last year. And a Bibisa ACA from 2018 to last year. Now another one, so His Excellency John Dramani Mahama prophecy by own to me my president da. In fact, listen to this.
8: Ah yeah, Papa John Dramani Mahama. And ya gana for one to abamanu. Bribiesi ama bribi ama can to say king.
9: Now it is not because Ghanaians do not want to vote for JDM. But the fact is that something has happened, and by virtue of what happened, there is a mark on him, like the mark on King.
8: Obi say, oh, so nya 6 million. Enti, edi anetre se, oh man, hey, minianu. Obe jina 1,000 times, obe lusu 1,000 times.
0: Enti, Reverend, utiye weya, but JDM, Abeye president currently. Nyame enti means sana jine nye diye wope Emma MPP4. Nekobane saanswa. Mubeye surprise.
5: Open it here. Onse, jidu na omoye. Wa omoye si. Senka obot iwa.
0: Okay. Okay.
5: JDM. Ase si otipi.
0: Mm-hmm.
5: Enti nye president. Weye after 2020 election.
0: Yeah.
5: This was too soon. When one of the Muslim said, when we are talking about the prophet Isaac Ozibempa, concerning the election, so here, this will fear or say, JDM, and let's say Ghana for an empire, when we be this was soon to me. Now, what and that, I can more thing, I can
0: Reverend. Yeah, that's here, no pay.
5: Open here. I never call only. Mm-hmm. 2 minutes.
0: Just a minute. Yeah, Bren.
5: Okay. Now, number and a woman, ever son, any police officer with Max, no more than a point. Star Magano, a dear man called Mukoyan, Ossia Graham, and then also Supempa, a confront to Oma, and this woman in Fua, and will go to your community. Honorable Sandra Theatre, Honorable and the Sosu Bempa Theatre, you can call them and ask them. It is young dear, David in Jordan Yao, and my brother Oberman, or Tina Solomon, and Kofua, Umaya Nadiaman, I am the one. I want you to find a woman, not Solomon, and dealing with them. It's not the way out here.
0: Okay.
5: It is as important. What do you
0: Reverend Nana Menson Fori, yes, I know. Pay.
5: Miss Medas Openi.
0: All right. That was Reverend Nana Mensah Ofori, Associate Pastor Dema Prophet Owusu Bempa. Kwabran Pechu Uti Omukras Omukasa Anese Pa.
10: Omukasa
0: Ase. Associate for Nede
10: Anakasa. Omukasa Ase.
0: Yase. But, you know, said your kind. Omukasa Free Hun Sun Sun. You know.
10: Ahukwa. Yemfensi Omukasa Free Sun Sun Oyate. Because we know Mekasa Mekama Drinya. People might think that I'm disrespecting him, but yeah, infancy.
0: So I'm like, so why
10: oh yes, if I want to speak to this fact, we deflating in our end, cause baby, yes, but I just don't want to do that because Engagement ring, you know, yes, he will come, the edition of Sumk, the edition of Sumk, the edition of Sumk, the edition of Sumk, the edition of Sumk, the edition of Sumk, the edition of Sumk, the edition of Sumk, the edition of Sumk, the edition of Sumk, the edition of Sumk, the edition of Sumk, the edition of Sumk, the edition of Sumk, the edition of Sumk, the edition of Sumk, the edition of Sumk, the edition of Sumk, the edition of Sumk, the edition of Sumk, the edition of Sumk, the edition of Sumk, the edition of Sumk, the edition of Sumk, the edition of Sumk, the edition of Sumk, the edition of Sumk, the edition of Sumk, the edition of Sumk, the edition of Sumk, the edition of Sumk, the edition of Sumk, the edition of Sumk, the edition of Sumk, the edition of Sumk, the edition of Sumk, the edition of Sumk, the edition of Sumk, the edition of Sumk, the edition of Sumk, the ed

0: treatment, tooth extraction, braces, teeth whitening, root canal therapy, halitosis treatment, any dental cases, nah. Right. We'll be to now, omo, aye, ora shop, ha. 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
1: nature smile.
0: Na bia, aye, kama, kama, no. 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
0: 0539-839-335. Omo, kasi.
1: Right.
0: How many farmers get ready here anymore? At the Liberty Force Station. Wow.
1: Right. Thank you very much. Kwabena Amprechun. No, no, na wote nengano. Unya, unya. Obetu tuwa bapa because offer theology no side there. Yeni mkomo kakra quickly. The awards vote here. 0322-0835-81-835-82-835-83. Awudu Asna. I've already done that. Why? I've already done that and done the correction. And, you know, I don't know. 0322-0835-81-835-82-835-83. From Swobit Miaba.
0: Yeah.
1: And of course, that is what we're supposed to do. Uh-huh. And, you know, yeah, Canada. And thank you very much too, for the reminder. Damisha, who do us now? Right. Abuja, Yeninkomo. Hello. Major Zuminia.
2: Not in a similar case, sir. Now, hopefully, Yaminum no question, may any one of us, Sofu Subempa, a Cassassin, one one Cassan a day, a year, and was a good, a year, Mopini, that Nanaku Fado, a cream, I would be Guabe Demu, and we should go in the cream, and numbing him. A general one was there, or Cassu Ablan PPFIA, Wabla was there.
1: Okay, thank you. 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
1: 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I'm not gonna any name on this idea went to a phone call for any DNA. As I say, I want the I say, I sent the region here, Cassa. Baby, I don't know for any mate for you. Because my daddy, I am money went to free at the WC High School Dancia. Fanny, the Asia, and Edge. Look, woman, is it? Young Cassa, she didn't name you, so maybe.
0: Okay,
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0: Okay, thank you very much. 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Now talk calculator, they are Victory Assured Calculators, Victory Air Calculators, SHS Ahodwo ni nyine busu or leading bookshops Ahodwo no nzube nye biye tumi ato branches ne dosu. 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
0: 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I think so. Where ye Barbara Opuku or ye Juma wa Prade, Ashunaba Girls Service Station, and then your birthday. ya ma happy happy birthday okropon insha wa woda no so na onye okese pa one of your staff or so ma happy birthday but the name is coded into a tree we kick in beba why nyame insha wa woda no
2: kawanye
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0: 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I love you, take care of yourself.
3: There's a lot of factors, and like I said, this one is a concern of not just me as MD, but as a concern of the board, and it resulted in strategic changes. And we to find the right human resource to support us, because the okay performance we need the human resource to achieve that.
4: And I'm also not interested in wholesale recruitment. I personally say that there shouldn't be the need to sign more players. We have our youth players there. Some of them have matured the point that they can be brought into. But it's a big task, because it's something that we have been doing that people have continued to criticize us. Wholesale transfer, wholesale recruitment. So the assumption out there that, oh, they have their money, they have their money, they have their money. But the financial obligation in running a football club like Kotoko is so huge that without external support or without support from supporters, and once the crowd is thick, that is what will attract the sponsor to.
5: Also. But the fans say you should also give them quality to be able to attract them.
4: How do you get quality?
5: If you don't have money.
4: If you don't have money. What should be our contribution as supporters? We brought in or we reviewed the Fabrice and Sos project. How far have you gone with it? How many people have subscribed so far? How many of us attend our matches?
6: Acaba la derecha para Xavi, asistencia de Xavi, Mesca para derecha para Messi, Messi, Messi, Messi, Messi, Messi, Messi, Messi, immens Messi, encara Messi, encara Messi, encara Messi, encara Messi, 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

0: Pisano here into the penalty. Goal from Balotelli! Mario Balotelli was there, the ball was lifted in from Pisano, and Balotelli buries it from close in.
1: Nshia Power Sports, enye ntietemu, enye temi, enye dedeyo, ene enye kotoko one has one. Nemum authentic analysis, aye namsu esunyadie, na ye chile yadu. 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
2: 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Garbage from the ever common in ya ba. Messages ni na ever kany, adi amasansu na YouTube, eye Insha TV. YouTube Insha TV, hansuno, o subscribe ya. Na, wa jaw message na awa wana, ya kenkany, etimi, adi amamu, awa jumedienu so. We are the Tuesday edition of Insha Digital Passports. 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
3: Motion is climate change is the greatest threat. You mentioned AI, you mentioned nuclear weapons, pandemics, and a whole lot. Sweetest, which one of them is the greatest? We'll be waiting for the response.
4: Yeah, Love FM, Kel Chaco Toothpaste, High School's Debate 2026. The Battle of Brilliant Ideas is back. And Nantuan and Mabawa Wabini Yefra Santamemu, Senior High School Ahudwa Mubesia, Abobo Semua Puarisa, Adja Chinye Mudo, Adja Jabaso Bodia, and Kodabe Kamut. 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
6: 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Franco Trading Enterprise, ehwe di kind of dada. Ani mo ya papa, ni ni ene bu afford ye, ye nche ne wo. Phones brand bi ti se, Nokia, Samsung, iPhone, ani di akika mo bia no. Ye woni nyine bi wa su ya ro nyina. Get a Franco Smart TV, a feature 32, copy 65 inches sa. We hear the code bia. Table top fridges, ani Franco air conditioning sa. A few 1.5, a copy 2.0 horsepower. Eswa beka ho. We di e, amomo ni je ni nyine we payers now was say from Kondia Umadia ko air Franco Trading Enterprise branches are my body atro they were shop a bay chapa jewelry challenge bookshop you will be a 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

Ghanaian fans, are you ready? Jamama Wana Khan Radio Station. At the program for Fokra at the Brill. Question day. Any question day beer. I have prime sports. I have foreign Tibetan choir. And your deep brevo. The Akotis Eka. 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
7: No.
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7: For Telecel play up.
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7: 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Who do?
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12: Sena de ayam in Nina, and I am so soon.
13: So soon. 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
12: Ampa Unimadrono, and one Naji Mio. Nadia Dawa Hone say, and when yes obedia, dear Doko Doko Bia, and San one of trousers 400 albendazo, the tablet, and I say news you. Now bet me on the tembia and so. And Yana don't want.
13: It's a media beam pam if you. 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And one year the Kumason.
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17: 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You can confirm and so you have the update, you know, at the Banti. When you're in Janiana, why in Tempana Fee, what Janiana, Ewa Sonos, what Janiana, what do comment in Abana, Yakin Kenina, at the Amawan Chicha would also, you saw me live on YouTube, and I'm in Shure TV, Shure TV on YouTube handle. But what Janiana, the anime to me, I come here, pa. 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

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Any Fanabati Babane. There's Olympic Lyon, woman is Potter Park, and the L20, where matches need be a total, and what you may do, and I'm a player, Kate Yamau, and Tennessee came, and Pato, a Juventus, and I'm a Panon to 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Pato, Mikos Uruguay, not made was so, Kos Uruguay, and I'm a pay, reporter, I mean, sir, can you, Jogo. And the legendary, yes, Oko Uruguay national team. No, Omedia Manas, interim head coach. Waruna Obabe Kwana Setimino, not why you demand Yaman Betten, Ironium, you know, Oko National, Oma National, that 20. What would the team at Yaman Betta, National, that 20 in India, what do they coach and Casa, Afeso, Opa, and Nasa Timna, what to me, and so I interim head coach at Yaman, the Uruguay man, I know, a reporter, Elba, I would demand you, sir, and Nano Pano, make a Tedama Romelu Lukaku Polongoli, and Ra and in. In fact, last week, a bang now commanded by near two clubs and an airplane Galatasaray and I'm fair Fenabati Bobo Conam and I'm a reporter. I mean, sir, I say a 6 million euros and a dealer a Piemo Romelu Lukaku from Nassau in Napoli. Well, no green light in any answer. Well, Johnny Fenabati Bobo Cono, not this season. We'll call the Turkish Super League where Tima Brahma Gala and a man sweat to my queer the moment. You've been your victory, Simon. And so, El Galatasaray now, Yanya Aya Romelu Lukaku, El Fenabati, and T. And here reporter Fenabati Bobo Kono. Women and say Romelu Lukaku and Anope make it Yama now. Maminko Peso, Minko Din Kobakaka, Uko Vesela, reporter Ebene, Aran Tani Dari Nema Junior. Yasi Nasia and a likely sir Major League Soccer Obeti Mia Tane already medical baby catwas abrantano was on a contract I ran it to a December. And in somewhere December no be decided, sir, if in Kano Betos of Bo a football. And I say Bia or also Ebefi Santos Bobo Kona. 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
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I would media so and ano pay me kete dema now. 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As men can to say omidi nipana e diaba. Woman twenty be a huntu capture meme bro. 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Udun saw tia our bema mum. Afens wagun so we sees fire dobi anka dobe use. And your matri pedope. A basa obema wuna aka drama come for diamano. 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Limited on my draw, your friend who took capture, and with you, or make Mr. Kill Soba, and another brother may be a premature ejaculation, and a slow erection, and also libido L from waist pains and attitude, sexual weakness and attitude. But oh, where do I am, Mr. Kill? What about your draw, your Arab Bazenta Betano, and a bombing pedron, what did you have to send you? After support and a woman's answer, Kama, a basana Tessa, Ulobana, who booing some, and your final menstrual pains in a Ababa Titua, a basa, a dear sir, a bequay tamar. After so you are. We knew that someone
them wanting to the feelings runya bia e do be bono eno aye araba bazen tobet uko pharmacy any drug shop bia ubenya bia to anikunu gana limited any come 0244275429 na kwanya do pano bi so atima no high says as men can talk so we make the product come pan e dia pam na e ba ne tv a we make compact television we make lesser and a refrigerators no me bia ba s air fryers, you know, when it air transfers one, and as air conditions for me to be up, and I say open microwave, we have blender, and I say we have smartphone sound system. We're cutting a bit of Ghana, huh? After that, baby, I'm open your eyes, oh, but oh, Oko, air commercial radio, and a doom post office in Chaho, Tafo, Azaria, Johnson, Chano, so we've been your commercial city mall, and also we've been your Taka de Omoha, Taka Omoha, Mankasim, we've been your Afe, Oko, Koforidia, Oko, Techiman, would we need to what Tamale, Oko, Sunyane, Hawaii and your photo written. We been no man can so baby bebre. Woman numbers 0302550009 cents. And sweat my bwana when your product. And yes, yes, with them now. And sweat my boy pana. Neko FC Porto na Makwa Kodin Kobaka Kwana. Abrancha ni dead is Santi Shamines. Wabi a striker. I could done 25 years a pair. And I could done ya with Sakan. And my AC Milan Boboko report. I mean, Sakan. As FC Porto. As I could have in fact. Womuhiano. Nam, sir. I could pass a AC Milan. Ebadi penny a paddy or money on transe, na omun to Cassini, and Yama to talk on Akuda women on the Sakai, and so from a team and a teen at the FC Porto and your reporter, Mr. Elka, I would to media soir, and then Anope, make it to them and not Nuho Molina. The week you mean, Mekato Sakudano, Ebadani AS Roma. In fact, if in last week Eba, and I saw we know Eba Cassipa, and Anope, a Brantana Alante, Ewo, Ayo Room, Altasa, Okoquian in Medicas, Edema AS. Roma no assign contract to them. Contract near to 2030. And tell it to command it. We will play a new home Molina. And so anyaba and then come back across. Mensaka, I would to media so and now pen make it no. Mamiko Kuti Romero. Wanum I had player Edema team and the other Tottenham Hotspur. Wanum soon air captain Edema Timino. Na akudawe inquire ban who ye pa clubs I would no be aya Romero no pet no kuti Romero. Wanano be any tinaho. Nano pe Maminya Sastori Famo between Barcelona. Any Atletico Madrid, when they likely so be your Brantano and Mamim breaking from away. As a tenor and you may, yes, it's my no only Gipanum. I Atletico Madrid, the Borocodessa, Atletico near so much close to your pa. At a woman and your Brantana Richie agreement. I'm a woman in Tottenham Hospital and so Richie agreement now. Across official bid, you know, Eba Quadra soon betria 90 and I said you're betria 40 a ho. And I tell you, Aka, woman so Edin Comedy pa. Any Atletico Madrid. 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

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and a velvite I as first plus I don't have a bro win to know I am made my platinum plus no other bro with team enough for nails and a follow right new life your new system when we follow right middle car by your minimum paying for and right if you want to limit us say when we limit us about a malaria drought meter and limit front to nasi rumor I know more at the abba air blanty but we hear malaria draw tablet to him paying for the suspense you know I am could add you only baby five drops in swapper and then I am could add to a bro could be a man in the echo him Efin so Abrama Kudani Aye from pa and omudi nudo jaw jaw shabay the 2 a or yawasiem. Womadi air bioglobi shop and the capture by and pain fed and no vitamin B 12 folic acid any iron asimuma. Wobi on to me na or kuma bo pedi pedi. 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Tos of 400 a susunro the family dwema or more awo aye and suspension. Yadaman kodana tablet and pain for the mad pay woko from a city drug shop be a bin yabiato. And no 024 056 1 088 666 and as 056 1 088 663 now when you pay being so at me Adam na kwabena yewie kwa no there are stories am dey trend no eye Lutalo Martinez by say basoda for say kobale so o man 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
0: sa
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0: Lautaro Martinez
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0: okay
1: Lautaro Martinez there
0: do may in for
1: very very very very prolific open striker obi tinya ma goal sir there be am ka say we one striker I don't know say clubs in the know say die you a long overdue grass so we such a wonderful striker 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Anao App Store ho. Na download the app we our phone so nebe bo pa pa pa pa pa pa pa. If I do me a dear, bibia person to be a mpabwa entire of phone. In fact, bibia person to be a even iPad na person auto or so to car. In fact, bibia person to be ano oko e junior Ghana app on so. Usabe to me akabi. Na dien tia me se download bi ni enye. Dia di kan all the 16 regions e wo Ghana hano ye delivery e de ko ho. Na in me se oh, da dear the free junior. 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Yes. 15 solid days. 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E di download the app no. 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
2: 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Ayana, you know, there. Oh, Chelsea, Utim Munsem, Yan Kemir. 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Bassa say Lutaro Martinez, any plan B? na ye strikers no both plan A and plan B Chelsea move bia nka mo wey ni e
1: Nicola Jackson ye striker
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1: okay
2: me kai in January 2022 Tamana Edu aye Arsenal mo sporting director no na Tim Lewi aye omo executive vice chairman which obegye de say the office of the technical director offered Bruno Guimaraes to Mikel Arteta say oh yeah me for that e also mo koto no ba that time he was 24 years na omo sha abantie na onimbo ofri Brazil na obi bia obetimi e dey abeka Arsenal team no ma team no e improve Mikel Arteta say David onye convince say abantie no betimi abayet until he went against that decision. That is the reason why Bruno Afri Leon Abba Premier League and Wamba Asna name Moko Newcastle because Saturn and Newcastle from the almost say on my Peter Brantian in the same car Edu and it's me in quiet and Bruno Guimaraes called Asna again. Now, after 4.5 years. We are in 2026. Bruno is wearing the Arsenal jersey, not under any different coach under Mikel Arteta. And see, may I show so be OT be a request to Bruce and say, after 4.5 years, a dear Mikel Arteta, who have been
1: all of us are
2: convinced, Abrante and Umbra. Rich, last 4.5 years now, Bruno Fernandes, Bruno Guimaraes, Abo game. No. We be unborn of France, oh. We are born within the league and Mikel Arteta home. On initial, or sharing matches against other opponents. Bruno Bayern, unborn Newcastle, ye keke home. We are rising out to become the captain of Magpies for no. In terms of Premier League experience, say oh. In terms of maturity in the game, in him say oh. And apart from the bona obono, or sadly leadership, I can won't enter Eddie Howe, a year captain, a Newcastle. Now, me GDP say, Mikel Arteta share in the team now, he will be concerned about one person in the engine room, and the concern will be that at no point within the season, and na na opese or ma branch energy na home cry or nya play a bit of it in a cassette. We bet my baby shimmy ye jumani ye at the amami. Declan Rice once I'm making Bona Declan Rice at the ma Arsenal. Whether as a woman box to box. Whether in a situation where open so obabo DM no any ni general midfield attribute now or no rich last season sena o chance na squad ni dia e dey so obenye obi se onye na home no obi mebo enti Abrante and kept on adding up to match times game bia sena obu bia the crisis bo Kobasa. And to me, since in the query, I knew, say, one position Arsenal will do whatever it takes to bring the Canaries back up will be that position, you know. Because among the team, I'm telling you, Tosso, no, born said, on your machine. Now, then, the next idea I was also here and say, okay, Bruno Guimaraes, you know. Or born about to say Declan Rice, there's a little bit of difference, you know, declarize because of starting the ball bopa as a defensive midfielder, you know, without the ball, or you're more aware defensively etching Bruno. But which under no circumstances now over case two players are the same. It being you say so we can say we and the pepper tiny wait here in Derby. Edia obi be wo bibia bru ba akoso kakra obi so bo bibia no so tosini wo ba akoso kakra but one thing sad declarize ni elite defensive awareness no entimi en ha bruno e argument in bebre ni say rich without the ball bruno Gamarra so say those players in bia he tries as much as possible to help with defensive duties enti ebia only the class of declarize a back see any defensive duties as a midfielder. But once the guy is willing to do it, enough to bring him into the team. Now, so what you're asking a team in the midfield dynamics, you know, Anya require the latter stages of the season, you know, you say Maslow Skelly, now Mikel Arteta wanted to turn him into a DM. Already there's Zubimendi. And see, a bad DM in the party as Zubimendi, Maskelly, Elho. A bad box to box now. It was virtually declared. The rest, ASR, yes. Ufo bi se Mikel Merino. Mikel Merino beti mi abo 8, you know. Obeti mi abo 10, no. But Mikel Merino is too soft when it comes to defensive abilities. Oh, yeah, very, very soft. Enti obi omu musa balance na ubeka se oye clearly a box to box in the declaration pe odi garden mount as a mount se oko etani ni mwana you cross a free loan by on mount side here no down in mu they will not give you that om god omada ni attack a square wingers enti that is where Arsenal are strengthening and which that is how you build an elite team. You continue to strengthen. Maka said the principle of transfer, and they say play bi a wokwa kofana be biano must come and improve your team. And obi enu obeti mi a question say Bruno Gamarra's ever Arsenal only improve Arsenal team no. Enti probably Mikel Arteta got it right about the timing. I was say Gamarra's ever. Now enu a me monitor show no, and I'm just a fifi say. As a Barcelona, I said I need serious with Willian Alvarez, and that my argument is say as he a drag it transfer in the door. Now, me can be subtle, but me tell him, me call a punchy Chelsea for an kakra. And me try say me call, me person me share Chelsea transfers or my end nonsense. Now me busa me say ah. When last na Chelsea were involved in high profile transfer, the me cast them in mind and also mkofa Enzo Fernandez from Benfica. Who prepare for Benfica? They are selling club, they will sell it to you quick. No matter how high almost somebody bejo, on the tom amount, who know me business at home bread. And mkofa Moses Casado, if you Brighton is a selling club who discarded by the on the tom player. Now, so I was. Now me say me when was the last time a Chelsea call player be who a 8 minutes before on moon said I know my guess on beton but Chelsea ended up buying that player in TAB and if you were
1: Enzo then said drag a kaka
2: oh to play a few Benfica now Benfica on the sense can oh he or did area and idea who turn on the beton amount look yama kamahada and we've kept on saying it. Atletico Madrid stands and they say, Alvarez, it's not for sale. Sa onye for sale no. And yet just verbal. I've been telling you a contract to 2030. 2030 reach, you want 2026. So 2030 is the next 4 years. Oh, we, you know, I got 500 million euros by our clause. Enti, enye Barcelona na air drag you. The situation, Emma won't even know who he. Rather than to play your cards, I will chilling kiting kiting. Enti, who unlock it doorway? No unlock it. In kakan kakan kakan kakan. Last time, I be catch you say, they could to acquire or to call Madrid Cronumono. Was not to seal any move, was to give an impression to camp of Julian Alvarez, say, yeah, that's so Emma Musa moral support, and he said, do whatever it takes to bring us to the table. Now, any Indian and TSA, even when Albertian was on holidays, now Obaba and Rano, and was starting to catch and go for so, Mimi Kui, Monday, we could do pay, we said, we need Diago Simeone could do come. 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season
1: go me n beza me ko
2: na me media ko de me pesa me free club ne moko na me disappointment any say Diego Simeone, my catch was a bit bad, no uncle. No, who's a me, but also sometimes I'm so called Ibiza. I could do holidays. And see, a yama quanagier is ah, I sent go for no per se or money no a year back and forth, as a money didn't tentate. But which beyond entitentitian. Obibus, I say, Sir Atletico Madrid, no, not. And so I didn't say, Obet Sina Club Numacha. Why didn't you sign a long term contract, sir? Because so contract go 2030 there. Rich, it doesn't make sense for you to agitate and say, I want to leave the club now.
1: And you 1 year be.
2: What? And you 2 years be? And you even three? We are talking about 4 years. Now, Rich, you see. Sadi we nya Ghana hankwa na to yo. Sa contract na ye sign a long term. Na ye de bibia tar ho se o. But ye sign contract ni we there were verbal agreement say within this long term no.
1: So
2: se me nya club bia me pa. Mpanyin fo beti asa mama ko. Now the moment you get into that situation no. Especially when Julian Alvarez Argentina, Austria, Ebo give you a kokan say oh, ono no obeso o free club no mo kwa, and confess ah, oya sa won ya professional, no later, ne come back as o cancel because there's a gentleman agreement attached to his contract. Now, between the paper contract, any the idea of what say obono, which one is superior? The one who says as ya say no,
1: when the document oh,
2: it's more superior.
1: The idea no atali.
2: We've seen that before. When sporting directors are shank of football, by the time in the performance are so agitated, so sporting director no crowd only force argument to cry, so ni club no move him.
1: And Chelsea ground was that situation.
2: Yes,
1: there was Kaya.
2: Yes, there was
1: and
2: that
1: one,
2: yes,
1: one player.
2: Yes,
1: there was a
2: lot of
1: them.
2: There are a lot of
1: them.
2: LCDBR. Young man said, Mamma, a typical example. Time I na you say this guy, PK.
1: Mm-hmm. John PK.
2: No, PK. I has a folk.
1: Okay, Kevin.
2: SCB. I signed a contract with Haas. So, Obet trigger 1 year and I can hono. There were some clauses to it. Those clauses say, oh, your club will be banned, or person will call, any those things. Haas of folk every year, we will change MD. That's only one MD could agree, so was you. No problem with the sign. The club be banner or need you more about Omyanka Samoa. I'll make sure many make a sana wako. say who was the uncle, right?
1: Yeah,
2: uncle. So now uncle Nema was Abosena. Now you go and meet
1: Julius Nabi.
2: Julius, how will you be able to say say Masha Mibo? How many so you pack on Masha on the crowd? Anyhow, enti we cried here. Bibians say, but the point I make and say between a contract signed and the verbal gentleman agreement, I no cry. People hold people's words as omo ankasa ankasa. Say your word, you ankasa must be your word. But Rich, see a cool situation where afe into and to aba bossa e di asha we di anwa show any contract huwa. Everybody will hide and go behind a contract. Say when a good people so it when I in this one. Look. Contract in a set a was a day. May I sure say we will get to the level where
1: okay, now we see another.
2: Yes, we will get to the level where Rich. For how long will you want to work with a player whose heart is somewhere? For how long? And I only play a be better. I only pay face a player no. Na Jane and Akuma Nina and say also a person will free club no more. At a point in time, you may have to allow it.
1: Yeah.
2: Football is not slavery. Na me de manusi no. I am a bit uncomfortable with my team Barcelona. And say Rich, ye team na e wo no. Oshe from last season, ebe sin same ya me no ka say ya. We still need to find a way to bring in strikers home. Yabo season you here, you know. Yama Robert Lewandowski ko. Yama Marcus Rashford ko. Ena, sese ye ton Ferran Torres so ama Paris Saint-Germain. These were the three players na omutimi bo as a center forward. Now, within one transfer window, yama omuni ense nina ko. You've not seen when you clear with Julian Alvarez.
1: Yeah.
2: Julian Alvarez back and forth or the AOE. If you switch to Lautaro Martinez, you get the same problem. You see, Barca need to solve their striking problem. H. Born, unim bossa dien. Strikers, they don't want to trot in the mic as watch you go. And you're pepper. See, a weekend year league is that which whoever has scored in Mudia, then the best option you've got is to play Abia than in Omo as first nine. You need striker, you need me.
1: I'm going to find Lautaro Martinez.
2: Then, Nasa Saga, nothing about best at you. You think you just go Inter will hand you Lautaro Martinez? Inter will not just hand you Lautaro Martinez. Yes, financially, no, Inter, you know, and also I will be dragging. But it is either Obu or German Bo because you need the striker. Now this is what Tia and Asa would Tia. Barcelona was big problem. See, team that was very nice. Was only what you guess I'm a chef. It looked very nice on paper. But who is striker?
1: Yet also, insurance of 4.5, follow the trend. We found a message in your fisherman for them, trust on for my. As a good day, Richardo. Ayala is just making eye test comparison. But last season, João Pedro's goal contribution is better than that of Lautaro Martinez and Julian Alvarez. So, on what basis will you say we need them in our team? For the trend and the design message, I see you are just making eye test comparison. I see, but last season, João Pedro's goal contribution is better than Lautaro Martinez and Julian Alvarez.
2: I'm not saying I'm a compare with you. I didn't compare.
1: Okay. See, Bema, now, I'm from the trends. Be a world, because I maybe say nothing in general.
2: Because
1: me compare
2: is a discussion. No, me, I'm sure. So, or Casa, I'm going to say, Gabby, ewie ni stories
1: ah okay
2: okay odin bi eti e ba mo for the Martinez na me say I don't see why onu mo just say
1: ewie ni bi
2: ebi ahono
1: ebi ahono
2: onu je so omo o ja o pego ntino omo o hu
1: an contribution oh show the chain le taro Martinez ene e hure na ba
2: eti anu nu ma gabi hu kwanya so so ka ba
1: good morning
3: good morning
1: how to say
3: ya me adu moye
1: e dey amia say patch me too
3: An open message.
1: Oh yeah, me.
3: See, your last watch here and as if you party.
1: Oh, ever so in there.
3: Singa.
1: Eddie, say,
3: I'm scanning through bottom. That's a good dream.
1: Oh, say me, minimum. Nipana mechanism.
3: A basso, ever so good dream.
1: Now, also, yes.
3: Exactly. It's me, Pesso, to
1: say, you confirm me, Anna.
3: Exactly. You are not the paymaster.
1: Okay, your purse holder.
2: It's me, my number say,
3: higher purse
2: numbers as I'm coming with Bantam.
3: Eh,
2: your purse holder, Anna. Which okay time I na I don't yeah head of marketing Gede Gede some yeah
1: oh beko na
2: you said fit don't answer that how good
1: obi
2: or some way na oko so party na
1: yeah
2: so
1: as
2: you Gede na sponsor
1: Debbie
2: much
1: media na yeah
2: okay nti mo ma me nsi
1: o do
2: okay nti say the ni pa ba be
1: that's a whole cordia
2: your farewell watch part bia
1: is it free so
2: nze mun ka somebody man see o dey run aga to why be so o dey be
3: but it say you see and that is where you come in see a head of sports I see a man of send offer but it is not beyond you
1: it can be me nya a watch party
3: marriage but nyame adom is not beyond you and I
1: I see. Friday.
3: Zandu. Fatima.
1: I concur.
3: Also, for how long would you like to keep a player who's unhappy in your club?
1: Yeah.
3: Basa was transfer strategy for Julian Alvarez.
1: That is the only option.
3: Exactly. But it, Atletico Madrid have also made it clear. And like Basa, like Ayala rightly explained, for Atletico, Utie Gil Marin more any Diego Simeone more. They don't want to be a selling club again, that is if they were before, and as they don't want to be a selling club, especially so they won't compare Barca and Madrid.
1: We are competitors.
3: They want to be able to compete.
2: Of course.
3: Because that two clubs, no, Barca and Madrid, have before Monko Kobe they use it to go and win champions. So for Atletico this time, they want to keep Julian. You see, the situation in which Julian, every Man City buyer, you know, that is why me say me a boss and you crown support him. Even if there was a gentleman's agreement, I can understand sometimes in principle, gentleman's agreements cry and you're bigger in terms of even paper. So the only thing is I don't have evidence to back it. But in principle, gentleman agreements no in fair niagro.
2: Yeah. Even verbal contracts.
3: Yes, you're fair niagro.
2: Even verbal.
3: But rich on every Manchester City, no prebiaco. Barca were not willing at the time. Madrid were not willing at the time. Atletico paid hard cash, took him from Manchester City, again gave him Adiana Ope, which Abraham Julian Alvarez every Man City banner. Not any Champions League in an Ope. He He just wanted a club where he could play consistently. Because he felt that per the quality as a player, they are pep not all year with Erling Haaland and Obed bread to get game time. And it was true. And he moving to Atletico de Madrid. Who do you know, Alexander Solo, Griezmann, whoever an attacker has been in that few years has been. He has had more minutes in the big games. Champions League, Copa del Rey, leagues, what have you. And this has even culminated more into the game time Argentina team. So I agree. And especially when the contract bait now doesn't favor him. Obebre. And unlike Atletico de Madrid stance, you know the release clause. We don't have to negotiate.
1: It could trigger never brand.
3: Yes, and ambassador are hinging on player and an NGO, player and an NGO, player and an NGO. No, so there. Leave that to us. We want to keep the player. Which say 1st September Drew Kim near closing transfer window. Julian will be happy. At least he would have to be happy for one more season. And Atletico would bank on him. I don't know how the deal will go, but for Barcelona, they are playing the waiting game and bench banking on the fact say player and an injury. We'll see how that will go.
1: But so we are to command that a player on your willing,
3: yeah,
1: on your happy,
3: yeah,
1: or club him,
3: yeah.
1: So now the person will be keeping that player.
3: You see, a very dicey, I mean, on Ukraine, but based on Atletico Fono vision and what they want for the club in tea. I think I'll stick with that. They don't, even if they go, they don't make it easy. And it's what say, so a person will turn and pay the 500 million, which is the release clause. Which, of course, he didn't say a too outrageous for a player like. And Unze is paying for no release clause, reach artificial barriers. Because all the 1 billion, a share Pedri contract. Unless maybe inflation, because at that point, it's kind of a form. So, I want to see how that unfolds with Julian Alvarez.
2: Rich, show video. See Julian Alvarez and Ano Pele or come training. Any more that's a canon.
3: Muna
2: on any agent.
1: He's
3: been coming at a point that Omar training every year. And I'm all about
1: and
3: on
1: any
3: agents, Sergio Diaz and Eber. Now, feel. The last bridge to NCMBC,
1: yeah.
3: You know, FIFA deals with these things, you know.
1: Yeah.
3: Once football contract and a slavery contract,
1: yeah.
3: And okay, player, I don't know what contract to 2030, and okay, the release clause here 500 million. But what if the player says, Minim sa, Bastard Club, Mimbobium?
1: Yeah.
3: Mimbo. You are not bound by the contract, say, Chinchina or Sotna. You can take it to the next level,
1: yeah.
3: Where a tribunal will then sit and says, okay, player now sign a contract. But player now, yeah. So,
1: I think there was a Spanish lawyer, Obabe Khan, say the 500 million, no, Julian Alvarez beat me a pushy to CAS or FIFA and say that any a fair reflection of the value in today's market.
3: JB Embra from
1: T. You move force Atletico to reduce it. Where Barca can now say that
3: exactly.
1: Or Marco Trigger.
3: Exactly. So, there's a formula to calculate players' value.
1: Yeah.
3: Send a okay, those release clauses are artificial. It gets to bring you to the negotiating table. So, Willian Alvarez will say it does our level where I feel or the assembly require higher body to say, look, my cousin contract be. Contract in NBA 2030, but in Ukraine, when you contract me, I'm not going to be able to do that. And the team didn't tell me. And the team no evaluate me. Yeah. Ah, on team now, it will compensate them for their contract extension, it's a contract duration. It can be done. It bit may do some level, no? Where he will be evaluated, then Barca can pay
1: after,
3: and have
1: another player. Pierre Dufar. Neymar from Barcelona to 222 no.
3: Yeah.
1: Your top player be more than
3: 222.
1: Yeah, that's the highest.
3: And
1: yeah, that's
3: the highest.
1: I think Julian, he be on pushy baba 150. Yeah, if Barca can now
3: it makes sense.
1: Find a way to do a deal for him. Now, which one you are there? Ekumekra, Julian Alvarez, or Nam Ibiza, and you know Enzo Fernandez in Amu.
3: Oh, video, you have a panel. What does I say?
1: Argentina for me.
3: I'm going to say so bad.
1: On us, you're my
3: father. Yes, you know, Cocoa, Connor, and what? See, as you have your pastor is over.
1: Okay.
3: You're a bomb pie. because ye things ye be proper replacement, especially given the time. Honestly, Rich, semi who says we be to Engzo 120 million credit now. One shiny if you want to get play Okita Engzo experience, you know, I'm talking about World Cup, played in the Premier League and can play the kind of football not born. I want she eating me for 120 million kofobia be mumma. So honestly speaking, but the truth is that say Rodri to Bastuna in Yakwa, the cascading effect of start. Enzo Maresca in Yan Hanebeton and you wonder, and even Tijani Randers also possibility to be free Manchester City or and to make it more. Plus the experience that they are losing in Rodri, you know, Eba Mama City for no acts for a player that can come and play like that. Meaning so much to you Boadimo, but Boadi is not an Enzo. And they would want to come. And then the Atletico
4: Madrid and as a phone call as well. Madrid and as a club. So on so any word.
3: Aye.
4: And the answer or the
3: name of the Daba. So mumbe dada imre bibi. Ya imba hawa. Tiso mumbe. Omba so mumbe. Uzo mbabe tuso so la ibi. So mumbe. So mumbe. But of course, depending on what Jose Mourinho will say today.
0: Mm-hmm.
3: Say
0: yes,
3: Rodri.
0: Yes.
3: Yes.
0: The second option should be
3: Enzo
0: Fernandez.
3: Honestly speaking, who be said Chelsea need be as any problem? Enka transfer any man can come out.
0: Yeah, you place it. Losing Enzo Fernandez.
3: Okay.
0: Premier League no bobo no.
3: This season, Ahmad Mwa. And I'm with Rashford. I'm like,
0: sorry, Alan. I'm going to be a striker. Zexi wo.
3: Zexi.
0: Ah, pekash.
3: Kung peska. The Atletico are the Zexi. They say, "Yama mu pisi peska." I'm going to be pisi.
0: He was the best young player in the league.
3: I think that's how you move from Serie A to Manchester United.
0: Mm-hmm.
3: The environment is bigger. The environment is a competitive environment.
0: Yeah.
3: I was a performance the Chelsea was here.
0: But if you because of a different league now, but
3: no problem. You need to quickly adapt and get it running. So why am I performing here? Man, you need me say what they must say fat it to Manchester United. Yeah.
0: Most of the tenant United is blue.
3: I'm going to be a champion.
0: At left back, yeah. Because actually is a left back, but remember, and Luke Shaw is aging. United left back here, and there's a question. I think that's it. Nana, he's someone that can play on the left, can come inside, and United issues with midfield. Maybe the problem is in midfield. Mason, I don't think you can trust him for the season. Yuri Tillman, 30, entering 30 plus. Andre Santos, yes, is a good player, but just as it was at Chelsea, can he give you that consistent performance, the experience now on Kitano? And again, United workload this summer, this season, a bit different from last season.
3: And this is last in a Premier League.
0: Champions League, FA Cup,
3: Carling.
0: Exactly.
3: Why, Kaba, we need the ending.
0: Somehow, Yako, Austria, ba.
3: Okay.
0: Tia, ba, be training.
3: What do you mean, saying? So far, Mbom, Mbom, Mbom, Mbom, Mbom, Mbom, Mbom, Mbom, Mbom, Mbom, Mbom, Mbom, Mbom, Mbom, Mbom, Mbom, Mbom, Mbom, Mbom, Mbom, Mbom, Mbom, Mbom, Mbom, Mbom, Mbom, Mbom, Mbom, Mbom, Mbom, Mbom, Mbom, Mbom, Mbom, Mbom, Mbom, Mbom, Mbom, Mbom, Mbom, Mbom, Mbom, Mbom, Mbom, Mbom, Mbom, Mbom, Mbom, Mbom, Mbom, Mbom, Mbom, Mbom, Mbom, Mbom, Mbom, Mbom, Mbom, Mbom, Mbom, Mbom, Mbom, Mbom, Mbom, Mbom, Mbom, Mbom, Mbom, Mb
5: Juventus ni Tottenham special ya logos bi last minute last month. But yet she
6: dey see me go on am to
5: show
6: me
5: she two.
6: Two pay.
5: Any
6: Malaysia. Out of saying no go how many matches?
5: Five matches. But draw one, even need two, near board draw two.
6: Okay. I think
4: that's right. Too much of a favorite,
6: yeah.
4: Over the Premier League.
5: And next season, and Casa there because of the
4: Mutiha
5: team.
6: David Asante, say, Manchester United will be sorry this season. You are competing in all levels, including the UEFA Champions League. Yeah, Bobo. Why? Inti, Musumaniwa. Na, insuye, Jude, how's it going for good morning. Now, what to say?
7: I'm going to say.
6: Now, what's your team, Bewa, Bruchi?
7: Me. My team is Real Madrid.
6: Real Madrid,
7: Arsenal
6: okay.
7: is second team.
6: Okay.
7: Me,
6: okay.
7: Arsenal, they started after France 98 are French players, you know.
6: And Charles says, oh, mobile. So, what's your French national team?
7: Well, you two, I'm going to
6: team
7: for you. Real Madrid.
6: Okay. Me, Madrid. You know, you said, you made a same friend, free Kumasi, Asante Kotoko. Na former communications manager at the team no and your lawyer Safuduku Esquire. Na lawyer the advice be a Makumasa Central of France how the new season now yeah baby women person casa dear mano. Pamjo may quit ye lawyer footwear ben or de makotoko France and Sakrana Yabana Yababi din komono etimi edi amamo lawyer Safuduku Nisano and so in ye okay.
8: So there's something out there that, oh, they have their money. But the financial obligation in running a football club like Kotoko is so huge that without external support or without support from supporters, and once the crowd is thick, that is what will attract the sponsor to.
9: But the fans say you should also give them quality to be able to attract them.
8: How do we get quality?
9: If you don't have money.
8: What should be our contribution as supporters? We brought in or we reviewed the Fabrice and Sos project. How far have you gone with it? How many people have subscribed so far? How many of us attend our matches? These are critical questions. You don't need any special thing to come to the stadium to watch soccer matches. Let us come in our numbers so that if for nothing at all, they can rely on the gatekeepers to cushion them. And then let's subscribe to the Fabrice and Sos. For now, these are the two that can fetch us income to support the board. Otherwise, their wives will advise them to leave.
6: Okay, and see, I mean, I'm running for the an advice how they Emma and you commence as an echo fans. I say, since now you're Baba Women, no. First off, I'll say, as a Kotoko fans were assumption, be a more till you probably say, oh, and I said, Kotoko board, they are my bay, so I'm was a car. It is a uncosa dunkra, or you was a car, or make me their run a club, no. I say, sadly, I never that Kotoko fans, it's in me. No, I'm costa dunkorok team, no, because Kotoko, no, yet is a can air. 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
6: na na oko oko kuma so juji zi
7: retro park e me kasa e Christmas center perfect enti bia ye e Christmas mbu kwa no ye di sika for it because si anji sika adache ye fan ebegu wale enti ya ni adi nina ano ewum entino yentisa adase football evolve ya babe business a big time business. Now, wait. Unfortunately for us, you're part of the world. Titu Pani Yahane de Mini Adia Bakuni. The only means I did generate Sika for your clubs air attendance, Mobwa. The only means who's a occur elsewhere. You have so many avenues. I be a generate Sika. Player yes, player JC. Omo a lot of any man, you did a generate Sika. But who buy any part in the entire?
10: Rather,
7: that is the point. Who was saying? And yet, yes,

0: wase kotoko is bigger than NPP NDC. And okan so no kan sa no kan no mu. And okrepa. And okan se kotoko say make another statement. O se kotoko a gold mine. Na kwa abefa so am mine no no. And no na abenya so mfaso. Sa two key statements me rem fi na e no kran so true do. Wait. Kotoko how to folk a chepa me try article be about them. Say they are tested in the abundance of water. Ujitum. Kotoko how to folk are tested in the abundance of water. She.
1: That's a
0: kotoko numbers for ukra.
1: Kotoko numbers we. Sponsor bien wa. Siko ni ba ma kro fans wo mo de ma wa. No sponsor campaign.
0: No. Rich. Na since na make you say uti. Se kotoko ni bien ho na kwa pe sponsorship. Nene niya brine e bi oko. Na sponsor bema no $200,000 a season. $300,000 a season. Nene ni je bro soa. Aya na e me nika. Ade intia. Ye hu kotoko obo against Cotton Sport Garua. Obo Africa in 3 matches. So obo ke at a point. Otimi bo game bako. Nene sika oje meti no. Na nwe se. Ah uke se uuse. This is a club on the potential. Okrano. Oke so obo ne matches. No, send near me, you know, and near me, yeah. With the numbers, no, rich. Siko be shining this kakitua. But I am near mammy, you know, as I'm near Berkan and no cray. Look, Kotoko board in our banner. Eddie Kayantia, yes, eh? And your charity organization, or mobile berani. A business, as I'm near K. Tim, no, and no, be idea open swadia, nebua. So by extension, a supporters, Edia, and your board member, be idea. Rich, me no ni anso ni se bedi no kwa me ho a. 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Rich eje a jini a ewo board mutrim mu dia ni say no na CEO asa mo be pa o CEO na CEO nso apo ni management a the ideas direction by the person team no echo dia wo mutrim no e no na mo dey ba on board na CEO no ni the management so ade ahwe wo dia person kan ba twenye sign it here. How do we get supporters into the stadium? Rich, I am yema me nutu rate yen jin tumu say aduane na adema supporters le so omundine nya aduane pa kotoko supporters sa supporters omo pa aduane pa from titi omo ni aduane pa but what you say omo pa aduane pa
1: o ye de aduane pa na titi omo
0: perfect
1: it is a edu maybe na person de aduane born in mawo ma o na ka to
0: so
1: omo
0: but when so when point two points e ho ni china
1: and aduane e ka ni na no eh team no result
0: perfect now apart from results o se many quality.
1: Na Jude, quality, yes, you're better than your Koto quality. Who's yes. Out if you own costing you? Only on Koto quality player from Ra. Nancy has out a Indongani,
0: Samba.
1: Samba,
0: Samba, yes.
1: So it is kind of it is a whole Koto supporter. No, a do request out if you own costing you. Also, come out to Jessica, Makoto, and Jessica, every get posting a DBL trap, Jessica. Only one con any any
0: any good question. Masada, I'm a free herbal. We are Masada, no, but Sasaido. She a da hunu mewa ho pa ye da ye papa Dr. Kwame Chi hisana e ka asem bi se kotoko somi yakuba ye ntimi maintain no because ye ni sika okay so ka sa statement no o se ye ni sika e be maintain somi yakuba papa was right obeke so Dr. Kwame Chi yes keni ba ye kotoko sika utie e no ntire o se ati ase e wo se e pa quality kotoko support is any je quality ho. 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But senior me patcho when you be na u be mu mpanim for say omo ma quality no e ya dan na won so as supporter wo ye. 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

0: 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Sajegu, I'm a Nippon Sunko Stadium, also part the Paunko Stadium, Unkunku Chieska, so the Quakope at the Panahano, and as Unkoko Buaman Penny for the expected results, Eber Ban, because we are stakeholders, Uti, ye stakeholders, who support them. Wasadian Seco Stadium, Unko Stadium, we know your contribution, Nessica Sam Kosra, Kotoko board any in the Adam Wins, right. Kotoko board kata ano, amu ni mse within 3 year period. Ose kotoko ya kwa Afrika kobo na umo diyo. Mebwa.
1: Yeah.
0: I too can say with the greatest of respect, or can say inkoso ni edeko. No. Oni mse ya quality ni edeko. But wait, quality no, elu fi ni boto mu mbo. Ose ya nke siye si kana ya jeniti no. Enu ne ede sa quality no, eba. And to wait, in as much as a group baby ya criticizing penyo so, we must also appreciate the fact say, and you remember what you pa? And you remember what you now in a football, we will say a mla gusu aba na eba first now in kakwa kubo kaf organized competition ya nshua usika samye he ya nshua samye mani na unu play a square contract so the player ka so the coaches ka nye he nye nshua now we will say obenya a man bukra se ebi awo women's football but we will say a goni yina na yini na samye mani yina bemua ya take samye mani yina your UEFA financial fair play rule. Purpose. Purpose, let me say. So, we to cry as can hear you. You say, I'm a bit me, Edru. I'm a rich, bit me, yes. I'm a sick as my bathroom. So, about for my sustainability, let's say, club and I'm Kassan, eh? Oh, enough money, and you're my bathroom, pa, or to be generating enough money or the Behano.
1: A bit of TV Mazimbe.
0: Yes, I know, been a maybe you saw two Olympic Marseille. Perfect.
1: Team is struggle because all I know didn't see.
0: That is the point, Rich. And so, Sandy, I'm in Nayasha. And since yes, I was able to connect me generate Sika at the man who know the Abonobra. Second generation also. And I support us here because they do. So I think it is about time. I wouldn't bother your mobile. I'm going to a very effective PRO. No, my union, I'm going to say, yes, sir. Abusia. Team, you know, and then instead of rates, Herbert Mensah Bresu, Uti, Kotoko, apart from Sir J.O.T. Adman Cup, and this half four trophies AIG within 1 month, FA Cup, then I said for AIG, you know, rate. Yanji trophy say Kotoko Anjelegu, Mebua, Kotoko Jeleg, Wanjibi, Herbert time Kotoko Anjelegu, Bia. But what we say, who say, and then instead of Herbert Bino, that was the period when you saw Ananiama Jegua Kotoko Boss in Tuna Kami and Sape. Yes, since Kotoko training bus, and I said the bus also on the roundabout. So, Kai Sani Mena. If you say the internet still not among focus stadium, right? Because they communicated very well, said this is our vision. Ye Nimse and Yema Jiogu. But yes, Samusa vision, no? I hear Baba Sam. I a vision I will support and one buy into it. And TSS, yes, you have a role to play.
1: After Herbert Mensah, no, Sani Mena Kotoko Ejayi. So no, no, no, that's okay, radio.
0: But make sure, Rich.
1: Any supporters, Kasa, a project, yes, a woman.
0: Rich. Me, who will be able to communicate effectively to say, Herbert, period, no. Said they're not communicating here, Joe.
1: Sir.
0: Me, see, honestly speaking, I had never called from. Now, say, even Kotoko study. As some case, I'm not going to press about Kotoko. A group of beer. Who didn't send me a cocoa for Alpha Jarvis, for Alpha Jarvis? One of Baba Kasana, Abutre, Ato M. I am a communication is very key. Because you supporters all call by you. Yes, supporters didn't call by you. You know woman or her. They still have football. Yes, I said the woman who will say and woman who. The numbers are still there. We still have the potential. But how do you communicate to them? As I am on says supporters, no, at Yada, Oma Bamuas, oh, Oma Yomadi and Yosia Webra. Debbie, your woman says, still, this is your Kotoko club, our daughter. As I club mean there any because we're doing ya can say me na oh panuation season I say. Yum bo match bakum ye minions and I results papa starts eba. Nan ye man sa says a ko ye. Uba wa fed ye suddenly interest in baba. So I can off season say no. yes, sign is a key. Sign is ever my interest in Akosho. But we should be able to communicate. Communication is key because without supporters, no, you need to be behind and maybe bounce my neighbor Kotoko and our back Kotoko or call Germany. Company with Jaku, okay, Jaku. Bounce my negotiator, no, and a Jaku, I catch him say, ah, also what numbers are betting me a Baba sponsor, but was, oh, yes, it's a whole of Kotoko Express. One of our games because Najako for us almost paid 40,000 pe. And your friend Obie tell me say, Rich Obie in one, and Kofuni who supports a World Stadium now, yet try to pay to be a true. Jacko for me and I'm so best sponsor. So we have the numbers. You cry.
1: Naniam for that time.
0: Yes.
1: But the investors be free about to buy. One of the Kotoko game was this yes. Our new abo Kushia. We didn't know George Mansa. Me numbers am kuta oga.
0: Numbers am ukrani. Yes.
1: Make numbers kitwa.
0: Yes.
1: Uninvested ya ba Baba Stadium. Supported by Baba Stadium. Empty.
0: Empty.
1: How?
0: Enti.
1: Na presentation am eje no.
0: Enti senior. Wanima guasi. Wanima guasi wye yuswa. And wuli biye biye unabi. And man sa power. The bargaining power. Rich. And then who say maybe. You have me yate se Kotoko. And then the sponsors maybe. Sponsors maybe say. Omu believe you sponsorship from them a Kotoko. Review. Na nye se o review se. O baba tumo. Rather, out is answer. Since the kind of no cut off crown, I'm so a motor. Because they felt that only needed impact. We are sure so okay. And they are about 4 or 5 seasons ago. And about your numbers, no. And yes,
1: you're
0: two supporters, no follow. You're two penny for no so full.
1: Okay.
0: So I'm also no, and yet the right thing by way of communicating effectively to them. No one tries on the more quality, so I go hand in hand.
1: But Judo also bad for Namatin Kayala because of time, you know. My main fan has the energy from Shimpeko. Nah, Yana, Infani Minano, Emfa, and Kao. House of Folk, and Nano Paya, I'm the Kata Baba. Mr. Mumfa, House of Folk statement, you know, and to YouTube. I'm shouting with Yashafo, and Sumrano Mekai, a Kata, and Ibina Katano, Nitinitiate, and Nina, and it's a House of Folk say, I feel tough for now, a bus on the 26th, no. Omo ain't me a movie, Omo Trumho, and your film. I'm always in the Nano, and you say, I'm gonna say, competition, no date, you know, and ne, Omo, and so, Omo scheduled on my year for a Yami Yard, Momo PCC games, Omba Boa, Copensia, best at the league, you know, and on a crash, kakra, and Omo did say, a beha, has a folk, Omo Hongo, Bwana, Omo, yeah, a dear, where a new season, and inti, so Omo Botonament dinner, and you see, I can say, has a folk, say, Gakato for a feed, you know. Oma Tron ho and so at the FMO. It is a see I can say team from Sir Samatex and Agaka. I don't know I will play see a year team from say a year House of Folk. It's a fee tough on House of Folk there. Oma Yom ho and so at the FMO. And at this time I'm in Rahona. I got to consent some in the house. Omo reason the almost one day withdraw from a year a fee tough on na infending common and twasso.
2: First of all, you know, yes, so as some big banner as sounded to say, a yasam fufra, but not a yasama. What do you want? Come on, you tend to wonder. I say, yes, sports will be a gina and a gina.
1: I recycle
2: of the same issues.
1: A quani abisichi.
2: My cut over the years, say, Rich. Football ecosystem no are you woman no dear fupa a media no dear fumo no all the stakeholders within the football ecosystem they are full media only me dentia you just have to bath wear something go and sit in your air conditioning speak
1: I can't have you
2: now kasa into him there are a lot of times I listen to radio. Then you hear people and Kotoko ni has there a quality place near the ball to Kotoko quality bra Kotoko ni has there also you wait Kotoko ni has there a big club until let me say ah sebi Rich and let me know unity do you think say the standard of players are Kotoko in here to win the league to be invincible. Mr. Brown or Kotoko boy chairman. Why pan kunya? And could he place papa Kotoko?
0: Oh, we bought chairman.
1: Your man a task.
0: Rich. Who is the last season? Can an app and get me as a mutima? A show Obia going to be in the Magombe.
2: But you see, I only agree if you say big club. Any day we must see your money, man. A sicker money. If you don't have money, you can't do big club in your man. Me maka asem me kan ko be 5 years ni me say until we are ready to have a discussion how are clubs able to generate millions of dollars, we will never have a big club in the context of African football and world football yem say entimi ndin komo na yem pe solutions how ya kotoko ya has media ma aduana ebetimi Ebi Sikaba Omu Football Club nim to have the 5 million, 10 million, 50 million, 20 million dollar budget annually. You need to do SAS in Pepesona. We should forget say our big club of Ghana. Now, Rich, SAS fundamental as a premise of say, you're going to attract big money, you know. And you know, you know, and you know, you know, club be a officer and the owners and the discovery club name and the owners of Kotoko, owners of Haas must prove to a certain extent say they are ready to invest in our club name in the open so to be afede any of the board are or mobile baby yejuma must show enough investment commitment. Say you are ready. Say you are discovering real club name. But Rich, the greatest of clubs ever we are seeing in Ano are measured by their support base. Who we say? And now you can say a list of who the mamin come me chibibri 10 of the richest clubs ever we are seeing. Which are the clubs we mention?
1: Real Madrid.
2: So me can say yeah. Oh yeah, no, oh yes, Alice New Year, Rich. Now, Mr. Akacho say, yeah, clubs are more supporters. Clubs, man, you know, you compare the list and you will find out, say, it is the same class. Adintia, it is because in football, and I say in sports, you see, Kasem, I am correlated to our title for, because Obi the sponsor, Beba, Obi so who say, who are done? I have dominated this caliber. In the Emirates, which an elite flight company, Nisika or the Funk or the plane, and they are found go for a two kind of yassing in Anno. Oh, you know, call Spina or some of our sponsor Real Madrid, my sponsor Arsenal, my sponsor AC Milan, oh, Italy. 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Look. 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Mesa ken ni biem. Then they will wait forever. Omu be ken akopu so be wu amu na na kan so amu aba. So o man chenge sa mentality na they will wait forever. Because there is no private person. I o be ba meje kotoko. Adwuma die na tum as a board member. Na sebi sebi Rich, okoko fo ni na bu shege tenyi na.
0: kwakoto players apopa be ku kotoko se brother be heno dabi
1: eno na so fudu ku kanu o se be drum be board members we omo yiri ma catch on some as enough
0: en sida enti kotoko no the responsibility of say kotoko beti nya ba be drum a big club status no beti ma kwakoto players abodin and maintain omo no ay equally the responsibility of the board as equally the responsibility of the supporter board nko obua ga ensida
1: Manchester United to play in both Champions League
0: in both say
1: so every weekend be a stadium hama
0: nti sa nkomo nti na member say me baba bag because me dida
1: okay
0: say club be a ye why e bi mu support Barcelona e bi mu support Real Madrid e bi mu support Chelsea who compare Barcelona team na e wo ho David Villa Messi money ade a na o di beto to ene Pedro money e ya quality in abu from but any put a Barcelona mu NBA Spotify company mu I am the cashier more I didn't hear why are the people in Barcelona not telling Barcelona for the say now stadium na mu biom no Messi be na ba bo ha me ba any time me ba stadium they are still Tottenham Hotspur and they omo nyam innovation they have one of the best stadiums come on no mu song money ha ken mu kra
1: ha ken kra ko
0: e so mu stadium because supporting him say owo responsibility to the club say the club no pay for the one so mummy no come tambo mu and a club no be cost any sika club no be attracted to go for do sika ba bedroom no much him dey no make sake say entity e mo be on front to na dwire mu da say ye beti me ja club no bom panim for no so we dey dey cham cham for na chi no mama we skills dey be ana eh team no quality no ko e be ko so akosa sa wonya wa yin so be san wa jini na o dey chita pack o tight team na chi a
1: okay
0: na wait me dey man see on that topic
1: yimbie lines no
0: me dey man see on that topic no see empenyin fo e dey kotoko team no mo mo house team no mo mo in terms of say omo change supporters na jini na omo ankasa so di omo hun jim in the mobilization of supporters no e e come adwuma ho nti won se obi edi nkomo ya na wakofa Herbert nkomo no dia betwim Herbert di betwim because Herbert was the mastermind of supporters mobilization aya ni omo miensa Dr. Keke Sapon came to introduce supporters mobilization fund and then me also unya chairman for so why na busan say ah chairman we be saw the supporters bus stadium e dey plan we consider because I hear the sika say wo say we say me organize supporters yeah we did the fix the GPL centers your research ni mo no the number one solution eh organize supporters and to organize them you need money and until the doctor support dey buy and I don't know why it has not been a template today. Every sponsor be a kotoko benya bia. There's supposed to be at least a 10% of that sponsorship going into supporters mobilization. Because at the end of the day, soccer saw the high sense beba. Or the call beba. Or the TH beba. Some sponsors now do move in a rich. So when Timia mobilizes supporters no. I'm more reflected the mileage as some sponsors in the benya. Beka canoe or chichichin was a umba. And see, you need supporters mobilization fund, sika, to mobilize the supporters. Number two, on your relationship. And go for baby, time and I have a two no more dear dancing, really. Which was about relationship. Who was circus meeting and I have a tabao?
1: Little fans, so.
0: Oh, but to tune me up and make sure say, there is relationship between the club and in the supporters. And see,
1: sadly, engagement.
0: Yes, and there's supposed to be communication. Now, me wo last time na me dwia dey be mu, e be see me trim. And now will probably not be the best time to say it. Ya dey sadly we ya be there, e be otena. I will bring that proposal because Rich, me twin dwini ho anu, me nim dey ntia on asante man. Asante your dom ni nyina no. You sue bibi free the history of the Asante kingdom now. The people belong to the chieftaincy. Meboa. And you say, upese uye bibia na a human centered. Which there is a way to do it. Even a morphono. Omu pe yeswedino. Went through our local leaders.
2: to get us. Na yanka sanka sa ye pye doma. Eti, for instance, ye dun komo yanko fosi yo. First, you know, Sunday akotoko bobo. Ubeti se ya organize buses from Obuase, from Bekwai, from Mampong, from Insuta, from Wei. Na omu nye ba, towards Babe Aspo Stadium. And China Stadium na ye ma. Which, se ye jiji se, enem reme ye tiye. Saadi ye ni to sinia. 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Who are the custodians of those people? And are the custodians of those people still omu nsumu wa hivya na?
1: Inja diakano, I'm waiting for. China, ya betu wa suna, probably, has diye no, so hu. Robert ni?
3: Robert ni.
1: Minti u?
3: Good news, sir. I will be to the TV plan for.
1: Okay.
3: Minister, the first judge is going to be. I need to man and I go to. I got you. I'm going to be a deal.
1: Hello?
3: I'm going
1: to go
3: to. Minti u?
1: Okay.
3: Kato, I'm going to be a deal. I'm going to call him. I'm going to call him.
1: Yaba.
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3: Okay, in touch with any summon insurance of open fire. You know, with about you to
4: program the animal in Ajipa when people call in and say, yeah, some of them are canny and a crap. I was a different mindset. That is why we do the sports programs. And see, ever cost one year, did this uncle, and then some of you was a and some be oh I was say yeah bet we did 10 years. No more bet we 10 years anniversary no so money wo and edi omo ka bet we busa no dada dia omo numa dodo dia omo nya if you being part of Betway no now wa wonya mba on board no and I yet to answer for say the number one betting company e wo wiase omo interface no eh the best out sabiti me aka o bet wo wa easy na wa place o bet and as o winning so a wa wonim dada sika ne go bocho sisi ana yetu a oka your variety of games sabiti me abo e wo Betway platform no so any wo enuma bebre ma wo customer no wo hu sampa wo hia etimi e ma Betway we saw no more when I kakaboma and my Betway in Mr. Saw our 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And I'm fast to dear be brains also echo at the amount or more charge a day be our platform. 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No, my Betway will channel not 10 years, no, any forever, never day anymore. 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
8: Well, we had written to the CJ, we petitioned the CJ that we had prior Jennifer. Commitments as a result of the vacation. We anticipated some had commitments here in the country and outside of the country, and we have petitioned the CJ, but there's no reply to that effect yet. So while we await that, the Honorable Court was right in his wisdom to say that until a determination is made by the CJ rejecting or accepting the request to adjourn to October, he's going to continue to sit because he has to comply with the directive and warrant that he was given. And you were in court. Initially, he suggested the 17th, but after we made further applications, it was adjourned to the 18th for us to continue with the CMC. And as I indicated, it is particularly lawyers for A45, A7 and A8 who were absent and had written to the court indicating why they could not attend. We intend to follow up at the office of the Honorable Chief Justice to find out exactly what the decision is.
6: Abusuani a wuti ye won wanyamfo Joseph Penkan watene ne no wosenka de sedie ne omode kwatu Chief Justice anim wo se sabri ya royafo se ye wahumegiem o mayi court mpanifo se ye wahumegiem na Chief 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Wamudia, we know a yard is a dean Wabudi Tuja. Say, Bay, ye say, ye know, Ninira, agent, a Chief Justice. So,
8: if you look at the Courts Act, particularly, I think it is section 79, thereabout, it gives him the discretion to take certain decisions for sittings of court, including weekends and holidays and etc. The problem I have, which I have stated without equivocation, is that you realize that there are only two specialized courts, and they are the only two courts that are sitting during the vacation to hear substantive trials. I think that one thing I've realized is a number of people are getting confused between the substantive hearings and motions. You know that during the holidays, judges do not normally deal with the substantive hearings. It is only motions. So the holiday judges sit to hear motions and urgent applications. But if you look at the two specialized courts, they are asked to do normal hearings that we do during the normal period that we are in court, as against the vacation. So if you ask me, it's novel. We've not done that before.
6: Abusuani a wuti ye kane swafo abedi akyire na ohwe o meya tente ne so sa ya ba lawyer pani onmonyamfo Joseph Penka en ya tene ne no
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10: Everything we do within the judicial service must ultimately answer one certain question. Does it help us administer justice better, faster, more fairly, and with greater dignity to the people who appear before our courts? A trade union is not merely an instrument for negotiating salaries and conditions of service. Broader as those concerns undoubtedly are, a mature trade union is also a voice for its members, a guardian of their legitimate interests, and crucially, a partner in the building and strengthening of the institution in which those members serve. When the public speaks of the judiciary, the mind often turns first to judges and lawyers. Yet the administration of justice is far larger than the courtroom itself. Behind every judgment delivered stands a chain of dedicated men and women whose labor may never be mentioned in that judgment.
9: Enti nipa yetin nkan eye aban temwofo panyina wono ane eye eswafo a atentene ne adwuma no woda no justice paul bafoboni ne yetin nkan no wiye enosofo a apaedi ani nwuma wono so wotua no setibre kese dr abdul rashid hassan wono so kasa ya nisem wode tuwa yentie no.
11: Trade unionism is not an accident of our labor system. It is an essential component of democratic governance and decent work agenda. That's why the 1992 Constitution recognizes fundamental rights relating to work and conditions of employment, while the labor law, our Labor Act 2003, Act 651, expressly recognizes the right of workers to form or join trade unions for the promotion and protection of our economic and social interests. The Labor Act also recognizes and establishes the framework for collective bargaining and requires parties negotiating collective agreements to negotiate in good faith and to make reasonable efforts to reach agreements. These provisions enable an important principle that workers have rights, but these rights exist within a framework of responsibilities.
9: Ti nipa yetin nkan ene soafo a ene anwuma ne apadie wo hweso Dr. Abdul Rashid Hassan yetin nkan na eba ne sey epanimpa wo no ene Senior Staff Association eye Judicial Service of Ghana wotua no enso 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adabraka condition of service no aban so
12: as we always say, a hungry man is an angry man. No workforce can deliver excellent results when it appears that there is a perpetual uncertainty about ever attaining decent working conditions. In the last 3 years, the service has seen the exit of a good number of staff, senior staff especially, who are very competent. They have left to pursue greener pastures abroad. My Lord, I remain grateful, especially for the coming into force of the CI-141 in your tenure of office. May I respectfully use this opportunity to humbly plead with you to ensure the implementation of the CI and the conclusion of salary negotiations for 2027 before you leave office.
9: Enti apanyina ye tin nkan ene ye panimpa ene ye Senior Staffs Association Judicial Service of Ghana wotria no yi we die ohire de kwaku wayi yi ene we die ka den ka wu nyame
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13: Before I refer you to the attorney general for prosecution, let's go through some of these items. There were 13 items in your budget that you exceeded without any approval of the board. So let's go through these. You said you have foreign training of 31 million, but you spent 91 million. Why? And who approved that?
14: Mr. Chair, thank you very much. We will not try to justify the infractions. We accept that we overstepped our boundaries. I think the most important thing is that we have put in place measures to control expenditure to make sure that we stay within the budget.
13: You are the CEO, right?
14: Yes, sir.
13: This happened in 2023.
14: Yes.
13: This happened in 2023, and just like Honorable Abinah Osiasare said, it's the way that you guys spend money at ECG. Another one, you said cleaning expenses, 2.8 million, that was your budget, but ECG spent 10.4. How many suits did you clean for that? Na ono
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15: 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waterfall no ben our company be our electricity. Let's find all the way. No, we send this again. One who needs same thing. And I was spend this again to them. We are the Oroquivi. Second, I get one same thing. I was or you be no music. Now my budget. Budget in a wash was about a was called through Ministry of Energy. But budget in a wash was about parliament, not parliament. Yeah, approve. Sir, we've been away since so on here. There, it spent above your budget. Another SSR budget now through your board. Who make who minister? No, I call Minister of Finance. No, I call Kibisa for a adjustment in the budget. Neither would say, what's on this Kibikita winning sim? But she can in your ones in it. She can about no reason in your phone, board in

0: in vote for it, which so many of these have been voted for. Niyazi Mwako, Attorney General. None no bo shushum, wa ashe. Se bo de imhubio, bo de imhubio. On the yarema, I wanna walk prosecuting wa ashe. 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
1: 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The outcome no me jidi se manit me di achire hu se eh ye my recommendation say ye pese ye finding out to say ye to me implement ye recommendations no nipa what ye twa so ye twa so enti ye no ma di achira ye sa findings no.
0: Oh yes, say we approve so many of the reports. Ye approve we in one chat ni if you are ye ma kwani enti our friend and a clerk, not the listening in the Wakama Attorney General. And Government Assurance Committee also they will follow up. No way make sure there. In Zama Wakada Way and Waya. And once you know we make sure also the prosecution and so why another 1 year. You know, and see there a few of committees are them oversight and yeah make sure there Abanisika.
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1: you
0: report ni baby hon it's in billions of CDs are YouTube na yara cover.
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1: Are focusing on mitigation measures, preparedness, public safety, and effective coordination to ensure that when the spillage occurs, we experience a minimal impact. We have been able to deploy disaster volunteers, our zonal officers. We have embarked on public sensitization, most especially the communities along the downstreams, along the White Volta, residents along the White Volta to immediately evacuate to higher grounds for safety. We have a lot of farmers there. We have sensitize the farmers to also move to higher grounds with their farming equipment during and before the spillage, so that after the spillage they can return to their normal duties. Because when the water comes with increasing speed, the possibility of carrying people away is always high, and so we have educated them to also evacuate and leave the place. We are in collaboration with our partner agencies to ensure that we secure safe havens, that is temporal structures to be used as shelters in case of flooding. So we are on grounds monitoring the situation keenly and strengthening preparedness in the vulnerable communities. They should adhere to public safety or precautionary measures.
0: Enti Upper East wukwa wa aturenche mabuwafo penimpa wa dano mame Rebecca Akogo ena ya tene kana uwe ye ena North East wukwa suwa penimpa eni aturenche mabuwafo utriano alhaji ye Rafis enso kasai 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
2: This is an annual affair. Every year in the month of August or September we are always confronted with the issue of the Bagri Dam village. We have since not relented on our efforts. The communities, especially those farmers who are having their farms along the riverbank, especially the White Volta, we sent out our sensitization in every community of electoral area. We have an officer there in charge of that area. All these people have been tasked to carry out sensitization program, report to us where they are having difficulty, we move in. And so since Wednesday last week, we have been on the field till today. Fortunately, on the part of we, the farmers, Bagri gave us another update saying that the spillage will not happen today as indicated earlier because the water has not reached to that level. But for now, we are very happy with that one, whilst our sensitization program too is ongoing.
0: Enti pengine ya tini nkai eye Alhaji Rafis wano ena wuko North East Regional aturenche mabu wafo penimpa wadano wano sunene ena uti yei
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5: they should bring the evidence. So it is very clear, authentic, the way forward. I think now we would advocate against it because it is not a very good thing. But until the clear evidence, maybe I have vetted, I have follow up and who say I am a quarrel. Yen to me, ND, a chase, and I say, Yen to me, and say, why I am a private school is down. It is very strange to say, we are checking the results. Now after the obe kono inti nena ye mpese mpese mwa bubu mase kudit vise ebi omo cheke no omo shedi niye omo she index number niye omo huse eye omo wana inti that is one thing ana ye contemplate because for results to change within a matter of hours ana a day or two no, it is something that is very strange inti make us say no ye regional chapters and other members no yeni omu di nkita ho se 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
6: nia ni ama me hu aban aya ebeboye tourism power aye accessibility of roads. On say in the first place, this Kumasi Expressway na abain a start here omo ye. So far Ghana Armed Forces cry almost about 80% I can come on my view a group Kumasi no. A very, very good initiative. And I think so access roads in various tourist sites and also so Coso and also a very good. And now Minister of Tourism, Creative Arts and Culture, AABB, or Tati and or Tati visiting tourist sites and also so helped to throw more light. That was those places now. Now those places in Ohio City University. A year past and car buying between of course why yet those kind of visitations, you know, especially key government officials. Now almost yesterday the man for full attention abaso and said they be an woman posted this hour or now betting you so president Akoha and a minute Akoha.
0: Auntie Dr. Benjamin Odro Ahin wabene pa ewa ye tourism mu ene futuo ne na dwen kire odi amaban ene abum gon e di ama no
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3: any edin ne da ho no we o kan it is alleged
7: if you say
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3: ni come on
8: 104.5 All right, Abusna, hi, and share 104.5. Make I also from Tuber Cassie, a mountain and castle community bank limited. And almost so, yes, my etime edibesumo. Nana make I also say, Bomodia, naturally bear woman and woman, you will seek a samu and to yebia, say a salary account, current account, savings account, susu account, ubadachi accounts, Christmas account, sala account, fixed deposit in Nara or Muya Wajuma. Eba loans and some sort salary loan, business loan, susu loan, funeral loan, ni microfinance loan, and transport loan, and agri loan. 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
1: Madam, please, where's Abena?
2: Abena, is this who you are looking for?
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5: Lillian Seasoning. 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
8: Afraid ye, ya 20 One Agro Limited. I won't make him come by a chaman as will be a soul and penny for Kaya Yamwa. Yes, the killer beer, Obeu Lai show. And until Bon Agro Limited, I won't make him come by Eddie, a dry, your friend said, last show. Abba, a kumo, a morning in one time. And some cross room, Afre, Sakasaka, and Tetia, and Wahudu beer, Emma Wani and Kaude, Sukua Hudu, Dometries, Kitchen, Toilets, Obiamwa, Mowa, and Haubia. A dry fence is a last show. Last show, Kua and a quitter pump pants from Kua, Uspra, Tiki and Wamoano Emma Wamubeta free a drone. She almost a Wunzaka last show is such as Bakua. From mixing and so 1 liter bottle, also copim sabanani. First spray with them home. Biamo Wamoani will be a Womasi Ebassi. Sawupe last show, Ibia to have for the trip. My Mushop will be a tongue so close on Tafre and Wamoa and Rubia. Say a supermarket, Sabu so for a chemical shop. Gonna have fun about beer.

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4: Yeah, family Nana Mama McBrown. Many Jimmy Jim House wa. Ain't me for my Jimmy Niagrokra. Sarah Namin for me Nasu and Diagrokra. What done and tuntum? And then tell friend in one kitten kitty be how I do it. A young cassa. And nunsin a me use holy multi purpose insecticide spray. And the kuntum and tell friend in one kitten kitten in na. Ain't it quite you holy says ya? Let done na papa. Holy mosquito quell. Holy multi purpose insecticide spray. Done na crow crow. So open the door to a friend 0302-681582. Kumasi 0322-037623. Uspray with them one. Kaine free 1 minute a dunum and sana waruraho. Afei and some mosquito quenchy so a brow what them ho.
5: And fun to be a more fan sabeka.
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6: Medana Mada with holy insecticide spray.
7: She said ye to be a dear. It's a she knew shop.
8: Mary Potts no him.
7: Minya, so many pursu ye. And so she knew but as I'm for business with you, be one.
8: Share,
7: I mean, why, yes, I guess I never could know. The Biani are dream for flower, and so I'm on two Biani. 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
15: bundle.
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0: 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What I say? We can show my brown kwa. What I say? Or chair brown kwa. What I say? Pacho. Okay.
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0: 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Okay, ça va?
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0: 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Bullying is a sign of internal insecurity. 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
1: ya fe ni social affect
0: ah
1: yes some point in
0: our home
1: that's all inti e basa dey wo oh inti e basa dey wo no utimi dey ko enye bibia
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0: Yeah.
1: C'est un produit le palais.
0: Yeah.
1: C'est un produit le palais so or you be or your gains.
0: Okay.
1: The un produit le palais.
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0: Yo.
1: 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Enu ti na me ebre.
0: Okay. Because I said, I'm kind of no kind. Me and someone wants to do the uncle.
2: There was a whole book for a kind of thing.
0: Oh, ain't it? You can't be careful.
2: Say, yes,
0: yes.
2: The man will be here, they say. So, what said, okay, so we will be tea. And I said, can you wait a minute?
0: Yes.
2: I didn't know how we'll be people that are black. Wouldn't it be? Oh, we are all going to be the top. Simple as ABC. And yes, sir, who can say, wouldn't it be, you know? No one judged it. Oh, yes, sister, yeah. Obi pe police abaa.
0: Oba kire o se biomo kra ye nton bi ho.
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0: I have
3: a
2: bold.
0: I guess I'm a year. We don't know
2: who the fire is a now, I do not want it to be a single parent. It's who do I ask in a very argument? Abby,
0: I ask a bold.
2: Abby,
0: ain't you, Mister? Ye motive in an sack or than ever shaping a brabo. Now, what's me up for calling him? Ubafa 8 years, 90 years. Na a Joseph Balu na wo de be dia eno de ho de that time na mada enya masem ah one day eti ba bia na emphasize match na ye say ye ni mo bi wo ni mo da na obi kan fu na ma wo ene kwa wo say eh u ba ware a mi e mo wa say honko na ye an na wo share boyfriend ya ye ma wo nko ye hwehwe mu ni ye hwe say be ma na wo share no no ya de bi wo ne ho an say ni ne ho wo share na pa na dem na ne ne kwada wo
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3: what you say
0: enti be di say ni wo da to e be di say na say so kan hwe
3: dia wo period ya wo a number of enye ma bi wo ha wo se wo sua wo wa na make up cosi relationship na nkasa no si e to ye wo a kire kire mu a ya wo steps na
0: ye say no we are say no some of the men of God are even advising the youth to say construction sakwa no na de e keja anan keja
3: I want to have a signboard billboard yeah directly
0: eti wo ne kwakwa ne say
3: ne kwakwa me kan nyana ne say
0: na ni bi ko so be yo ho ade
3: yes sir I no wanna wo dey be suban no I wanna wo dey be say ni fa me ni ni enchem big mama enchem big mama and kan say enchem that's not your entity
0: Oh, oh, oh, oh, oh, oh, oh, oh, oh, oh, oh, oh, oh, oh, oh, oh, oh, oh, oh, oh, oh, oh, oh, oh, oh, oh, oh, oh, oh, oh, oh, oh, oh, oh, oh, oh, oh, oh, oh, oh, oh, oh, oh, oh, oh, oh, oh, oh, oh, oh, oh, oh, oh, oh, oh, oh, oh, oh, oh, oh, oh, oh, oh, oh, oh, oh, oh, oh, oh, oh, oh, oh, oh, oh, oh, oh, oh, oh, oh, oh, oh, oh, oh, oh, oh, oh, oh, oh, oh, oh, oh, oh, oh, oh, oh, oh, oh, oh, oh, 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
4: 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Me obi o wo ti o wo ti. 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
0: 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Me say so say.
4: Ah,
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4: 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Me say, oba ya se nye chinchinga.
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4: 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Me say, pass afu nyina be kan hwe.
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0: I'm sure about Facebook, but maybe I can't comment this year. Maybe I'm going to say. 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
0: 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Nemo credi a year to my. 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No one name. Oyama, and no credi any woman in tea, Sadi Webacoso. 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
1: 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Hello.
4: Hello, Imobi.
1: How would you be a Vesi?
4: So, Kobi, you can see Konongo.
1: Thank you. Kobi, how do you do?
4: Basu and Derby. Kataka can at him.
1: Afra, young Kwe.
4: The meeting I can say, and can say, and yeah. Although I'm married, but never for my baby, you know. So much as for me, and I say, we need to know, I have sex before marriage. My dear fellow, trust if you have.
1: Kana.
4: What was it?
1: Why, Anna?
4: Hello?
1: Mr. Wankasa, what can be a Rihanna?
4: But so that room.
1: See, we are virgin.
4: Hello, ma.
1: We are virgin.
4: Oh, but some of my cream be actually.
1: Now, they all come in, will we?
4: Oh, but so we need to know what you see.
1: Why, any?
4: But the meaning what you see, the mean can't hear that.
1: Oh, what can we do? What can we do? The old can we run and go for? Young boy. My main fact.
4: And now, the super sweet now. Yeah, intermarketing.
1: What's the name of him? Hello?
5: Hello?
1: Hello? Hello? Hello?
5: Hello? Hello? Hello? Hello? Hello? Hello? Hello? Hello? Hello? Hello? Hello? Hello? Hello? Hello? Hello? Hello?
1: Hello? Hello? Hello? Hello? Hello? Hello?
5: Hello? Hello? Hello? Hello? Hello? Hello? Hello? Hello? Hello? Hello? But I said, Mamma, to see them better than me. Yo, Mamma,
1: you know, okay, for last one, Uncle. Hello?
5: You woman is a piano. Mariana Bani in the Mimara. I call you in the Mimara.
1: Kenny, young boy, me patcho for last one. Namenko and ten. I'm a last caller. Hello.
5: Hello.
1: Who need baby of Rosie?

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2: 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You man was after me, say, papa, I'm seeing you. And I'm so sad. You enjoy America and do the merry day may. See, me and I'm not 10 million on Saturday. Come on. If you don't catch any says, you see, as I see the pan away. And I'm so, people knew. And I'm so, sir. No, see, I must as I said it. In case I said it, you know, me and I shall be seen with the heavy. My babbitting. And I'm so, sir. No, see, in the upper seas, oh, yeah, dear, see, dying, you see, dying, and I'm about to know what I do. 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
2: and he on no catcher me say my sass and out of man as I see me and he attack him near koi your koi and uncle hurry and koi so neampa eh chance what toss as him
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2: send him when I am pan and say mimi kumis as I send it out
0: no be as I said that baby near duke jan was I owe the anwa jedi
2: oh send me me send his commands on to mommy and to me give me my view into what you to say media
0: Chuko sudie na kunwo.
2: 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Sending and so what the same scan of Nesaka into a feature in a con on the Poland and so on. Simati,
0: I'm warning a dear near Bosica, send out the sending.
2: Sir, or so one in a worker's form by you 2000. And now a Bosica 1005.
0: Sabre Nana Okumas, dear Juman, and now you ain't on your sicker sending a show 1000, 2000, 4000.
2: Never cost a school feeding.
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2: wa wo pe na me
3: why wouldn't a 2,000
2: I bet 2,000 was Mrs. Shepard's
0: cottage. Ain't he? Ain't
2: he? Or catching Sam's son? Ain't he? Now, see, I just meant to be sicker. And name walk my ship, Nina. I'm a day.
0: Or
2: walk my ship.
0: Huh?
2: Sasano,
0: oh,
2: Miss
0: Omodia, walk my ship.
2: Young
0: quay.
2: Ain't you know, say, no, she's 60 million. And I also call you know.
0: O tia ye.
2: Ana mi tia.
0: Ma
2: mi aka sa kwa na fro ka.
0: Uko school do he.
2: Mi ye JSS.
0: JSS. 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Ana wo de ka kaka wait me aka. 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
2: Me
0: be fi. Me be fi. What is your name?
3: My name is
2: Ejano Puku.
0: Where do you come from?
2: I come from B.
0: B is Hifa?
2: Tepa.
0: Tepa B.
2: I have
0: B. How old are you?
2: 36 years.
0: Are you married? Do you have kids? Mami, many are bringing a mini wakasano. Do you have kids?
3: It is also a kids condom.
0: Do you have kids? Do you have siblings? That is all for you.
3: Oh,
0: my
3: sister,
0: and yes, do you have siblings? Mommy, do you have siblings? Siblings, near there. Ain't he from day one? Mommy, Mr. Mommy, and young Quintano. 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
2: e fi o no se min si dan
0: enti asase no 421 7,000. How much are you?
2: Nurses. Kaswa nurses.
0: Okay, so 7,000 equals to Kaswa nurses. Okay, Yanko. It is now structure of the build. Build the new. Any ABC? No, Yanko. I also say.
2: 8 bags.
0: Or the 8 bags, and then the eight bags,
2: no man is saying
0: 8 bags, no man 1,000. And also 1,000. Mammy, can you quantum? I mean, many are the
2: two. Into air was a workmanship. I in a human or more in sick or any color sicker. 2,000, I'm saying,
0: 2,000. And a baby.
2: And ensure no more coins, see, sicker.
0: Watch running in our Hana. I know what my brain, you know, I'm body and contented. I mean, Rebeman, ain't he? Maybe, mammy. Sad Diana, we see one hour born on my name. I'm ready to watch your journal. Land amount 7,000. Sand amount 1,000. Stone, big car 1,005. Oh, meaning some of Obama, me, uncle. 7,000, 1,005. Stone, small car.
4: Yes, 7,000.
0: Mm-hmm. Sand amount 1,000. Stone, big car 1,005.
4: What's
0: the Hey, not the one you meant to. Okay, high school debate.
4: 7,000. Uh-huh.
0: 7,000,
4: 1,005.
0: Stone, small car 700. Cement for block, water, workmanship for block. 3,600. Where are they? And at 3,600.
4: 3,600.
0: 3,600. If foundation, what's your
2: fee? What's the digging fee?
0: Huh?
2: Digging fee.
0: And so I tried digging fee. 1,200. And how much?
2: How much? 1,000.
0: 1,000. Okay. Yes, issues from police station. Must have an issue from police station. I was asking him. I know when you call police station.
2: One call me.
0: Police need call and ask someone is someone. And for police station. Issue from police station, 600 Ghana cedis.
4: 600 Ghana cedis.
0: Foundation, cement, workmanship for contract. Contract where?
2: Contract so on one idea on one is a volume.
0: Onto a contractor or your building contractor. 2,000.
4: Okay.
0: From block laying to window level, cement, water and workmanship. As in 3,600.
2: Any that do mean?
0: 3,600.
4: Okay.
0: Last amount, iron rod, cement, water, and workmanship. Bound near the idea. Who bound you are? And a boundary, Missy Boundary, or Danny. Boundary, 6,000 Ghana cedis.
4: Hey,
0: hey, total now, my man, I'm born. Mr.
2: The man, the boy.
0: Oh, Bano, what you say?
2: Bano, form 2.
0: JHS 2. Mr. Sika, we fuck with Ghana cedis, man. 3,000. 3,000,000,600,000,600,000 A bank was that scandal. Hey, that you 3,000,600,000,000 It was this kind of 3,000,000,000,000
2: Of course, I was a Kevin, yes, sir.
0: No, I say, oh, totally, yes,
2: sir. Totally, 360,000,000 36,000. Says I didn't ask into about her mammy. Yes, in the same as I said, me to me, Cosso. Or mammy, Pippa, no, for fry, some like I am, or say, no more could you see 5 million on chair moving to my sassam. My sassam. Into one in the ass, I see who's in Caribbean. In this car, into more for so many cassa, or get to move to be to his canoe. Any more fun, like I say, or see. oni mi ni asase bi aho asimi aka di bebi ampe bi ampa me banko
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2: Only Emmanuel Damson. Emmanuel Damson.
0: Emmanuel Damson. Ah, we won't find him one cry. Oh, we're a contractor. We're company. Ben.
2: So we sit down. But I mean, the minute baby was here.
0: Ah, so many.
5: Sorry. The person you called cannot answer at the moment. Please try again later.
0: What about her who can produce a friend? What's your new baby out? Huh? Where should I say the woman who can answer?
2: No, no, no.
0: Where did you not come from?
2: Emmanuel Damson. Ah, I work at Soa. 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
11: what
0: you say
11: I say go do what you need to tie sika ba mo so ya mo ye mistake e be dia sana mo disca ma na e ho di
12: ba radio hima
0: ah na sa mi de
12: o ya adamant me de de bro fa mi finish o ya adamant
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12: na eh o aso mi ye
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12: o aso mi ye o de ye e do ha ye better ye start in the discussion ya go for fresh in my yaka
0: Mendo. When you hun him, dear Bia,
9: I will be cleaning Komoka.
11: There
0: wouldn't be any. Only
12: said so for cast and you say, young pie and anything, I crowned you a bien.
0: And they had anybody.
12: John and a dumb pastor, so Jimmy. Well, I need my Bible, Cras, I tell you, I have a Bible, dear Tutana. The young son of my being, sure, I say, Anna,
0: dear, ah, no, no, you didn't put this out.
9: Hey,
0: have you?
9: She. To be honest, I'll say, she said, oh, yes, she's looking pretty, so she can be any more evidence.
0: I'm not going to be
9: in situation. Aha, na di oye di oye ma na okay.
0: Oh, ani ese ngo bewu.
9: 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Receipt be.
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0: Yes.
17: Oh, that one is there. Oh, my new one. You see, I know. My new idea. 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No, it's war. And two sides will seek out the back. 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
0: My uncle ABA Herbal Center, Doctor Penina Geneja, was in there, or by Manny Meman in our band to be our fanaso and Femia, Doctor.
18: Oh,
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3: Yes, yeah, my show for the TFO penny now call baby. And from my pimp sign, a hairball company limited. It's not to say, yeah, now you want to put the punk or more. And Tina, yeah, it's not to say, yeah, Jeb, when you do come more. You see, what doctor. Bro, maybe I was saying I would TA Eddie Efribia. A guy noir said the winning noir. They are to say, no, couldn't you put no? Now, a quack or two, yeah, the one say, yeah, titsu, the fruit, so, a quack or not, so, the pedrenim no. A guy no, a yet, a car guy noir. Now, I just said, a to say, now, only pedrenim and echo, and don't say you will see, and I air away, I want us, what is this, yeah, dear. Usisunu emutu tuwa. Kwa pharmacy shop, any herbal shop ebewo, ne kwa je semens vital, agan herbal mixture, any capsules, ni biye na unuma, ebe buwane tusu ziyade na sikra, edie fiho, edie ama, pacho, eshene suma ye, se 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semens, no, eyedu kurenti no, and you are the Nuaje and no Eddie Amay, HBA, the best son in Amadino, Aye, a Gaino. Now, qua when you be out on a dear woman, dear, a drop on a brandy hamanoa. Doctor Jibs, I'm what dear you pay no, and noa, and a dasso, a guma, toa, woma, a better say, now could you pay him, now call you system chrono, a yawning in a free ho, Eddie Amal, the bacho, a man manoa. 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A B a category A, and a B so a category B. Category A, man manos. 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
11: Yonko. Your number is 0278
0: 0278 62 62 62 62 62.
11: Your number is
0: 0278 0278 62 62 62 62 62. Number where the Akonda credit, but unyan who 0278 na. The other is 62 62 62 62. Ain't it where Madam Catherine a drone home hospital? ena ye de ho number ama woyi bomo de say ye madam Katrina bi na wo part anasa hospital won kuna so ba friend number no ye ntim for the third time ye twank
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11: 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young to me so you better can't it's your show it's your day and you are any bonus any but apart from the year and you are really the actual nipped the effort nipped the animal from 3 week of memorial 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
1: Show a Santia Chura Bank, I would try my quaint dear, a woman papa. One business loan, I'm a quadipino, you know, maybe a tremmy business musse. Me who can you swap a quadi a juman cost loan, and then a jumano a cost say.
2: Yeah, current account, savings account, fixed deposit, susu deposit, and oh, you may need beer, every time about this salary advance in a bee, Sanso, and a floaty shares, and it's a brand of a cast Santia Chura Bank, Abusiano. Now, peace out for the dear, only yourself, father, da, and until we be a seeker for controlling account. General Department Biano, Uya Garanta, Uya Commitment Fee, Bia Simon Biasa, now account loan.
1: As Santia Chura Bank, dear, what shall I come on my work to Mancasa? Yamatat loan, Abusiapani, and it is so long. Yadema, Adesia, Adia Tomanino, Abuaman for say, and it is some say Abusiawa and Manone, and submit to the Musicanina, Afa Santia Chura Bank.
2: The head office in Ewo Chansa, Afesu Konongo, Akoko, Ofuasi, Otumasi, Aibiasi, Afun Quanta, Roman Hill, Jaso, Freya, or 0501-333-444.
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2: Walk away,
1: no one near to
2: you. You were pressing your
1: home, and Shashi Shaniwa,
2: and Father Sung, we only saw our home.
1: And one is a woody dick
2: and Santam Shim
1: when you swap the whole clay.
2: Lay a number how bad ya.
1: Ebi a better net. So what about the bridge of Kojo Takran?
2: And look around with the choir.
1: Ebi,
2: ever some nut Kenyana won't pay me.
1: So what did you make? And yes,
2: oh, Matias,
1: you will draw your friend, sir.
2: Manpower,
1: and none of them will put. Jumasa branch.
2: Ina so ya kasi ya nwa domahin.
1: Mukuma senso.
2: Ube unu ABA Herba Center.
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2: Praya ingo.
1: 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Anasa 0502-812-161.
2: ABA Herba Center.
1: Maniswa da ho.
2: Hey!
6: She said, "Yeah, yeah, too bad, yeah." So she knew shop.
7: Me report no way.
6: Minya, I saw me number two, yeah. And so she knew but um. As I'm full of business, we feel be more now. I mean, what ideas? Ideas are never cool. The biani a drink for flower. And so I'm on two biani. Umso biye din se ya. Anya sum drink when you. Yes, you got some bills. What way, dear? Make your comment and I'm going to have you. Then what? A free emergency loan, cost salary loan, working capital, and startup loan. Bills is in stroke. For Ghana card, they apply a new year. Fresh 0596-920-833 and now 0302-200-390. Bills for Sika Samu. How you know that time?
8: 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We are Barbara Opoku, we are Juma, our Aprade, Asunaba Girl Service Station, and na Wawoda, may wish you happy birthday, pa, Nyakupo Winshrow, na when you kese. 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
3: 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Ebobra, Ewa, Brabo, Wasu, Yabra, Juma would do a Hano, not on one, not on your entry trink or more phone. Numbers are betting up from us is where every 020-800-7254 and answer sober from 0243-270-734. Now, only on the entry, say, I'm not rural bank service beyond expectation. ABA Herbal Clinic, semi control say, Yadena, I your crown connect also now. And I'm a wood drinking the brebia, Equifa, Yaria for Fokra, Eddie Abasiono, was say, as Sempa Abamau, and until Bomodia, say, we betcha be warm, Australia, na or no, any ketamo, and for all, and Sembia, Sewani, a how, glaucoma, cataract, sexual weakness, menstrual disorder, hypertension, stroke, and apostate. 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The walk catcher woman, I say, any padiano sometimes would dam on Nayamuno and whooping a patch, I say, and you say, Debia, woman, no, sir, baby, a yoka, crabia, Mitia, Mia, Menaya, Mianina, a betting abasa, and Pana would that son of Crana, Kofa, and Yarwan, Kitty, Kitty, be the abasa also, and not in a woman who they were catcher, so Bomodia, say, Ubenya and Pa, a chess, a yapa, papa. Mattress, papa, just a dim one with Jama. Well, who say yes, what that and passo. Pomodi no matter more outlets, no egg, baby, nationwide, baby, abokovia, who be who letters from Ewa Ho, now Suko Pebby, Neto, Abofrano, Boko School, and here, and he Toby Mano Sabaya. One sorry, my country, say, and Nemeha, and Chinamiha, Nelson, and Nebia, and your drossam and the house city, Assembia, where the Ayahonama Samna, Yanoka. 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And dance so cross, yes, or more than your papa pan, a guma, a body tray, any titty, a bidia, and a tree. 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Until I want to be the anatas, I will ya a little pa, but more than say, Ube pedi a goofy, abo friend the tree, mammy the tree, papa the tree. 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So to be a Yatunton provisions won't be a Ubenya Bina also at Edia Cotufio. From one, my two phrases will now open to the Mubia, one ending common 0246 864 798 and also from 0501454462. Charcoal toothpaste or say happy smile not just I was sitting you know a bayer and you can't inquire I wake me now what I mean can't you say but more than then also crojina ever warm on you pedrian 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

0: emotion is, climate change is the greatest threat. 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We'll be waiting for the response.
1: 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The Battle of Brilliant Ideas is back. And Rantua and Mabawa Wabini Yefra Santamemu, Senior High School Ahudua Mubesia, Abobo Semua Puarisa, Adja Chinye Mudo, Adja Jabaso Bodia, and Kodabe Kamutra Boma Junesamua Kasaku Kodroso. Sharp arguments, confidence, critical thinking, teamwork, and unforgettable moments as every point counts and every voice matters. Don't miss this excitement, the passion, and the clash of ideas. 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
7: 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The Battle of Brilliant Ideas is back. And Rantuan and Mabawa Wabini Yefra Santamemu, Senior High School Ahuduamu Besia, Abobo Semua Puarisa, Adia Chinia Mudo, Adia Jabasobodia, and Kodabe Kamutra Boma Junesamua Kasaku Kodroso. 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
11: 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It's been a man. I'm sitting 32 in Nagus.
12: And can anyone near my minimum DBD 3 years? And I say a baby mo. BDA work out chaco toothpaste mono. And I see a fita. And man, I'm wanting. Nessa ink can be a. No one me rum. 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No, I'm on them coffee, wine, and it's tobacco. A camosesono. Abama mo. 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
1: The MP's share of common fund has no basis. There is no law supporting it. Usually says common fund will be set aside. That is, the money will be set aside in a fund for the district assemblies. This is for these assembly members. And if it is for this assembly, the MP is not this assembly. He's just a member. And even an insignificant member. Because a member who has no voting right. The assembly member from the electoral area should rather benefit from a share of the common fund instead of the MP.
0: Abusuafo ene awuti ye wano eye ankane eyo suafo ana oshe mensini ene nkronketua mpuntu ene nkan konsem suo unimonyamfo kwa jo eje idakon enono na ye frisa nsemini muni ya konsem ufro enzo emua ube 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
2: 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Ne even so a didans, yes, sir, because Mammy be a header, a power, even who say, Oma deas, sir, Juma Idi, a boa Amanian and Anna, which means a shano, secondary school. Into Mechanism a swat, as he entry, the boot agent answer, if I say you cheers here, the moments are considered be a buy outcome. At least
0: 95%
2: here. That was
0: the ultimate achievement. I was here for any out here, a year opinion or no, a year Edi Mabu Shemifra, who mentioned, or Ra Chas, a Pia Kubi, and our Otene Kano, na eno enso etieno ena eye twetwe fo panyini wo no ehwe social 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

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And I mean, woman, I may catch him, send me, Mr. Quammy, no. I have 70 or 70 this year. I don't promise him, but be a name, baby, I will be a. And I'm about pounds, man, because I do mean it. 22 minutes after 4 here. I did a time you have to drive your own self on the best drive time in college of fear guys here this show. A beer will be a. In fact, you call them one, Jumo, and I said, I'm Eddie Menyangopo. And that brother, I'll be birthday to DJ Ogie Brad, but I'll be a couple of birthday. That's why he love Tuesday. And then what to say? A beer will be a more Jumo, you call, I said, I'm Eddie Momina. I'll see a bomb pain on Amboa. And I'm saying, I'm a party and I'm here in the middle of the day. And I'm saying, I'm a young woman. It is Kingsley on Tammy Amako. I mean, shall I see Jesse Yamacha, Kunadisha, Bofurini, Sachinia Branch, and Minaj Money Emilia. And I'm a pay if you are serious, Pa. Barbara Pastor Jamie and JTT. Or the AA. A Shrana Pabosu on the bye. Only a Biana. Some are catching saying, shall I tell you if you're a young woman, Jamie. Bonus here got 2106.11 go fuck us one bro. Right after that, my mark of Dawson AK go qua and a cop brand bridge. That's a voice for the morning being supported by Bernardo. This guy go see up here and the team Nina at the Chromon Sam bro. Young car Chromon Sam, yeah, young cup baby at the amount. It goes on group of pounds made the supper pepper and a richest me drunk. And the team in a soccer ball invite, you know, talking about Gabby Turam, Ify Manfred, Judo Usubu Afo, not forgetting the good old Bismarck Usubu Mpeke Ayala. I bought Dumi on the SRK, I don't go find this in the bro. Don't go boy, he might be the one, he might be. And the big mama, Lady Gold. And the team in a Evangelist Motinasi. I'm a KD. And then Lamisi Boya, and your bridge made in by. A best of Fiamu Joe, to conquer Tankatibias and Encopia Cordia, a best son and Fenim Guasebiama, a Kabum Sebusian. On that boy, no nomi as a boy, a shiny finance was around, supporting everything. I bet your country for in a coffee, a Biocobia, a swanny stress when you go pump for and could do. I say Gloria Quenchana Costro Pau, Titun Crani Kumasa Quantum Ponso, a Samoka Kanga Cran, never come my friend was him. I also get my trance. I'm on 40 Mukim. I see Kumasi Osgana and Kwa, and I saw an apparel friend as when you mean our friend. I do go on a panel tier, Tientia, and you remember tier 40. At the moment, there's all the extra sanity and I'm. Came a near Bria decongestion in any. See, I just say, yeah, I am King Zuba. Only kidding, came I saw the press release, Biaba, and I came at information, Biaba. Some more was torn here, the Yena. Next, I can't approve any more approval. Started to transfer no more. Hey, Ajumai, I was here, Ajumai. That's a can. Would you do a sentiment to my wait? I watch your mic. I could make more. What for is Uba? A radio presenter turned into game a boss. One was so demo as a pump as a phone up on the above for her. As a move from a pump as well. Radio Cochrane, you know, and fast number social media team, you know. Being supported a banner, what is Gago Guziaba? As a more of a Zika, I'm your mom. Come on, we'll be a more of a view. I may come and see come over some promising over my job and ever. Don't see any weapon or join in a team here. And why cry, you may do. And I'm a power here and so I coffee in a. And I may be able to not to my wife free advert. What it? I'm a man, Amelia. A guamia, hey, yeah. And see, I know a friend, but your friend Bernard Kusia Bia. When I'm a Tom Blaster, I just am the chances match. There are more of us, I'll be a company. Of a job, come and help a Tom Boo. But for telephone number, come, baby, I'll be a and catch up here. And that's all I know. Or I can't even get here. And you flowers in Pacho. A friend in Shama, I mean, when I'm a Tom drinks. 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

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And Cadio, you'll be a baton. 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

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So I'm a taco macro. 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Madea. 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I've got the BDB at the premierbank.com. Community bank ni ayane ye de premier no. 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Ni mse bank bi ade current savings aka fixed deposit. 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O pe salary loan. 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Sikan won ni mpaso. And no premier instant loan. A clear phone come on budget. A year now to an hour, but that's in here. And I've been here the here done. And nobody, what is the cannabis to us? It's can it be just a man one bag? I said, 73 and 75. A sound me and no come home. Nobody, a double account in here. Interest no, so 10%. Bank be on your same order. Just say, the number is 0209-98-1738 0209-98-1738 and 0209-98-1752. And you have feared your CNN 65 years. I'm in Kuma University of Science and Technology. And you have feared your CNN 65 years. Wow. Here's a crowd. And you have Majuma. Majuma. And support your son in Majuma. A bunny school. Discipline. A KNUST. I'm in Kuma University of Science and Technology. And the album of the 22nd August, open 30th August, yeah. 22nd, open 30th August, and you're a crowd. And the Shafa change, shape. Midday, I'm a shiny bean.

and responsible behavior. Pathway for sustainability national development. I told you, sir, to be brave. I mean, so you know, it's why your majesty or tune for said to two of you. I told you, sir, for minister of education, Honorable Harry Edrusu, the vice chancellor of KNUS, Professor Christian Ajari, and yet to training in team to be headmaster and in pain for being in hand. I'm going to say that 29th August. I was school. I was in school. I was in school. I was in campus. I was in school. I was in school. I was in school. I was in school. I was in school. I was in school. I was in school. I was in school. I was in school. I was in school. I was in 36 34 17 0 0 4 36 34 17 and 0 0 4 6 34 11 41 I know Pahuni Macron, any problem here? As I said, on a P phones and accessories, so men can't just say. Mobile phone now, Pebby, you know. At the Abrocha Bagana, Abrocha phone, oh, Janet Katrana Bay idea. And there is only skies of a presser. And a piece of men can't just say, Bomadia. Now for Ghana card, Nebre. Ghana card, Nani, you. Saka, Ghana card, na. The phone be up, baby. I said, knock your smartphone in Samsung and Huawei Techno, Infinix, iTel, Kit Sable, near the Nina, and Mobipa. I went to your phone at the account of Bosomi and said, 9 noon, Siani, do me no gra. Allow Bunch and Vantin the car. I won't finish. Car can be all. But they are promotion cost of the Nene, Rock Life Smarter Device, Air Conditioning, Washing Machines. Your branch is all Ghana, baby, Brina. I hear you, Okumasi, the branch name, yes, sir. Nana Kwasi Ajima, there, Okumasi, Doom. Uber JK, there, where Doom, Uden Shabang. Abunakasi, I said, the house. The Chimai, and there, Infinity, and Vidmo. Kaswa Takra, the station. And cry, Medina, Zongo Junction. And I feel Tamale Abu Abu Station. And I got a commercial bank in here. Your number is 05330-93422 and 0245-77-7702 and a 0245-77-7702 and a P phone is necessary in here. MTN here, as a phone, you talk about network in the base. You have the money, MTN, say baby, you have a copy, you have the fiber for home broadband, now, bro.

second. I will pay 500 megabytes and then 999 for all the money now. MTN. And be here, Sam, and also be check on him. Also be any baby. And when you ask our coffro car, Bebra, yeah, be our phones in your boy. 38 minutes after 4 years. It didn't show up, I said, just in your chair. And turn to me, Papa. And soon in your taunting, turn to me. And be in soon a quarter time. Madia Monsan Casasum mosquito corn in Spain. Spain of 750 milligrams. And a sound of 300 milligrams. A sound of crab, bonting, crabbing me a bomb by. How in your problem, yeah. I yes, Sasum mosquito corn in Spain. Some of our farmers in Adeba. And the any problem, yeah. Yen Casa 0501 454462. 0501 454462. And a 0246-86-4719. Now you're making an uncle, hi. You're in open. I bet you send me a mom. From a trust limit, I see me in church on the name ring. And it has a 400 number, Duema Kasiapa. Open them news to announce on the tablet. Only problem, yeah. Buy a globin syrup capsules, nigga. And you're my brother, so when you're my boy, you're my boy. Said the bear, come on, boy. If you are not crying, you are not crying. You are not crying. You are not crying. You are not crying. You are not crying. You are not crying. You are not crying. You are not crying. You are not crying. You are not crying. You are not crying. You are not crying. You are not crying. Maybe die. Maybe vibe drop zero. But let me know how you are limited.

a jumera. A mamma, you know, I cry, I go. A man say, Community Bank. About your new branch, your new piano. Our man, so can you have grow? And man, so can you have home? About my banner, I can say, Dana. Man, so can you have home? Only be a new branch in the bar. A man say, Community Bank. A banner, Sika Sampa. And now bet him the young one, so. About one, February. Only problem ya and the branch away and some contact be at the tunnel that the Kenya Guaka home. You got Cry College of Education campus of Kumasi Ako Kerry. I hear Quantay or Boise, but Cry Quantin Ponoso. I've been post office now by Cry. I want you to think I change your Pokua school here and the Kumasi Anglican. So for now, your new transport terminal. And number is 0501-646414. 0501-646414. And it was 0247-20013. 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So I bet you call a private company. But I bet you salary on the bill. No, no, so I'm not here. See, Shamo. A pure phone cost alone. A song punch you ana. Too soon, a crank a crank, and young for some baby. A microfinance loan. A young crab. A year now, too, when you see your daughter crab rack. A babo, take a top platform, Nina. 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And cry the entire for Johnson. 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A dang corner, a Bessiana project, be an Abayan. 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
11: Nansa pepepepepe.
10: And not only your friend was so for 3 days, you know.
11: Walk away,
10: no one near to
11: you. And you were pressing your
10: hope.
11: And
10: Shashi, you knew our
11: hope. And father, soon we any so
10: our hope.
11: And one is a woody dicker
10: can. And Santam
11: him when you swap the whole clay.
10: Lay a number how padia.
11: A be a better net. So what about the bridge of Kojo Takran?
10: And look around with the choir. A be
11: a ever same and not Kenyan and won't pay me.
10: What did you make? Yes,
11: Matias.
10: I will draw your friend, sir.
11: Manpower.
10: And none of them Jumasa branche.
11: Ena so ya kasi anu wa domahi.
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7: Okay.
6: She says she has plenty work for you.
7: No problem, Charlie. Strength day.
6: You see, oh, yeah.
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4: 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And the one kitten kitten in now. Ain't it quite Jimmy says ya? 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

Okay, earlier on you heard Charles Kojo for the late Danny Lumba with the Boras and Naya. Wendy Shea as the Uber driver here. 20 minutes out of 5 years on 104 when we're frequent modulation live. Transmitting live from Kumasi Top High. Numa Bapa on the Simana Makuma Kusai Dunu and there Benada. I guess Bosme de Tosumakuma could do Bakuni. I know it's your birthday. And a special birthday to you. A birthday Sungokra. And come here, Babra. Opoku. Away, a prade. A son of a guy filling station. Asante Jabin, no fear, ya Jabin. As Ungo Queen, ya Mumu. Now, I show happy, happy birthday. And should be your birthday, near you, Yango Ponfamo. Enjoy the day. With more, I guess more. There's more to come. Where are you, man? Some of you. Me, I'm a papa. Junior, no, junior birthday. Junior was Simpson. I was Simpson senior high school. Today's your birthday, junior. I'm a pump for a picture. I'm all. No problem, yeah. Oh, no, papa. I'm a show, papa. I'm going to point show me why you're more on day. Why on that game? Why I'm forcing? I'm and cover to pa. I'm in quad dancing. I have a quad seven. I'm making. Na aye nana. Asamoa boosia kun. 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And the Yanko Pombwa, 27th of August, 2026. And the Adinan Abuna, Abua, Chitinua, Tosumino, Ababe Siye, Konti Hima. 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

Okay, mommy, for when come on, sir. I got your sender when you're free. Airtime the month. The more person okay, Busian and Buma. Busian and Kabum Beba Padia. I'm more better than Kabuma Babusian Uba. And the Momadia send the Bernard and Nanquina, Bernard Riser. And Kabusian phoning and I do a bit for a I'm a plain rice near the palm. I'll resume my nose to the bar. Be a come up. Money among some cabra, right? Who then does authority? I just. I'm in for my ninja dancing. Meduma. A quad dancing, Meduma. Don't you know? And I'm not some way to boss your court. Toss me in. I dance. Meduma crunty. And the Yanko Pomboa. I'm Virginia. I bid it be a champo. And then Chibosia called Tosmania dancing Meduma continuing. Osequasin Yanko Poya Duma. Wasiada 30 August 2026. And a paduba copper pepper. And a sabre. 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

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Mo mana na abna abua tene water me. I want dancing my duma. I'm my uncle so. And this is the 27th August, 2026. And it's the question of the day. I asked Duncan. And the year was that 27th August, 2026. I will continue in the Royal Palace. I want dancing my duma. I'm going to question of the day. Some friend I'm for near Busuang in a hanging. And the asked Duncan, it's just a tattoo. And I'm dress code.

Boats in the wallet again. Contima over dance to man. The Thursday 27th of August 2006 at the Contin Royal Palace at Dance Meduma of Bekwai Cape Coast Road, 12:30 p.m. And on Sunday, family and friends reception. The 30th of August, 11 a.m. sharp in the morning. Burumansuma. I'm Fuchini, a bit of a show. Me am here, I'm going to be home. Abraba Trasse.

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I chat the other phone, and I am running by Bonnie Shangina. Moman and Abna Abua, Tina Waters, me. I want dancing at Duma. I'm my uncle, so. At least it's the 27th August 2026. And it's the question of the day. I asked Duncan. And the year was that 27th August 2026. I will continue in the Royal Palace. What dance me do? And mommy, question of the day. Some friend and phone you, but you ain't gonna. And the answer done it. And I'm dress code.

what's in the wallet again? Kontima over dance by Tuman. The Thursday, 27th of August 2006, at the Kontin Royal Palace, at dance by Tuman of Bekwai Cape Coast Road, 12:30 p.m. And on Sunday, family and friends reception. The 30th of August, 11 a.m. sharp in the morning. I'm Fuchini, a bit of a show. I'm a good video. I'm a

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Local pharmacies. 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
0: 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Young Lord, so ni ana Young Lord o. O my crisis o. Some person may yarn a minyan dako. 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A good one, Massa. As I said, Menua Nantia, Minua, the Papa Bia, Menya, and Miana Masordin. 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Dear Bayer, yea, Bayer, yea, Bayer, yea, Sanya, yea. I want to say,
2: I'm not going to
0: answer. I didn't do my own.
2: I said, Yam, okay.
0: Kumaka, okumaka.
2: Oh, okay. Yes. Ndi kwanta kase hino.
0: Yeah, nana bwachi.
2: Nana bwachi yam.
0: Former procurement officer, Shanti region.
2: Ah.
0: Yes.
2: Wow.
0: Procurement ni kase
2: pa. Nya, ahini ni bae bache nukore.
0: Oh. Kwa ma?
2: Oh.
0: Mbu wana mede ya nidu wa kwa ma? Kwa mede ya mwa fafo obu mabemu.
2: Tahare.
0: I'm saying we are moving away from you. We are going to be moving away from
2: you. I'm not going to cancel. I'm not going to be
0: there. That's
2: what I'm saying. Can I not pump on you? You should not pump on me, Obeti.
0: That's not a pump on you. But I'm running more than
2: that.
0: And then pump on you. But I'm running pump on you. I'm going to beat you. But you're not my main film.
2: I'm not my main film. Yeah, yeah.
0: You say you need it. You say you need it. Pa. Onu ane papa.
2: Oh, now you papa so. You papa said that better than papa. No,
0: no,
2: no, no, no, no, no, no, no, no, no, no, no, no, no,
0: no,
2: no, no, no, no, no, no, no, no,
0: no,
2: no, no, no, no, no,
0: no, no, no, no, no,
2: no,
0: no, no, no, no,
2: no, no, no, no,
0: no, no, no, no, no, no, no, no, no, no, no, no, no, no, no, no, no, no, no, no, no, no,
2: So, 2-1 about 5 years new.
0: I'm saying, Nipano, what for so Uniano?
2: Yes.
0: Unia crying so far.
2: Okay.
0: We go only Bible crying me. And no, one worry no more saying.
2: Two.
0: Let's see, so why for you one or
2: why? What's our mummy? Obvious, I had to catch fish. Nice, I'm a pet mamma, but I don't go to catch fish.
0: So I want to crown her. I'm not going to get my man. I'm going to get my man. I'm
2: going to get my man. I'm going to get my man. I'm going to get my
0: man.
2: I'm going to get my man. I'm going to get my man. I'm going to get my man. I'm going to
0: get my man.
2: You don't think I'll work out with
0: you. So, more four banner.
2: Four banner?
0: Yes.
2: Number the acquired.
0: But so shim, yes.
2: But so much shim.
0: The twin one, Unquano is more four. Only my banner.
2: Ah, okay.
0: The bay, Minko Jimbro.
2: Ah,
0: everything.
2: Was that what I do to Paro?
0: Yes, Nina.
2: And all food woman is
0: beautiful. Mama, Baba, but they would dang it. It is a way
2: I don't hear. No, I don't want to be all the ones of me. No, I don't be just hack or restaurant too.
0: No. Say, where did you
2: feel? If you're the Oguano.
0: Oh, yeah.
2: Hey,
0: Madame. To my date, no, the house, you said last one, the little 2 meat pie and last night, the little 2 meat.
2: Right, the Oguano could be the 2 meat for mine.
0: Darman,
2: I'm sorry, maybe.
0: Is there
2: no? And the doctor, what about me? About Kamuano?
0: Oh, boil breakfast, lunch. And the supper.
2: Beer.
0: Yes.
2: And it's a big job on TV. Oh, anyway, the
0: man. Continue, Jamayam.
2: Oh, me, I'm a mom. Okay. Now, me, me, if you.
0: And you are down at the bank.
2: So I say, Afena, one man who said, I'm going to say,
0: go back.
2: You want to know, my dear.
0: Yes, me. So as soon as every herbal clinic, so I'm going to do.
2: I'm going to do.
0: Yes.
2: And they say, no, but they say, open sponsors, I'm going to say,
0: I'm a pig.
2: I'm a marae. Oh. Any say. Some of us are to bear sheet now.
0: Uh-huh.
2: This car.
0: Yes, over to bear sheet.
2: Okay.
0: And the Jesse.
2: The Jesse.
0: To bet him near about. Is all the idea about the Eddie senior man report. He been a Eddie senior man.
2: I'm glad it. It's across the tomb. After washing
0: his soap.
2: We are made of one. We are made of one. We
0: Mr. Met me, I dare met him the abomet me abroad, abana rice, and a Bermuda bitters,
2: yes. Okay.
0: Bermuda bitters, yes,
2: and abana rice. And you said the Dobiana, and one moment with a love for name,
0: set
2: three rice near
0: the judging in here, Bermuda bitters,
2: and I'm going to be a capsule account.
0: My beach,
2: that would do so. I'm a point with me fit and some of our
0: see, I'm a sponsor, Snan, I'm
2: a Pebano.
0: Yes,
2: December.
0: But the Mekun has also
2: come
0: December.
2: But
0: the
2: Mekun
0: has also.
2: Who do it now? December.
0: I'm saying,
2: never in November.
0: I'm saying, what do you have changed it? But said the Mekun, what do you do any day?
2: Now I'm a birthday mountain. November.
0: Oh,
2: yeah, and the water.
0: Oh, yeah.
2: No, I'm in November.
0: Darma. What young car, why ain't Sam Chow now on the cobra and a bear? Sister Wabin.
2: What's the same?
0: Be a woman in Nama, Unca, why ain't Sam Chow, and let you say.
2: Matilda, Obi, Cowaris, and Sister.
0: So be on no num, no Unca, why ain't Sam Chow,
2: and tell me no.
0: Oh, that man.
2: Huh?
0: So be a woman in Nam. Ah, Unca, why ain't Chow in Nipano, pa.
2: Oh, forget. Okay.
0: Of course. Me master meant to us. Makachre waso.
2: Okay.
0: November.
2: November, no. Say
0: 20,
2: Why?
0: No, after afterwards.
2: After.
0: Today,
2: my wife,
0: no,
2: you are
0: my babu. Yes. Me,
2: I'm
0: from
2: police. I'm
0: Okay. And I living waters, Dr. Coffee, Madam.
2: Dr. Coffee, Dr. Boy. So, I'm wearing my own body. Maternity. No problem.
0: Dear Kanye Obano, have you heard it?
2: Oh, and it is some of the monkey cup by the meeting my copy.
0: Just see, I don't be.
2: Oh, Dabby.
0: Hey, come on.
2: Oh, yeah. Baby, this is an idea.
0: I'm a human.
2: Now, woman, Uncle Baby, I'm not in a crown. I saw, sir. I
0: saw what it's in a moment. You know, why, Mom?
2: No, no, I don't sit in here. And I'm in two. No, I could tell banners would look at chums of a bremen away.
0: I'm in no spec.
2: Oh, it's fucking a bit of money. So it's no spec.
0: No, no, no,
2: no, no, no, no,
0: no,
2: no, no, no, no,
0: no, no, no, no, no,
2: my wife.
0: Sir,
2: I know about it.
0: Oh,
2: yeah.
0: Oh,
2: my wife. Oh, this is
0: a
2: big car. The money is very big. I'm not. No,
0: yes, I don't know. It's a bad dump. So, what do you
2: do? Oh, come on.
0: Ah, it was
2: good. You tell me.
0: Yes, yes, yes. How did you experience this?
2: Me nya sure say me of acquired with her work am am all in dem
0: bo. O so be want emergency.
2: We are sure.
0: Yes.
2: We are sure. E bi obo ntem ba sa wan ntem
0: ba. No no ba wo. Na mo ba no wo. Wo ni ni wo ga wan wan.
2: O say can say your man be so mo so pa e ba wo. O mo pikuno.
0: O pa ba dia.
2: Eh, e man be bere so ha o fi so na ba ba ku bi. Ah na me ni bi o ke on pay stress.
0: Jo wi anoko.
2: O na sa be ti be sanu me no. A gun of former baby, on who we are, no, no, no,
0: and you know,
2: Alpha, Miba, Baby, Papa, Baby,
0: a woman will be our way and Zana will call me.
2: Was it ever and booze and money? Our enemy, dear, Mamma, you call me that.
0: Mamma's a wound to me, Mammy.
2: You call him, no one will be that, to me, Mamma's president.
0: Mamma's a wound to me,
2: and I'm a sister, so many call, I didn't be that. Mwana mwa wa wa eti mwa diye no mwa kwa mwa ye mwa
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0: 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Yeah, a bus is here. Nah, time.

And that Tuesday, 11th August 2026. It's time for me to wish you a happy birthday. Nanakia, today is your birthday. Happy birthday to you from Kwame Alcina of Multimedia Kumasi Branch, especially in Shefem. Kwame Simi, wish you happy, happy birthday. Nanakia, and then you go on the Afiba Kwa Kampion. And she be our birthday and be our own for mom. 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I'm going to see Kanka. As I'm going to share the other crowd. I'm going to finish. This will be a special day. And it's yours. Enjoy the rest of the day. Happy birthday. And I'm going to

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We check your premier jewel shop. And credit and go for him, say why you're gonna first floor. 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My filling station crying off. I'm just gonna roll. 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
0: 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Hello, good evening.
2: Good evening.
0: Good evening, the same.
2: Oh, okay. Hey, also for what I be here, but
0: hey, what you mean, Freddy Manaba?
2: Yes, I'm here. 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
2: 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I bet you might continue to clone. I bet you know about some men in a day. Atia, a quiet in a day. Emma Bim. It is a year in the year, dear pa, dear. No boy will require the suit genasi. APA herbal clinic. And I offer you a year near 20 years. Say your diabetes, air hypertension, a year stroke. And I quit over 2 hours in a train with 16 years. We are Bemma about the bridge. We are Bemma could do talk. Or buy him few and could ye. For more than a black ABA herba. After one more HIV, more Abu Mujemuno, Messimi de Bricuani, and Sruja, Ahomachem, Yamidia, Amedia, and Mammy Nina Kahona, Mede Moa Kon Wayade, Anom, Babi, Jim Wan every Mujerma, so Wayade.
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0: Aye, who said I'm not smart?
3: Who said? I was told, said be a pretty beer.
0: They didn't the same company, they didn't the same.
3: Said, Mama, a free enterprise.
0: Mama, a free enterprise. Who said I was in for?
3: Jacobu Awase.
0: Jacobu Awase.
3: Yes.
0: Put him telephone, put him telephone number on there.
3: Oh, the telephone number, Mona, I said. Mamma, Mamma.
0: Mama Free Enterprise. I was Jacobu Wawase. I say, Oyad Vietnam and I say, Doko Doko. they are not there. One who in a wholesale casia aha, do we have free? Angel 104.5. Me and a Jumani MDA. It is Shabaka Sitchasin Yamete. It is the free Namiame de Mom. At the moment, free enterprise. What's it? Say,
3: oh, yeah,
0: what was and the Ben, what was the emphasis? No,
3: I will go be a supplier. So,
0: when your number, Nana, I ain't come
3: out to alcohol to information center.
0: You never talk, Unia, telephone number, I can't do have a move room.
3: Oh, that be me,
0: I say,
3: 024.
0: Boko de.
3: Boko para. Where are you? Where are you?
0: Oh, sir. Oh, that made sure, yeah. Okay. Hello. Hello, good evening.
3: Good evening, boss.
0: But you're doing the same.
3: If you're the president, Royal Assay Watcher.
0: Shop,
3: please. Royal Assay Watcher Enterprise.
0: Royal.
3: And this is Wichich.
0: Yeah, but say Royal Assay
3: Watcher Enterprise and Unicef Wichich.
0: Enterprise and Unisys boutique.
3: But I'm for them to hold your man. Open hard work. And I do a Clearwood. Did you be allowed? They said that it's going to be a deal. Royal. And I'm going to be.
0: And to Royal, what's your way?
3: Yeah, well, tell us so. And I'm going to.
0: Tell us so. And I'm going to. Tell us so. But
3: hard work. Let's look at. I'm going to say, we're banking. Oh, yeah, see you.
0: Okay. Telephone number
3: is Emma High. The
0: number is 0249. Nyabutre, Mayama, what is 0249?
3: 14 75 75 0 0 0 0 3 0 3 0 3.
0: Royal Asare Enterprise.
3: Royal Asare Enterprise.
0: Enterprise. Bibia toyo ross cement dadua bibia fadance mubia no ebi wo number ne ye 0249147503 yango bonjour no more
3: jamata.
0: Okay, hello, good evening.
3: Hello,
0: yeah, now what to say? Amelia
1: Asanka da bele.
0: Amalia ton wache wen.
1: Awojo da ban new site.
0: Awojo da ban new site. Wache na yam. Wache ni ready time man.
1: Eyo ready. Anata dia ye 6:30. Animre de 4:00.
0: 4:00.
1: Yes.
0: Can you my mom wache ni special catch them?
1: Asanka. Na awanta now. Natural.
0: Uh-huh.
1: Yes, and
0: the
1: direction, I'm going to go
0: Mam direction. I guess on behalf, Mam direction.
1: Maybe we'll ask for empty and direction.
0: Okay. Okay, no problem. Tepa Maban Road, Obesi Wana, Anusudia, Choba Kasia Pa, Fufu Mutu, Benku Remunam, only a quart tepa, a quiet tepa in one, Bernard Oliska, me of a name, New Gibran, Cody dear, Tia Bramama, I won't tuna bones at the Annie Temupa. Hello, good evening.
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4: zata entafu ni nina abla
0: ukompene ni ya dini ya deng
5: Your call has been put on hold.
0: Oh.
5: Please wait to be
0: 03220. Oh, my friend. Hello, good evening.
6: Good evening.
0: Ajo, company needing the same.
6: Church.
0: Ajo, say.
6: Church.
0: Okay, Aso needing the same.
6: Trafa Post Church.
0: Trafa. Trafa Apostolic Church.
6: Trafa Post.
0: Okay, Church. Adanse Bodwesango.
6: Mame Naomi.
0: Oh, Mame Naomi, I'm sorry. Auntie, Adanse Bodwesango, Inva Portin, I'm sorry. No.
6: Who's hospital is Sani Apa, Zungo Kasim? Who's you have a horse in the court? Nakabim. Yeah.
0: Now, only a Casso Dini the same.
6: Solomon Jackson.
0: Opening Solomon Jackson. And my number, maybe I know we saw baby because Nankaba de a banner spiritualism, they are more very strong.
6: Yago.
0: Number near saying
6: 0541 52 98 490.
0: Obia oba adanse bodwesango na otwe open pipe open yarisa open obia ha obia awore akontu ko mame na wo mro adanse botrof apostle church
6: yeah that's him there
0: sofo solomon jackson number ni 0541 529 49 kache mama say echia ne pa
6: ojo so
0: na bibi dropa titru award ye onananum bebre
6: da
0: I mean sure him for last but one. Hello, good evening. Hello, good evening.
7: Mengoda.
0: Yeah, Chrome, how did you say?
7: Poku nega se asafu.
0: Poku asafu. Company ni din the same.
7: God's will from Rahul.
0: Oh.
7: Yeah.
0: Chrome.
7: Oba. Ope. Yo asafu.
0: Na nzemi hu ambulance bi adai tade abanza nyezi.
7: Ah. Ope funeka kwa pa.
0: Yes. Yes.
7: Obosu
0: honum. Ede ani
7: I
0: go swear from now home. Atari a ode beshe de wowu le dressing ambulance pibia.
7: Bibia
0: na da ta ho ye.
7: Na ho ye pa.
0: Kanze metene nka chepa.
7: Obetie
0: da. 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Number ne yesen.
7: Number ne 0243
0: 7 4 7 4 7 5 7 5 0 2 4 3 7 3 7 4 7 5 0 2 4 3 7 3 7 4 7 5 0 2 4 3 7 3 7 4 7 5 0 2 4 3 7 3 7 4 7 5 0 2 4 3 7 3 7 4 7 5 0 2 4 3 7 3 7 4 7 5 0 2 4 3 7 3 7 4 7 5 0 2 4 3 7 3 7 4 7 5 0 2 4 3 7 3 7 4 7 5 0 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
1: 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Papa, any video and your African YouTube, bre YouTube, Facebook, never who in the swat DM. 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
3: 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Any another pair. I want naya. I'm umra. 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I send them to court. 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I'm going to cry. 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I'm going to go to the police station. I say, Eda, just me. After I cry, I'm going to the interview. Look, I love you. I'm going to the interview. Na da gwashi
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3: 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And then for one of those guys, I want to ask you, and say, Eba, say no bari die, E fie abron, say, Adem nizo video na.
0: Kofi me hu, nyabo chena, minkwa hu fo yini kakren tire tiye fuom. Ama fuom na Facebook ni YouTube na, momra mehe. 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
3: Pepe, ote abron, say, anwa di asye no, eni fi onu biya ye, ne office ni adi adi adi. Ote onse sambod no. Doctor, into herb and spiritual sentence to somebody, but one to wa and oh, I just say, and yes, I grow. It's a honor, or you might be, I see no other herb and a solo or no banning and in other. And again, about it, you see, running galaxy from the Janice Remano.
0: Hey, some na oba a year Facebook and YouTuber, Doctor. Entry and a dawa to say, a dino away, what you must have been pretty as a never quashia about for the BO, a day at to say, a tear put down now, so we could idea dance, yes, doctor, seven pretty as a where the four coffee.
3: Oh, I don't know. Oh, then you know, you as me, you can, the money be crowned, and what you call, I would say, we are 3 months, 4 months, no, a quasi month for stroke, no, back, all the stroke, no, go out with there. I would just do that and come out again. If you go to the conversation, you have to be better format. If you win, if you come up here, I'm just running a banner. Anyway, I want to do that. Yes, I'm about it. You know, I'm not a banner. I'm just a banner. I'm going to go to the UK, the US, one more. Yes, and yes, I said,

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3: 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Take the person's own. Okay, yeah, the limited member the aircraft fake license. On a app owner, the answer can say, well, who fake license, driver the aircraft fake license. A DVL in Eka. And I don't know how or any app, even say aircraft fake license. Or general counsel, and I provide your license, no, who say you're fake. And also for app operator, no, on a coaching, your details, no, who say 70% of driver's aircraft fake license. I don't know how they got that information. But I can tell you with fact that it's not true.
1: Ayo, James, Nino, wano na ye, wano me disa ashen, en nam abe fukwansui, online drivers si, wano mkabo muku, nene, ena oti, ena peni abedi ya chileno, na, yane gana foma ni midi mkomo, bisa wano 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
4: Oh, debut. It's just one of the most typical open and tell me who is not for the destination. You know, so we decide the life of the debut. Say, if you do a kind of thing, checking points, not say, dear. Police follow beside the license. Then he and our fellow, you will cry to him, say, our license is the age my expire and I say, Vista. I continue the master to know the effort.
5: Eh, adia most of the time, wo madwe mu pa se e ukotan ka mu kra depa na ukot drive no. So license so ni license ye nimu ye mbisa. 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A very good question na mu dia ba out as like ye mbisa eh adia ko se ye check pa ba ye check eno anse akotran ka no ma na yakọ.
4: Media me fa bo tin bisa driver na da
1: say or line
4: things and
1: answer the
4: other
1: minimum my other votes I've been
4: drew and my other Uber and I've been
1: drawn
4: my maximum number for
1: Jimmy
4: destination.
1: And one was a gentigana for B one of my

0: And out here, you
1: know. I had room 106.3. Who was sentiment to me in Shira 104.5? Because if you did, you came with Hanya Junior, so memoniam on it naked. You could see I can cut your man now. You're going to send from him now. Uba memoir, any assemble a qua, a toda general who such a menapa a year. 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Not just you go for phobi, and now say be a bibisa. 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What none want to which you say? What can you print your print for? I bang you my egg, I could do a war, ma'am, a yak was it to me for. Did you a woman war ever honor? Ukrainian, a coffin.
2: I would tell me how.
3: Aye.
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5: 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So government is not playing with them at all. Now we have plans to increase the number of special needs schools that we have in the country and also to improve upon their facilities. We are not joking with whatever resources that they need.
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6: 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Onya ze wo special education hu ntitie bia. 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
2: two suspects they are teachers or masters of the respect school. The headmaster was attacked and was hospitalized. After he was released, he gave a statement to the police. He mentioned certain names that he saw that they were part of the students who attacked them. There were teachers who instigated them and instructed them to attack them. Initially, there were three people that was picked yesterday, and then investigated who took their statements. Through their statements and their headmasters, and think that they have a lot of questions to be answered. So after speaking now, we are putting them before court, and then so that we will seek for remand, or maybe the court will remand them to proper custody for us to continue with our investigations.
3: Na enuachi enye bisa eye district commander se eye emui ye kira bofre ya sebio adisuafo yi na omususu se headmaster akwakosie no animu no so na eno ho nsem koba ye na namsuma adisuafo ekotubru 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
3: 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ministry of local government chieftaincy and Religious Affairs and Afe Traditional Medicine Practice Council. 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
7: One thing which is very key and on the heart of our members, we get this, we want to get this across to the Ministry of Local Government, through the Ministry of Local Government to the President, that we actually want an inclusion. For some years now, the traditional faith has been excluded in many national activities. I mean, since March, we used to have this previously, where the traditional priest will come out and actually pour libation in honor of our ancestors that have actually shed their blood to help for us to have this independence. But today we don't do this anymore. This is something that is we, the traditional practitioners, are not happy about at all. We want to plead with the president to please reinstate this actual exercise to have traditional believers all

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2: Enemy D. Obri, over to you. 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Sabre de Enchebesansi from na Voice of the Day. Say ya wuna obeda and I was so ba mon paye and wobon paye we ya. Nka Ediana Bayo.
3: In Jesus' name.
4: Amen.
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4: Amen.
3: Heavenly Father, we are here for you. Father, we are covering you with the blood of Jesus. Father, as we sleep this night, Father, please let us sleep in the bosom of God. 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
5: Amen. 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
2: Obi, ya boy. 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
5: be ya ya we ewo eye pareski trusta
2: away
5: Frankfurt
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5: yes omunko ja no
2: mame ne di say
5: amadapa
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7: Hello,
8: Maha, me prefer your bank. See, you know, or how we insist in the Hunty, and who be here say you have a bow account in the Hubai. Miss Shaw, who bets me up a bow account number? Some bow username, no password, ni mami. Ni ancient in your CC and no more in the minimia, then your coin for accounts in the Dijuma. Ani, who username and no password? Me perse me shall say ye noana.
9: She ye wo fraud for home. Who bank in misa wo username, pin and our password ewo phone suda. Maweni naho na subi e ye waza. We hunun tem isi anokan. Sankai boy, Ghana Association of Banks ne debrel.
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1: Bram, patcho me da brain out and over to me.
2: Hey,
1: en can me no na ye pray da brew or banko. 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And now friend 0501290952 Amantin and Kasai Community Bank. You're the new partner serving your interest.
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3: 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And until one and Mabawa Wabini Yefra Santamemu, Senior High School Ahudua Mubesia, Abobo Semua Puarisa, Adia Chinye Mudo, Adia Jabasobodia, and Kodabe Kamutra Boma Dune Samua Kasaku Kodroso. 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

0: And you may also say, Madame Wassimo Adjo, Sir Ophidian, that's why I dance at 104.5 FM. Stations are doso pa, and so so, what's your name, Benanti? Your poisson, your dodo, nay, any swaddy away. Titwini, any penny be a cry or not to battery. Auntie CC or no charge it, if you didn't see her. 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credibility walks into the room before you do don't let loose lips ruin its reputation the loudest person in the room tells every business the wisest person protect it people don't trust talkers they 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
1: 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So, let's say we have no blue nothing. But we read your entire end that is there so much. Now, how it drew down the answer you have no crowd, and Winshiramopa. Now, and yes, sir, in the power of Bobra, I was a worker on the two. The guy said, Men and I can't say, me say. 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
2: 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As I took a car to you, and he said, Mikro, Mikro, Papa, I have to do 24/7.
0: Yeah, don't must
2: say. And even when you have a master, you know, to your father. Then you are kind of excuse me, you don't be a father. If I do, we ask that, it's okay as you do. Now, and I'm over with Tina's and I'm running now. Now I'm 24/7, I'm going to go and you're going to go. I'm going to go to many that you are. We are family at my attempt to listen.
0: Yeah, that's it. I'll go for Ago fi awu.
3: Bravo.
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3: 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Yisi apo na so pe 18 kuku doctor.
0: I'm sorry.
4: I'm not going to be able to do it.
0: I'm not going to be able to do it.
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5: 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What I may have, I would be a funny to me. 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
12: 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Fanano man, what up in our season?
13: A kicking the soup. Eddie Bain, a kicking would say. Ah, now one take Kojak PNF toothpaste. Any of my mouth wash them. Ye free hand on say ya, corner for baby to. 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A woman almost a typhoon from woman. Said the Ayona. Hey, Minia Bay.
14: Anne. And for see India Gokra. 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To say Kojak charcoal toothpaste, ah, and ma o senior fit after, ne mana hoarding. 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If you say Kojak in Yamasu de it be quality keke.
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1: But me dey mean when is that?
0: Yeah.
1: Because me dey make my man come out. My man, it's a similar dance here.
0: One time, tell story.
1: Who dey make bow? Aha. This particular story, you know. And I may miss him. Miss him. I may funny say. Into a period of time. 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I have politics. Any chief Tennessee, and I dey bish ya. 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
1: 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hen no say akwaniti ai say
0: hey hey hey
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0: I want to afford this year. What are you going to afford this
1: year? One free. 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
3: 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I be loud and bold. I know they blend in.
4: 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I be the vibe.
5: 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I be trailblazer, and that be my originality.
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8: Na ukuma obeda de. 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
4: Now shit. 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
0: In music.
5: Are you busy? 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
6: My guy.
5: Put some respect on the goat.
6: On the goat. 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
5: Every year, we will give to you back.
0: So who is the goat? Though we may disagree on who the goat is in football, music and jollof, Alumobitis always brings us together.

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2: Bibi Bites, who are pubbing in Casa?
3: Big brother,
2: Ben! Hey, you can't, you can't!
3: When you're an uncle,
2: so on.
3: Hey, I'm about to complain about selling some of them from the crowd.
4: And yet, when you say on your year, it's as a U Life Company Limited and the U Life Agombia Castles, the supercharger Nankasa Ababonte.
3: Agombia Castles?
4: Massa! Oh, Bama, who watch your soya, yeah! 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And now, Bama, and now, who could you try? Yantuncia, if it's a U Life Agombia Castles, and the Nansa.
2: Bibi Bites, who are pubbing in Ankasa?

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5: Abuja for Mamatansi, Shabans 4.5 FM, so in ye. Na Agombia Castles, a topa yas, say a brony penny na. 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It's a bush of four. Some person will be dink who go. O person will be who near than who did afford him for pa dia. Upon our coffee no man for ho. Now they talk too short. At the end, said the abedi. Now there could be a subedi. 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
0: Bubba number ni mine, why? Bubba telephone number 0539 92 78 79 59. My brother, can say? Number
1: 0539 92 78 79 59
0: Yeah, that's it for it. Evelyn Anafu.
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0: right. Evelyn Anafu.
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0: Okay. That was why I said, Monia Abdumna, yes, I did appear many Muguasi. 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
1: 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Something between me, yes, something being is where they
0: have a fee.
1: I'll
0: be there dancing. Okay. Into Gabu?
1: Afro.
0: Maybe a half hour now. You will see my bear. Oh, you will see my bed tonight. My main two are waiting for you now. Young boy.
1: You.
0: I was also a public now. I'm going to be beaters here. And then I'll tear come. Tear come cry. It's a beaters here. 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Obi your school of Kofumano or Mimi, and now your bona group cook, cook, and a chain at idea, and your kafuka for watching and a sekai, nyane a year, she will near dear, be bia banyan ho, oqua. The hands of the glass version, satisim, brabra, be dear, a fee, infamy, now cuckoo, as I see, good, Rene, Umpo, and up a dear, a bros or no trouble, drum up a ton da da, a body of a boy drew, a drew. A fee, one more ham fee now, a fucking con, and a captain in petrol. Every of your 20, a boy be at me, how be you? Bona grow, limited, was in making farming easier. But what else about 0246-519-012? 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
2: Yeah,
0: we have a concrete.
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1: canoe. Over Kaya. So Baham in our bomb crying, the catchers in the room that's one more stroke. And I'll confess here, say, I'm a great stroke, Mama, a dear bad dear, no one who are a chest stroke, a yard bow so. Say, I'm a no nipper dear nail.
2: No, I'm a nipper dear, and I say, at your chimney. No, me twas it. No, me so chimney, say, woman, nah, in queen.
1: A yaw, son, and I am she there, son.
2: And
1: 5 years now, Obama in China, he did a nursing, another blessing, and sign a rabbit false. I found a swass out of here.
2: How come a buyer no one man who can't tell you how a preview in a bump by this or no more? In the more high end of the country, Papa, the good charity, and not your own, it took up
1: me. One day, I ran a
2: cabin,
1: Jesus.
2: Me tea cabin. Instead of from his room, which are punk, me too become more.
1: Is that not just here? A bob up work in the money, you know.
2: A child.
1: Oh, you're now, bet you, you know, I will do my home sent you, and then. So we had to do my move and uncle for 28
2: years.
1: A human away for 31 years, sir. No, no, no, no, and a radia more than CD. I'm a osa bam in chain, stroke and net that was swarm, a radia from a so a year flow. So on Sana 93, what he did?
2: Pacho Devi.
1: Anna or two are see a nature, what he did?
2: Pacho Devi.
1: Now, nine and air we are not to principal, what he did?
2: Papa, you, Marco.
1: When you're sure, say, it be a wabama hay, and our person can be the man called Fu Huna say, it be a more powerful. And now, being a mere young man, one of our person catching
2: up to the name in America, and maybe a name in control, then you go by and I'm.

0: in America, and yes, I'm Yare, and Jimmy, and Jimmy.
1: Now, Yare and Abba was so much. What for hospital?
0: What for hospital, sir?
1: One who may be beautiful.
0: What
1: for suffering being
0: champion?
1: Meaning, how quick you see, sir?
0: John, because
1: I'm going to see there be a better old bar in chain. Now, Ben, our bar in chain. Last week,
0: Patrick.
1: Yano Kasabi,
0: Patrick.
1: Obama in chain Tuesday,
0: Patrick.
1: Hey, Obanabana,
0: Patrick.
1: And Obama in chain, Ebanadama. 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
0: Aditya, Aditya,
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0: Jesus.
2: One would you when you meet to me, 80 million? 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
5: Your call has been put on hold
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0: 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You can call me right now 0244-88-1455. Hello at the sign.
6: Hello, who are you?
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8: Works of faith connecting to prayers. Maybe a few beams and you, feeding you. I didn't have any idea. 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The pony quite jail, the pony missing couldn't deal. 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Ya mean, shall. 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
9: nyami mamu Madam Nosso, Kesie pa na Esoriano and a jubobi. 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
4: that is Yamanyami. 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
7: Works of faith connecting to God through prayers.
4: That is Yamanyami. 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
5: works of faith connecting to God through prayers.
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7: Works of faith connecting to God through prayers.
4: That is Yamanyami. 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
7: Works of faith connecting to God through prayers.
4: That is Yamanyami. 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
0: In the name of Jesus, Jesus,
2: Jesus,
0: in the mighty name of Jesus, Jesus,
2: Jesus,
0: works of faith,
2: connected to God,
0: works of faith,
2: connected to God.
0: We are the praying tribe, the mountain of salvation. We are the praying tribe, the mountain
2: of salvation.
0: If there is a man to pray, there is a God. Hallelujah. Any day, maybe our TN can be our Facebook, and this one, Insha FM 104.5. Our Facebook, and this one, Insha FM 104.5. One more day, say, over Basson, I'll be sharing, you know, ever jump on at the area. So if you're bomb paying, bring it by the way, ever do a bit in the area, a quantum, because amen. Your bomb, what kind of book of Psalm 7, Psalm 7, Psalm 7, 14, Psalm 7, 14, 15 was he? They dig a deep pit to trap others, then fall into themselves. Hallelujah.
10: Amen.
0: Also now, utu amana senka amana no enye trap enye afufro.
10: Yes.
0: Wase amana ni enye ona angasa.
10: Yes.
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0: 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Unipabonifobia, votua manaboni amami. Ewo Yesu demu, ontona menemu. Ewo Yesu demu, ontona menemu. Ewo Yesu demu, ontona menemu. Ewo Yesu demu, ontona menemu. 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Ontona menemu, ebarmi biama na bomba. Ontona menemu. 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

0: commanded the fish to vomit Jonah. 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Your bomb pay as a word in your coupon. 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
0: Cassel Radina,
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0: Radina, the Pierman, Name Pompa, and Vianibira, and Vianibia, and Vianibia, and Vianibia, and Vianibia, and Vianibia, and Diosumo, and Tetine, and the Alia Premier, and Yasutemo, and Radia, the Pierman Bompa, the Pierman Bompa, and Pierre. Pierre, I vomited out. Me flip Pierre. Oh yes, you know. Pierre, no bomb. Pierre, my pal, my lover.
2: Yeah, I'm

0: Jesus.
1: Let it go back to the center. And come be free by it. You are not no can no mean some at you. You are too about you. You are too conscious. You are too young. You bump on Jesus Christ. You don't say no mean the bubu yesterday. Say no mean some the bubu yesterday. In the name of
0: Jesus. Jesus Christ.
1: Katila
0: haba.
1: Now we can pray about say backfire by fire. In the name of Jesus Christ.
0: Yes, Lord.
1: And it's your
0: bumper.
1: Okay, the book of Psalm 716. Part of it, was it the trouble they make for others?
0: Mm-hmm.
1: Backfire on them. Was in a mania or most shamanko for Asaba also. The trouble they make for others backfired on them. Was it the violent they plan fall on their own head? The violent they plan they fall upon their own head. Your bumper. We need to be a wabuba mania senko de
0: Baya.
1: But the man in San Conso. Your bubble appreciate all to the about. But then some man in Conso.
0: Backfire by fire.
1: the one too here the abroad soon soon we ask him what too here the abroad we say we just want some quality we just want some quality because we are doing a couple
2: we are doing a couple
1: we are doing a couple
2: we are doing a
1: couple we are doing a couple
2: we are doing a couple
1: we are doing a couple soon soon we ask him the one too here the abroad we just want some quality we just want some quality we just want some quality we could be free back we just want some quality we just want some quality we just want some quality What to hear,
2: Jesus,
1: said you done the bomb pie who could be a neighbor the Maya dancing, you know. Your bomb pie about Korean, your bitia dancing, tear you right here. To Ubini tear who could see ya, your bomb pie said, Utien or by any area, man. I did not be out to the fear. Yamia would chill to give you an amount. Your Brookham Estate Ella, location of Brookham Estate Ella,
2: yes,
1: and then for Kabia said airport on about. So could be a junction, set Tafo, set Aloga junction, set Tech, also Brookham Estate Ella. Udonya Fukana, Usu Bisio, Power Junction, Junction, or Bani Speaker, Say Junction, or Wana, Unant 1 minute, no Raswa demo. Namia Dumu, Chino Pavadia, to a Yetuma, Pavadia, to a Yetuma, Messidua Yare Fanebra,
2: Hanebra,
1: or Pacun to a Chacha, Namia Mixer, a Kuntu, our patch and a bra, the Radido Visa Besha was
2: ever
1: done at the Radich Visas. So the 1 year in the house were Radua Yamana, Yamana, 1 year to remember the Wadia Man, I did that with you. What pejuma papa? So for be a juman kuy or by the grace of God, but dear don't tell me juman kuy, and we give you branches. What you and Kadabia, what you want, and you want to man, cause would there be a kankwa? I don't know if you had my chin on a pabania. The service in the union of first service and papa, if you know, from Bible, 5:30 per penny, I had any started by 8 near Pong, now Kojuma, Naske Biabesha, Maufia, Bushofia, Naske service not to us, or go see 11:45 to 12 into the Bibia Timmy and Kebia, who Kumasi and Yamia Machanapa, any Padom, but any Padoma, your bomb, Paye. No, there is no way in the Padoma bomb, Penny Yamun Tim, no Yamia Machanabrani, Yamia Machanas to Gidiana Monebrevi, said a Dana Dan Crofoba, Radia Momo, also Brandy Radabay or Yama. Hallelujah. Brandy Radabay, the Bay or Yama, in Tintia Dancy Dinis Aqua, Shady Radi, you need to honor Monebra, never the Bill here, Sophia Bomb, your bomb, Pabaku. Any tear dance here near peer phone lines, not to me a bomb, Pamania, especially one on Yamia Mitch, no more near Pompa. Your point of contact ready. Your bomb, Pamu, point of contact. So your passport, say, well, ID, say, document, say, you sue, you ready. Say, well, garment of favor, you ready. Your bomb, Pamu, or so, everything, never the bad, your man, Sophia Bompa. We see delay, bia, delay, delay, delay and disappointment. They backfire now, delay and disappointment. Faku Jinebia, any Shamu dear Faku Janu Shamu dear, who said, but you be an above pass, Faku Jinebian Shamu dear, Mojantum, Mojantum, backfire by fire, backfire by fire, backfire by fire, be under the bomb, Pabia Bomba, Bomba, Bomba, Bomba, Bomba, Bomba, Bomba, Bomba, Bomba, Bomba, Bomba, Bomba, Bomba, Bomba, Bomba, Bomba, Bomba, Bomba, Bomba, Bomba, Bomba, Bomba, Bomba, Bomba, Bomba, Bomba, Bomba, 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
3: Jesus Christ.
1: So for your bomb, fire, Yankopon, Master, Radi Yankopon, if you could delay and disappointment, everybody jatum the quacher with your Sodoma, everybody jatum the quacher with your Christo, everybody jatum the quacher, so with Jesus Christ, amen. Your point of contact, where this is here? Your point of contact, where this is here? Say ID card, I did you crab, your point of contact, ready, your point of contact, ready. Say you show you ready this year. Your boy you should in a dear gusso. Your boy is Christ to do gusso. And send Chenny or dear baby, a baby yesterday. Messo a passport, a ID card. Messi your baby tear dancing, your bomb for every point of contact as well. Now you tear dancing. Should you run young player the air? You will be your phone lines not to me. A bomb, a dear man, Yakupoma. Now me had made chance to you, Diana Money Brebby. Amen. In tears, Aqua Brebby, you broke up estate Eli, broke up estate Eli. Mean tears, Aqua. Amen. To you, Diana Money Brebby. Not ever debating me. Eddie, I tell you. So for your bumper is your point of contact be aso. Say you so say a ID card, a DB crew be a bumper, but don't cool cool chin from CCA. But don't cool cool chin from the pen, the passport, the pen, the point of contact, but the school promo, but the school promo, your bumper is shrink so be aso. The other point of contact, you say a garment of Fabian Shirazo. Yami had my emphadance in the emblem, emphadance in the emblem, and with Jesus Christ in the room. Amen. Of it, ye boy, afford any, and ye afford the bono, a yen summer, and ye. Tim a penny, remember, who team ye, team ye, ye boy dancing ye, but ye afford the bone, a yen summer, and a
3: yes
1: summer. The Bible can say me, or say, okay, the book of Genesis, chapter number 50, verse number 20. Bible say, now Joseph can say, was some of the more penny, me bonnet, but the radius Sunday about me. So for Yanko Pong, Kwani, Timmy, sir. Be a dream report, no, and a papa demo. But some of them will pay me bonnet for you intended for my evil.
3: Yes,
1: my God has turned it for my good.
3: For my good,
1: the most CC in a bonnet, and the rady I in ye, Eddie. So for your food, boy, a summer. Also, we need to be our share bonnet mao. Obona Daniel Sam Connors. T. M. Far for the boy in Yagra, a young summer, a year summer, Tim Yupan Yanko Poba. Yes, summer, sir. We need to be a washer, honey, a money abroad. Yes, summer, sir. Evadema Sam Connors. T. Number in a 0244 78998 a for the boom na yabo a yen sama ye team nyanko poba wase mo demu pene bo ne urade asane dia mame ti ye sama ya tanfo bia o sefo bia won po brabo ye do po brabo se ye sama na ma urade mo ba mo ni number ni bim a 0244 78998 mo ba mo ni number na a 0244 78998 mo di sisi abo bo for di sisi a ni bought in Siama, but for the Usa by the Miss Samima town for mom. Although bought for the we are saved by the Miss Samima town for mom. Usa by the Miss Samima town for mom. Nobody beam a 0244 78998 but for this is here. Now, ever the better in the year Samaya town with TV. We are your for the boy in the middle, yes, Samai. Bible say na Judas echo Jesus Christ to Trisulu Sika, but echo we any bonny. Into nipe bi wako jiu Trisulu Sika biya. 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Enye by force a GDA. 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
4: 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No, your money, I'm up on one and call. On Pamana one and call, no, some moment of you. oba an offense o o yeso mo tun sere kun sa
3: esu
4: ba
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3: ti so kon tati
4: so kon tati esu ya o tun se no atani ni o tun o ten
3: abo ane doje doje
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3: I do so you free
4: on no e so na kuno e so na kuno
3: ko to bi wo ko ko do bi o wu da.
1: Oh hallelujah! Change it, change it, change it. I don't see. It's last week's. Amen. Last week's day. It's in quarter. See ya. On your bumper, radio. See, I don't know. So, where they were, baby.
5: Aye,
1: your bumper radio. So, no. Say they. I'm not matching the pardon, but I know so, baby. Now, Obani, your bumper. They say, Papa, see your bumper. Abubi, your money, your brother, Abubi. Yes. Everybody, you need free, brother.
5: You need free, brother.
1: No bumper.
5: Aye, aye.
1: On bumper, we look for na. 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
5: be.
1: A deal, match free. I swear, sir. 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
1: 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Pa
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7: Me bacho me tun tun ni ma be
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2: Ti ya bo hompa ya de ma wati. Ya bo hompa. If you know what you mean, some Sadia, Evadin Chianica, every year's Christian name. A bumper, if you know who is signed, Ewa Jumemu, who is signed, Ewa Jumemu, Ewa Jesus Christ, in the Amen. Only be Yamia the match now, bra. Yamia the match in a bumper of a part to Gidana Mone Brebion. Now, Oba, Oba, Edemana Watone from Ubako Fabra. 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I don't know, because one of you will be a bit free once. 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
2: 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It's a ya, and ya, sorry, be there, a friend in the praying tribe, and Pabubushioku, amen. It's Yamia de Machina to Gidana Mone, but Ubugusu at me affair 0596 11 5291 0596 11 5291. But of Frisia, not Yamon Pia and former amen, Frisian Yamon Pia, my 0596 11 5291. Yamia de Machina, Bomodes, Obebe in Pabubushioku, but what is Obebe in Yabompa? Now, everybody over too much about the way. But ye free yana no amen ye brena so nyame adu mechina me ye hun ba free sisi agusu ne fre ye nyam to bose ne mo mpae ma nyame adu mechina bo mo je so bebe bi 0596 11 5291 0596 11 5291 tuji bana mo ne 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